0: told me that we have a chance to get someone registered for Chris Brown and Usher. I haven't played back-to-back tracks yet. It could be coming up after the break. I can see Usher. It's my FM.
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0: Before we get into your Woebacks, we are still listening out for back-to-back tracks from Chris Brown or Usher, played back-to-back. The first one to call through, Iron Angel with My, will be into the draw. We had Usher. I saw you all call through. Unfortunately, not meant to be. But we do have your Woebacks for you. Taking all the throwbacks, you know, and love playing it up for you. Probably haven't heard in a while, and you're just like, whoa. We've got Outkast and Sleepy Brown's The Way You Move up shortly, which is iconic, just Outkast for me. Outside of a Miss Jackson, outside of a So Fresh, So Clean, that is probably one of my favorite songs. But right now, DJ Khaled and Drake teaming up. I haven't heard this in a while. This one got a whoa damn from me. So here is For Free for your Woebacks. Here am I. Another one.

Man, I always wonder if you ask yourself, is it just me? Is it just me? Is this so, so good I shouldn't have to f*** for free? Is it just me? Yeah, is it just me? Is this so, so good I shouldn't have to f*** for free? I know you working day and night to get a college degree. Bet nobody that you've been with even know you're free, right? You know you only do that with me, right? Yeah, double checking on you. You know I never put the pressure on you. You know that you make your own mind up. You knew what it was when you signed up. Now you gotta run it up.

off the speaker box in the Love Below album, Outkast with Sleepy Brown. It's The Way You Move here on your My Days with Storm. When I grew up with this song, I was in Australia at the time, and I remember I had like a CD Walkman plugged in going to Brisbane City by myself, mind you, at the ripe age of 10 years old, catching a train. But it was, man, I really want this song to be added to the Wobex. It was ghetto music that was a standout track for me outside of Roses.

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You got this hype bit and then it slows down now. Timed it well. Anyway, I'll get the I'll ask the higher ups if they can add that as a blowback. If you like Dixie 463, here's French Montana. Ever since you left me, this is the New York Knicks remix

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0: YG Marley's latest fire here on Your My Days with Storm. We still haven't had a Chris Brown and Usher track play back to back, which means there are still a chances for people to get into the draw, get registered, flights, ACOM, spending money and tickets to see Usher and Chris Brown in New York. We did get this one text through. And honestly, if you do get registered and you don't come with this energy, I don't know what to say, because this person texted through in full caps. Says, please put me in the draw. I'll cry for you. I'll eat Usher's cherries. Pause. I'll be Chris's take you down girl. I'll wear my FM merch and get all the content. I hope you win, because you sound like you will pop off. So we still got chances. You're listening up for the Chris Brown and Usher track to play back to back in either order. By the way, first one to call through 0100 1MY will get you into the draw. After the break, Thames and 660 here on My.
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On the way, we've got some Peter Andre, Mahalia, and Bruno Mars. This is one of my favorite songs that we are playing at the moment. It's Coterie's latest. It's very soulful. This one's called Lay Your Head. It's your My Day

0: 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It's just around the corner.
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Bruno Mars's latest Dance With Me off the Romantic album here on your My Days With Storm. Thanks to Skills Trade, with 30 years of trades training, your apprentice learns from the best in the business. 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
14: What are you thankful for? This simple question can change your day. On Monday the 22nd of June at around 8 a.m. is the New Zealand Moment of Thankfulness. A moment for every Kiwi to pause and think about all the good things around us. Imagine if millions of Kiwis started their day thinking of the good things. What a day that would be. So join us for the New Zealand Moment of Thankfulness on the 22nd of June at 8 a.m. Set a reminder, invite others to join, and let's see New Zealand lifted up with a positive wave of thankfulness.
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0: Taking all the throwbacks that you know and love, you haven't heard in a while. We are genuinely on the hunt to make you say, woo! 7-Eleven from Beyonce, which I believe was on the Lemonade album, which kind of got snubbed at the Grammys only, but like, 2014? Within 2014 and 2016. It was won by Adele with 21. And I remember Adele getting on stage and saying, I don't deserve this. This album deserves to go to Beyonce. And honestly, it was one of the pièce de résistances from Beyonce, but it is very well celebrated in the music world all over. They are saying next to Crazy in Love and the self-titled album from Beyonce, this one is definitely up there. So we thought we'd play this for you. Dugging it down with Beyonce.

0: because I'm so fresh, fresher than you. 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
1: Woeback, noun, definition. A throwback you haven't heard in a while.
0: Maybe you forgot about it.
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0: Woeback Wednesday, all day on My.

Music Soul Child, that is Just Friends. Arguably one of my favorite R&B songs all time. It's also a nice song to play with your mates. Do a little bit of singing, do a little bit of harmonizing. I try to take the lead. I sound bad. I go back to my harmonizing part. We'll get back into the beats though. Here's Pitbull and Neo. This one is Time of Our Lives. My FM.

0: Me here on my, your home of the hottest hip hop and R&B. I have been saying it all day, and it is true. My boss has told me that we have a chance of somebody to get registered for Usher and Chris Brown, and considering I haven't played it at all today, it must mean that it's coming up after the break. How do I know? I can see Chris Brown. Could that be the moment? Could this be the time? Don't you go anywhere. You could be winning up in the next 3.5. It's my FM.
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1: Disclaimer, all research was conducted by Stormy Toa, presenter of My Days, and he only studied one person, and it was himself, though results were conclusive, so listen on Rover. My. 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
0: Alrighty, we have finally had the back-to-back Chris Brown Usher songs caught up into Obvious. I got Narissa here. Narissa, what are you calling up for?
3: I'm ringing for the to go in the draw for the tickets.
0: For the tickets to see.
3: Yeah.
0: To see
3: to
0: some.
3: To go and see Usher and Chris Brown and go overseas and spend money and have fun.
0: Oh, is that what you're calling up for? Is it? Well, Narissa, were you on the bad news or the good news?
3: Do the good news.
0: Okay, I'm going to do it my way. We're going to do the bad news. Here's the bad news. If you win, you may need a passport. The good news is you're now officially registered for Chris Brown!
3: Yay!
0: Now, you get to take someone with you. Have you got an idea who you may take if you end up winning?
3: Yes.
0: Yeah?
3: Yes, there's two people here who, we'll have to fight it out.
0: Yeah, I think so. Well, Narissa, congratulations. You are officially in the draw to go to New York to see Chris Brown and Usher, okay?
3: Yes, you are awesome. Thank you so much.
0: Oh, you're awesome. God, stop it with the compliments. Well, don't worry, my whānau. I know the flown ones are calling. Y'all be trying and y'all be trying. Tomorrow's the last day to get yourself into the draw. We are giving this away on Friday. So just keep it locked to my TV1 that's on the phone line. I'm so sorry.

0: say.
1: There's an old saying in Tennessee. I know it's in Texas, probably in Tennessee, that says, fool me once, shame on you. If fool me, we can't get fooled again.

0: Hello, madam. What would you like today?
1: Oh, I'm going to start with a throwback, and then I'll get some new music. And for the main course, I'd like to try a couple of wobacks.
0: Ah, perfect choice. Now, the wobacks are quite popular, so there will be a short wait, but not too long.
1: But I want them now!
2: Your next set of wobacks will be served in 15 minutes. Wobak Wednesday, online. Yeah.

0: Access TFU here on Maya, your home of the hottest hip hop in R&B. It is your Maya Days, thanks to Skills Trade, 11 campuses across New Zealand with the most up-to-date and modernised training facilities. Up after the break, we got your last set of Wobecks for you, and it is everything I could wish for. We got some Pretty Ricky and Faith Evans coming up in about 15 minutes' time here on Maya.
1: The My Morning Crew.
2: They rush us through. We get there, security's angry, they check our bag. And then we go on board, because it's in New Zealand, right? Yeah. They're like New Zealand hosts. And it's a Māori lady, she goes, oh, you know what you're going to have to do now, eh? I go, what? She goes, you're on dishes.

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0: This is like my favorite vintage of Rihanna. Place in the Sun album. Place in the Sun album. But she was like still about Barbados, you know. Rihanna, if it's something that you want to hear on your My Days, we're still...
1: Wobeck Wednesday on My.
0: Yeah, I said a Wobeck to hear for you. And I grew up on Pretty Ricky. Like the Blue Star album for me, I always, well, once a year, go back and just rinse it from top to bottom. And I used to bike to school literally listening to that on my iPod. If you're familiar with Gizzy from Kaiti all the way to Gisborne Boys High School and back, I'd steal my cousin's iPod so I could listen to this song right here.

Faith Evans, Love Like This. You'll be familiar with the Fat Man Scoot remix of this as well. Rest in peace to Fat Man Scoot. Wrapping up your woe packs, and we've got a chance for you to win yourself double pass on my must-see movie, which is Toy Story 5. God, man, I think I was like... Actually, I'm not willing to reveal how old I was when Toy Story, the first one, came out. Five editions later, and arguably this will be the one that will make us cry all over again. The toys are back, and this time it's toys versus tech. Get ready for Disney and Pixar's Toy Story 5. It is in cinemas tomorrow. Just text MSM to 463 to get yourself into the draw to win a double pass to our My Must See movie. Back into the beat, says Jay Boog.

0: always on time. Wrapping up your throwback duties here on My, your home of the hottest of pop in R&B. My Days with Storm. 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That is me, Dunnies, for today. Congratulations once again to Narissa, who is our, I think, fifth person to be registered to go see Chris Brown, Usher in New York. All your deets, you can text R&B to 463. Will there be another chance to win with the My Home Run? You'll find out in about the next 3.5 minutes. Have a great rest of your Wednesday. Love you, bye. My Waiata Māori
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2: Kia ora, yes, welcome into the My Home Run for a Wednesday. We got Nate in the building.
3: Hey.
2: Producer Shay's in the building as well.
4: Kia ora to the darlings.
2: All thanks to Popeyes. Love that bucket from Popeyes. How are you guys feeling?
3: Feeling good, feeling great, feeling fantastic. Happy to be here. Grateful as always.
2: Nice, Shay.
4: Feeling really good. It's amazing how much like a carpet cleaner makes a difference, eh? They came in this morning professionally. Looks spectacular.
3: Mm. What did they pick up from your carpet?
4: Honestly, I have a story for you.
3: Aye.
4: I can't tell you on air, though. I do have a story for you.
3: on air.
5: Dude, it's pretty gross.
3: Hey.
5: Yeah. Yeah. Like, straight up.
4: Long story short, they go through the house with a blue light.
3: Oh, bro.
5: Mm. On air.
3: Use your bed, man.
4: It wasn't in my room.
2: Hey, just to update you guys, if you are listening right now and you want to get in the draw for those Chris Brown Usher tickets, today is the day. Ooh. If you want to be listening to the home run.
4: Ooh,
2: okay? So make sure you guys are keeping it locked. Coming up in the next two songs, though.
3: We've got your headlines and we've got to update you with what's going on with Tim Payne. He's about to cash in.
4: Ooh.
2: Cash in?
3: Is he going to cash in?
4: As he should.
2: All right. Shout out to the All Whites. It's Bruno Mars. Kickstarting the My Home Run. Welcome into the show. It's Risk It All. I'm Mike.

0: and producer Shay. Ngā upoko kōrero
1: o te wā. Headlines.
0: New Zealand is still buzzing after the All Whites 2-2 draw with Iran in LA yesterday. New Zealand still has not lost a World Cup game in nearly 44 years.
2: Nice.
0: New Zealand winger Eli just scored twice, and then the guy that everybody loves, the All Whites defender Tim Payne, he looks set to cash in on his huge popularity in South America by signing with Paraguayan Champions Club Olimpia after the World Cup.
2: Oh, no way.
0: Yeah.
2: So he's got a deal off the back
0: of
2: it.
0: He's got a deal. But there's another Cinderella story. I don't know. I think Shay's on top of this, but it involves a 40-year-old goalkeeper from an island nation of 500,000 people. Cape Verde held Spain to a 0-0 draw, and nobody saw that coming.
2: Because Spain and France are the favourites in this year's World Cup.
0: Yeah, and Spain were expected to win by heaps with nearly 8 times Cape Verde's expected goals. But the man who stopped them was goalkeeper Josimar Diaz, also known as Vozinha, who made 7 saves and was made man of the match. Before the game, he had 46,000 Instagram followers. By the end of it, he had 7.4 million.
2: Damn!
3: The reason why this one is so big as well, this is the very first time that that particular team has entered the FIFA, and to tie out with Spain was like an insane match.
0: He's currently sitting at 10 mil.
2: No way.
0: Yeah, so he's the new darling of the FIFA World Cup.
2: What the heck?
0: Crazy.
3: The world has spoken.
2: Yo!
0: Those are your headlines. 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
2: Wait, we're back into the beats right now. But coming up in the next couple songs, speaking of sport, State of O is going down, and we've got an expert, the man himself, Monty Beetham, joining us on the show up next to talk about how he thinks the game will go down tonight. So make sure you guys are keeping it locked. Here's Femi Noble. This one is some music. Here am I.

0: Shay.
1: On the phone is a legendary warrior, warrior number 61. He's also the only person to do a solo haka for Flo Rida in the MyFM studios. Please welcome to the show, Monty Bethany!
2: Oh, wow.
3: See, you're an influencer. You're that type of guy that just makes people believe that they should be doing something they probably shouldn't be doing. But thanks for the introduction, Ross.
1: Actually, I've got to tell Randy, Monty is actually legit my first ever co-host on radio.
0: Really?
4: Oh, yeah. True.
1: Yeah. And he decided to go be a sexy guy.
3: Yeah. Oh, please. Didn't last long, did it, man? But hey,
1: Monty,
3: I'm here.
1: There's a big game on tonight. It's game two of the 2026 State of O. It's at the MCG in Melbourne. Queensland have not won there since 1995. What are your thoughts about tonight's game?
3: I think they're going to come out and win. I think they're going to play for so much. They're going to play for the fact that they're going to stay alive in this competition and this three-game series. But also, you know, Tino's father who passed just recently, you know, that's going to be in the front of your mind when there's so much motivation to play. And this team doesn't need a lot of motivation, we've seen over the years, because, as you said before, this jersey means more to them than the new self in your mouth. But look, I'm looking forward to this one, man. I'm feeling pretty confident. And it's

0: first time, the only time that you and I agree on our rugby league sides, man.
1: Yeah. What would your score prediction be?
0: 13 plus, man.
1: 13 plus.
2: Damn.
1: Man of the match?
0: Look, mate, you know, there's two for me. I think Callum Ponga was on fire last time out, but I also think Tino's going to have a huge game with a lot on his mind, and I think he's going to lead the way. So that's the way I'm thinking, but, you know, a lot can happen instead of origin.
1: Not to leave the New South Wales fans out in the cold, what's their path to victory? How do they win?
0: Oh, they're going to win through their kicking game, man. Mitchell Moses comes, he can kick nice and long. Sometimes they struggle with the yardage or getting out of their own end, but just on the same end of that, I think Nathan Cleary and where he puts the ball was pinpoint last time when Tedesco got up and got the ball to score that try. So, look, they're still a very good side, don't get me wrong, and I don't think Brian Toole and all these guys are going to make as many mistakes as they did in the first half of that first game, but I just think Queensland have just got so much to play for, and I think they're going to be too strong, man.
1: Man, this is what we love talking to. You're that guy. You're him.
0: Let's hope so, Wolves.
1: If the Queensland lose, we'll call you back tomorrow.
0: Don't call me, man.
1: Love your work, Wolves. Thank you so much.
2: Thank you, Monty.
0: All right, team. Have a good one, mate. You're sounding good, man. Bye.
2: We're back into the beats right now. Throwing it back. Shout out to Monty. This one is Bella Ciara, Like You, Here on Mike.

0: this Solo Haka for Flo Rida with Monty Beatham?
1: Oh, man. You know, this is why Monty Beatham to me is one of the greatest of all time. Like, no fear. Because Monty and myself, we were doing the home run way back in the day. And I think at the time, Flo Rida was in the country. Like, they flew him over because he had just released a song called Good Feeling. This song here. So our bosses at my said, hey, you guys have to interview Flo Rida tomorrow. He's going to be here. And we're like, oh, yo, sweet ass. And they're like, we're going to do a big, we're going to have a Kapa Haka group here. So before you do the interview, the Kapa Haka group will take care of the dance before Flo Rida jumps into the studio with you guys. We're like, sweet. Yeah. So they gave me the time that the Kapa Haka group were going to be here. And it's like, Flo Rida had arrived. This is the next day. Flo Rida had arrived with his entourage, but there was no Kapa Haka group.
0: Like, he arrived before them.
1: Yeah. We're like, oh, what's going on? What's going on? But the management knew that there was going to be a Kapa Haka group because they had their film crew ready. And me and Monty were sweating. We're like, what do we do? And I go, oh, so there's only one thing to do. He goes, what is that? I was like, you got to take one for the team, man, because I got to push the buttons. You got to do a haka. And he was like, oh, honest. I was like, it's up to you, man. But if I had your physique, I'll go all out. And then Flo Rida's entourage walks in the studio, and then the man buzzes, like, you're it. And then the manager goes, oh, no, we actually had the Kapa group outside.
0: Not the double haka.
1: The man had to put back on his shirt, but I'm pretty sure he enjoyed it because the man's got a six pack and everything.
0: A solo haka is brave, bro.
1: That's why I know he's the man. No fear.
0: Why didn't you join him, you sad dude?
1: Because I had to push I was sitting where you're sitting. I had to push the buttons.
0: Yeah. Hey, one more time. Shout out to Monty Beatham, man. We're back into the beats right now. Here is Gibby on. This one's called Jezebel. The My Home Run, Nate Randy and Producer Shake. Just so you know, don't ever put me in that situation. Don't ever put me in that situation, man.

0: Quickly, the My Morning Crew, they're teaming up with ANZ to get you hooked up with the Loop Link Up. So essentially, they're going to play a loop with prizes hidden underneath.
1: Yes.
0: And if you correctly identify one, it's yours. So essentially, there are prizes worth up to $500, and they're just going to be playing under and over each other. So let's just say it's like, there could be, I don't know, like $400 in there, new wardrobe, et cetera, et cetera.
1: Yeah.
0: But it's like playing over and over each other. You just got to pinpoint one specifically. And if you get that correct, that prize is yours. You can also text Loop Beautiful 463 for more details, and then keep a lock from 6 a.m. weekdays to play.
1: Just to get a familiar idea as to how it's going to sound and how it works, I know that the My Morning Crew posted up a video on their Instagram this morning.
0: Poor Josephine,
1: man. So, yeah, poor Josephine. Good sport, though, but go check out that video just so you can get a head start.
0: Yeah, and it's all thanks to ANZ. With ANZ, your Visa debit earns cash back. Search ANZ Loop. We're back into the Beats Up next, 3 minutes away. I'm Mai.
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1: Yeah.
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3: I reckon I was like 10 until I wasn't scared of that broccoli.
0: That was terrifying, eh?

0: te wānanga o Aotearoa.
1: Mai. Mai, it's cool to kōrero.
2: Yo, to be straight up with you, Aotearoa sounds way nicer than New Zealand. Do you reckon?
3: E hoa e me ana koe.
1: E me ana koe. You said it. 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Try speaking te reo today.
0: Mai.
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0: So that one is Shoulda Never Here on the My Home Run, Nate Rainey and producer Shay. The FIFA World Cup, arguably one of the biggest events in the world at the moment. And if you were lucky enough to head there, for single people, it's the hub of dating at the moment. That seems to be like the go.
1: Party time.
0: Yeah, party time. There is this one girl that is blown up on social media. Her name is Maria Alejandra Paz. Now, she wasn't looking for romance at all, but she went to the FIFA World Cup for the USA Paraguay game, and she said that she may have found the love of her life.
1: Wow.
0: So this was all as she was heading to the bathroom. She was waiting in line. She tried to cut the line. The dude that she tried to cut in front of was like, hey, what are you doing? They laughed it off, and then they ended up watching the game together for the rest of the game. And then the next day, long story short, they exchanged numbers. He hit her up and was like, hey, I would love to take you out for dinner. And so off the back of that, I just kind of want to know, because, you know, there's people from all over the world, all around the world. And let's just say you were one of her family members, right? You were her relative. And you saw that as a news story, because she's blowing up at the moment.
1: Crazy.
0: What would you say to her? Because, you know, like you said, like us ethnics.
1: You see your relative on the news talking about they just found the love of their life when they're just supposed to go there to watch one game?
0: Yeah. We've become interrogators.
1: Here's a question. Are you sure he's single?
0: That's a great one.
1: That's a good question.
0: That's a great one.
1: Yeah.
0: Especially if you're like an older brother or like a father figure maybe in her life. That's a great question to ask.
1: Does he have a job?
0: Does he have kids?
1: Is he even allowed to be in America?
0: Because he is of South American descent.
1: Oh, yeah.
0: Yeah.
1: Yeah, well, he might not have his papers. Yeah, just two overstayers together.
0: There's a lot of questions that you could ask. Shay, what would you, if you were her relative, let's say you were her sister, her cousin, yep, what would you ask her?
2: I would say, who else was he there with?
0: It's not a bad one.
2: Is he a family man? Is he solo? Why is he solo? That's kind of weird.
1: I can just tell she's that detective meter.
0: Also, why are you waiting in the same line for the bathroom?
1: Oh!
2: Because his actual wife,
0: yeah, because they met in this and that line. She tried to cut in front of him. You know? We're not thinking about that. And then they continued to watch the rest of the game together. Whose seat did he let up?
1: I'm still stuck on the fact they're going to the same toilet. Give us a good question to ask.
0: Yeah, 463-0800 with Mai. You just saw that. Imagine that this girl is your relative, right? You saw it as a news headline, a news story. What's a question that you would ask? What's a question that you would say to her? And we'll talk about it more coming up after this. Just remember as well, we just played an Usher song. Just saying.

0: Right before that, we did play an Usher vocaled song, which means someone is going in the draw. Luca, welcome into the show.
1: Hi.
0: How are you, Luca?
1: I'm really good.
2: Yeah, that's what we like to hear. Congratulations, Luca. You are in the draw.
1: Thank you so much.
0: Hey, Luca, we did hear before that you had some time to cool down. You started crying.
1: Yeah.
2: You know, the cool thing about this, Luca, is that there's not too many people in the draw, so your chances of flying off to see Usher and Chris Brown live in concert is very, very good.
1: Thank you so much.
0: And Luca, while you're here, can I just remind you of what this prize includes in case you do win it?
1: Yes, please remind me.
0: So return flights for two to New York City, 4 nights accommodation in New York, 2 GA tickets to the R&B tour, and then on top of that, $1,500 spending money.
1: That's actually amazing.
0: Tomorrow is the last day to get amongst it. So, Luca, all the best. Congratulations, okay?
1: Thank you so much.
0: No worries. Hey, like I said, man, final day is to get in the draws tomorrow.
2: I'm cracking up at this text from Richie. He goes, oh, why is it all girls in the draw? Is it? I don't know.
0: I'm not too sure.
2: Yeah, I don't know what they're doing in the morning or on Storm Show or at night. Yeah,
0: I would have no clue. Hey, just real quickly, I saw this message from Chris Brown earlier for anyone that's going to be like attending the show.
3: Hey, guys and gals. Just letting y'all know, I'm over here trying to get sexy as possible for this damn tour. I'm trying to get it right. So shirts will be coming off this tour.
2: Silly, is he sober?
0: Hey, but congratulations to Luca, you're in the draw.
2: We're talking about your story that you found.
0: Yes, at the FIFA World Cup, she found the love of her life. We just said, like, man, if you were a relative and you saw that as a news story about your family member finding the love of her life at a soccer game to a complete stranger, what would you ask her? What would you what would you say to her?
2: These are some real I would say blunt questions.
0: Yeah.
2: Okay, these are your texts. This one says, does he have any single brothers for me? Fair enough.
0: Someone said, is he a good kisser? Why would you need to know that?
2: Man, you just met. This text says, I would ask, what's wrong with the men in your own country?
0: Angry guy. This one goes, all I would ask is what his name is, because any other questions I would have would be answered after I stalk him.
2: There's another angry one. Are you there for the football or not? What a waste of tickets. I'll wrap it up with this question that got texted through. Girl, is he black? If so, hook me up.
0: Yeah. Yeah, we'll wrap it up there, right? It's on me, not mine.

0: That one is on here on the My Home Run. Nate Randy, producer Shane with us as well.
1: Man, what a week of sports it is. Don't forget, this weekend though, on Saturday, it is the Super Rugby final between the Hurricanes and the Chiefs. Obviously sold out. You see it everywhere. Sell at the Caketon, and they did. But the halftime show has been confirmed. It's Dan Walker.
0: Hey.
1: It's going to be massive. Also sold out on Sunday is the Warriors v Cowboys match at 1NZ Stadium. It's first ever league game, sold out, no more tickets. That's the game to be it.
0: Damn, we get full of sports, man. I heard that that Super Rugby final is sold out within seconds too. Oh, minutes, sorry.
1: 15 minutes.
0: 15 minutes, that's incredible.
1: Stop making up news, man.
0: Sorry.
1: Just sitting there trying to add to the story.
0: No, but also, just real quickly while we're here, I see a lot of angry texts coming through on 460 about the whole Chris Brown and Usher thing. If you missed out then, we've got another chance in the show for you guys to get amongst it.
1: Guys, if you miss out, there's still YouTube. You can still watch it there. It's all right. No, I'm being serious.
0: Can you actually?
1: Yeah.
0: Well, is Chris Brown and Usher going to do a live stream?
1: Nah. Just go watch a Chris Brown video and then go watch an Usher video.
0: Hey, we're back into the beats up next 3 minutes away on my...
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18: 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All thanks to Popeyes. 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
18: 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True. All right, here's Fresh Montana. Ever since you left me the remix, here am I.

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2: A new teaser trailer for the freshly announced Shrek 5 has dropped and people are not happy.
3: I need a makeover. Get my arms yoked and my back jacked. My ass added. Maybe even tighten up my badonkadonk.
4: No, definitely not.
3: So what you're saying is Shrek and Dunkin off on another...
4: No, don't say it.
3: Two stalwart friends.
4: That's not what this is.
3: On a whirlwind...
4: Dunkin.
3: Big city.
5: Oh, I'm caked up like a friggin' bakery.
2: Man, I love Donkey, eh? One of the greatest characters of all time.
0: 100%. Shout out Eddie Murphy.
2: But this is why viewers are not happy. They do not like the style of which it's been animated. They say it's been updated too much and the complaints are so bad that they had to turn off the comments on the YouTube trailer.
0: Yeah, well, Shrek does not look like the Shrek we once knew. Is all I can say.
2: They're saying it looks too smooth, too cartoonish, and nothing like the originals they grew up with. But something else that really made some people feel the type of way was the fact that I haven't seen it myself, but they're saying the gingerbread man was twerking.
6: Yeah, so the gingerbread man has two gumdrops on his cheeks. And so that's when you hear in the trailer that he's caked up like a bakery.
2: Wow.
6: So there's a visual aspect to the audio aspect.
2: BBL, gingerbread man.
6: Crazy.
2: That's crazy.
0: That's type of humor, eh? Not meant for kids, man.
2: It's still due to come out 2027, though. But I'm pretty sure by then people get over it. And those are your headlines, all thanks to MJ Home, where long-term rentals feel like dream homes.
0: I feel like even though because Shrek is still like is such an iconic movie character, people are still going to watch it regardless.
2: 100.
0: It's going to be one of those
6: ones. I think the thing with Shrek as well is when you re-watch it as an adult, there are so many innuendos throughout every single film that people are now only just clocking it in the most recent.
2: Yeah, because you grow up and you realize things,
6: yeah,
2: you know?
6: Yeah. Oh, well.
0: And we're back up into the beats right now. Here is Tyler. Zara Larson, she did it again. Here am I.

0: Let's go. Perfect timing here on the My Home Run. Nate Randy and producer Shay. Hey, can I make a quick shout out?
1: Yeah, do your thing.
0: It's actually not a quick shout out, but I want to make a shout out. So, me and Nate, we have a friend who owns a clothing brand up here in Tamaki Makaurau, Auckland. You guys might know it goes by the name of Prior.
1: Yeah.
0: Big shout out to Tony and his partner Tali. Last night, I couldn't be any more proud of our good friend Tony. So if you don't know, he is not from New Zealand, so English is not his first language, but he wanted to hold an event where it was quite intimate, where people could sit down and listen to his story about his journey. And it was my job to help him like articulate that and MC it.
1: Damn, you?
0: I know, of all people, right? He was already paranoid about many things, like because it's his first ever event, if people were actually going to turn up, if people were going to buy tickets. But most importantly, like I said, English is not his first language, so public speaking is like top of the list, biggest fears ever. So he's stressing back and forth. I had to head there early to help him prep for it. I could see him sweating. He was almost, I would say, this close to pulling out.
1: Mm.
0: And we were going to scrap the whole thing completely. But he did it. He spoke. I asked him questions. We got to know him a little bit better. It might have taken a little bit longer, but he did it. And afterwards, I could see the relief in his eyes, in his face, and how proud not only of how I was, but of how his partner was, of how his friends and family were,
1: nice.
0: That he got up there in front of, and this might not sound like a lot of people, but for him, 50 people was like 50,000 people.
1: Mm.
0: So to stand up there, to face his fear of public speaking, which I know a lot of us have that fear as well, I was like, damn, like salute to you, to put yourself in an uncomfortable position and speak your truth and talk about your journey. I couldn't be any more proud of him.
1: So well done, Tony.
0: Yeah, I want to give Tony a massive shout out. But just off the back of that as well, what fear did you face? what fear did you face? And did you overcome it? Was it a massive obstacle for you? How did you like navigate it? 463-0800 with my 0800-946-624. Do you have any fears that you guys have faced?
2: Nah.
1: No ones you want to say? It's a safe space, everybody. It's a safe space.
0: Yeah. If you do want to get amongst it, 463-0800 with my 0800-946-624, and we'll talk about it more after this.
1: I got one. I haven't faced it yet. I've been through many trials and tribulations in my life,
0: mm-hmm.
1: but this one is more closer to home.
0: Okay.
1: So my baby mama hit me up and she goes, hey, when should we do this? And I was like, do what? And like, when do we have the birds and the bees chat?
2: Oh, with your daughter?
0: Mm. Oh, I was like, wait.
1: I know it's been 7 years for me, but I don't need it.
0: Yeah.
1: Oh,
0: she's getting older.
1: I've just been avoiding it. I'm like, oh, how you doing? I don't know how to feel about it. That's probably my biggest fear at the moment. So, yeah.
0: Damn.
1: I'm quite comfortable with my words, but for some reason, when I think about that, my brain just goes haywire.
0: Fair enough. Hey, we'll talk about it more coming up next. If you do want to get amongst it, talk to us, man. Uh-huh. There's Rihanna. Yeah. Jay-Z, throwing it back to 07. This one is Umbrella.

0: Right here on the My Home Run, Nate and Randy, producer Shay, we're talking what fear did you face? A good friend of myself and Nate's. His name is Tony, owns a clothing brand up here in Auckland called Prior. And he had an event last night where he had to public speak in front of about 50 people. And I know that doesn't sound like a lot, but to him it was like 50,000 people.
1: You might have even seen him on Instagram or TikTok because his post has been going wild.
0: Yeah, he went from literally zero followers to about half 20,000 followers, like in a span of weeks. So shout out to Tony, but his public speaking fear, because English isn't his first language, yeah, even mine, he conquered it, man, and I couldn't be more proud of him. So we wanted to know, what fear did you face? This one on 463 goes, don't know if it's a fear, but I'm an older sister that comes from 5 other siblings, and I've always been the one that all siblings go for anything and everything, even from my older brothers. So when they needed things, I'll just give it, but it's never been reciprocated. So now I've had to learn not to be so nice and giving.
1: Oh, wow.
0: Damn.
1: This text says, my boss promised me a pay rise 2 years ago, and every day for 2 years, I waited for him to bring it up, and he never did. So I got the courage to tell him I'm leaving so that he gave me my pay rise he promised, but he just accepted my resignation. Sorry, I thought this was going to be a happy ending. Anyway, this one says, my biggest fear is childbirth, but once they're in, they have to come out. True story.
0: Yeah.
1: This says, my biggest fear was watching my baby boy turn 21 because it meant he was heading off on his OE. He's now been overseas for 6 months and we talk every week. I'm proud of him, but I was scared for him being away from me.
0: Man, the bird leaves the nest.
1: Yeah. Just got this text through. If anyone else is having the birds and the bees chat with Tamariki, you can check out the Tricky Chats parenting course online. So very good. Thank you for that.
0: Appreciate that.
1: Shout out to Sophie.
0: Yeah.
1: Very good.
0: Thank you for everyone texting through on 463. We're back to the beats right now. How are Tamariki?
1: Kia ora.
0: Here's Young and Lips. Miss Independent, here am I.

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1: The My Morning Crew are back with their next installment in that series called What That Car.
0: What That Car.
1: They've teamed up New Zealand Cheap Cars to give you the chance to win a 2018 Toyota Hybrid GX Corolla. 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
0: Just real quickly, I feel like this is one of those ones where you're gonna, if you want to win the car, or if you know someone that needs the car and you want to win it for them, you're gonna have to like really tune in, because there's gonna be a lot of like memory involved. You're gonna have to remember the color of it, the model, the year, the make, because if someone gets it right but gets all the other things wrong, that's one thing to remember, you know?
1: I'm going to say something. Blue 2012 Suzuki Swift.
0: What do you want us to do with it?
1: Up to you.
0: You're such a stirrer, bro.
1: Up to you. You do what you want with that information.
0: You're such a stirrer.
1: You do what you want with that information. If you didn't listen, unlucky.
0: Hey, all thanks to NZ Cheap Cars. First car, next car, dream car. NZ Cheap Cars has you covered. We're back into the Beats Up next. 4 minutes away. Make sure you guys are keeping it locked on My.
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3: Thomas on the phone line. Thomas, how are you?
4: Yeah, I'm good. Thank you.
3: Congratulations. You're on the draw for Chris Brown and Usher Flyaway.
4: Oh my gosh. Oh my gosh. You've just made my life.
5: That was really good.
4: Thank you.
5: That was really good.
4: Thank you.
5: Yeah,
4: oh
5: I was
4: my
5: sold.
4: God.
5: I was
4: wait
5: like,
4: till I tell my family.
5: I said, put them in the top 3 to win.
4: Oh, thank you. Oh my gosh. You guys are my favorite.

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0: My.
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0: fun is what you need here on the My Home Run. 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
1: Now we need to talk about Ludacris, who's a three-time Grammy-winning rapper. He's an actor, noteworthy. Films include the Fast and Furious franchise. He's a philanthropist. If we look at his musical milestones, his three Grammys include Best Rap Song Collaboration for Usher's Year, Best Rap Song for Moneymaker with Pharrell, and Best Rap Album with Release Therapy. And the reason we're talking about Ludacris is because he's appeared recently on Power 106 LA's radio station to drop a couple of freestyles in anticipation of a song with Glorilla.
2: I like

0: Can I just say, man, that is like with a lot of these freestyles that you do see with your favorite rappers on radio shows like that, a lot of them won't be necessarily like off the top freestyles. Mm. There'll be songs that are like unreleased, that are in the pipeline, just so they can sound, you know, clean, right? This interview, I was looking through the comments, and it was confirmed that both of the freestyles that Ludacris did, which we'll play soon, were both off the top.
1: Very good. So we were supposed to ask a question before we played that, which is, does Uncle Ludacris still have it? Do you think he still got it?
0: I think, you know, I don't think he ever lost it.
2: I think he absolutely still got it.
1: So absolutely. This is the second freestyle which he did over Drake's Janice song.
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1: If you missed it just before, we're talking about Ludacris and how he appeared on Power 106 LA's radio station and dropped a freestyle. Then we asked you the question, does Unc Luda still have it? If you didn't hear it before, hear it again.
2: Listen, let's do it.

0: I'm so glad we got to listen to that one more time. That whole Marvel stint went way over my head the first time.
1: No,
0: damn.
2: Good.
1: These are some of your text messages. Ludacris over Little Dirk. Any day, Kerr?
0: That's a random comparison.
1: Yes, and what's the name of the song you just played? That was just Drake's Janus STFU.
0: Yeah, the instrumental was Drake's STFU, but the freestyle was Ludacris, yeah.
1: Hell to the MFN. Yes. Damn, Luda still got it. Skirt. No, they text that.
0: Yeah.
1: Bro still got it. New rappers need to be taking note of how to enunciate properly. Now that you guys are all saying that, this is the real test. This is the real test if you think Luda's still got it, because we got a song here. It's his new one.
0: Glorilla's on it as well.

0: Is there any more you want to listen to? Or
1: yeah, nah, it's a nah for me.
0: Yeah. I say it respectfully. I don't know. The freestyles that he just dropped, that was like top tier. I don't know what this is.

0: I understand having Glorilla as a feature. She's one of the hottest female rappers in the game at the moment. I don't know if it's to stay relevant, but I feel like he doesn't need to be doing songs like this, you know?
1: Yeah, that song's a no for me. You guys, no?
0: Shay?
2: It's a no for me. This particular song versus his freestyles is giving very, like, green eggs and ham. Mm.
0: Yeah.
2: You know?
0: Yeah.
2: But the freestyles were on.
1: No from you?
0: Yeah, it's a no from me. I wouldn't download that. But if it was along the lines of his freestyles and the ones that he just dropped, then it's a yes from me.
1: That's a no, though.
0: Yeah.
1: Then just say no.
0: Sorry. Here's Big Ace the Plug. Snoop Dogg. Young Hook, this one is Six a Party. You got the My Home Run. Nate Randy and producer Shay here on Mine.

0: producer Shay, because she is in charge and pretty much does all the heavy lifting when it comes to our My Home Run podcast. Mm-hmm. So if you miss any part of the show and you go on Rover and you search up the My Home Run or My FM and you find us there, that's the whole show there.
1: Yeah.
0: If you missed it at all, my favorite part of the podcast though is right before it, we have a little chit-chat that we could never have on a radio show.
1: Yeah, that's the best part about it.
0: That's our little intro at the start of the podcast. So if you get the chance, go check it out.
1: Can they, you could text what, MHR through to 463?
2: Absolutely. Absolutely, you can do that.
1: So if you want to check out the podcast, maybe you're just tuning in now and you missed the start of the show. If you want to catch it, text MHR through to 463. You'll get a link to the podcast.
2: And they will be uploaded daily. You should get a notification through like your Spotify or your streaming service when it gets uploaded. It typically gets out by 8 p.m.
0: Yeah.
1: Nice.
0: Also, oh, no.
1: No, I see it.
0: Now I've been having mean conversations on Spotify with people.
2: Oh yeah, you got your Spotify account.
0: I got a Spotify account now.
1: Oh yeah. Wait, how? Who's paying for the bill?
0: MediaWix is.
1: Hey,
0: ask them.
1: What, to have a Spotify account?
0: Yeah. Because it's classed as work.
1: Yeah, but how? What, listening to music?
0: No, I use the company credit card.
2: Oh, do you think I could get one too? Mine just got cancelled.
0: I closed mouths don't get fed, man. Yeah.
1: The more you know, man. But hey, one more time, if you want to check out the podcast, My Home Run podcast, text MHR through to 463. We're back into the beats up next. 3.5 minutes away. I'm Mai.
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0: the map. Throw you back, 2003. 50 Cent, that one is in the club. You got the My Home Run, Nate Randy, and producer Shane. Ngā upoko kōrero
1: o te wā. Headlines. Apple is reportedly putting cameras in your AirPods.
0: Why?
1: Let's hear me out. So the camera-equipped AirPods are coming in late 2027. No, they won't be filming the inside of your ear. The cameras would act as AI sensors, letting Siri see what you're looking at and answer questions about the real world around you. So, for example, you open your fridge and you got your AirPods and you're like, Siri, what can I make? He goes, ooh, according to your fridge, you can make ice water. You know, like...
0: Wait, does that mean that you have to be like, you have to open your fridge to the side?
1: No.
0: Oh, so like, it's just even if you're... Bro, I don't get it, eh? Like, I don't understand why your AirPods or your earphones would need cameras.
1: I don't know. They've already failed. Well, I forgot what the glasses were that they came out with. Do you remember those? Yeah,
0: they were like, like their rendition of like a Meta Ray-Ban glass.
1: They were massive and had a cord attached to it. So it's part of a massive Apple product wave coming in 2027, also including smart glasses, a second generation foldable iPhone, and a special 20th anniversary iPhone with edge-to-edge curved glass.
0: These guys are taking the first day. They're just bored. They're running out of ideas.
1: Like, I'm never quick to shut something down. I'm excited to see what you can do with the cameras in your AirPods.
0: But honestly, you love anything that has a camera in it, eh?
1: Oh, yeah. You better settle down.
0: You're going to see Nate one day walking down the street, Ray-Ban Meta glasses, AirPods with the cameras on it as well, just recording everything.
1: Shay, thoughts?
2: Nah, no thoughts. I think it's silly to put it in the AirPods. They should have just made a better glasses, like a better eyewear.
1: Yeah, but sometimes you want to use something that doesn't involve glasses. You know what I mean? Imagine if your face is in something and you really got cameras on the side, so you don't need the cameras on the front.
2: Oh, in what situation would you use that?
0: Huh? Imagine your face is in something.
2: We learn something new about Nate every day.
0: No, and you can't see, so you gotta use the earphones. Bro.
1: Hey, you guys put me on the spot, man. Those are your headlines, all thanks to MJ Home, helping Kiwis into warm, healthy, long-term rentals.
0: It's good to know you do certain things with headphones on us.
2: Honestly, put him in the Apple design team.
1: Do you guys not like music? Sometimes you and the other person don't like the same music.
0: What a selfish guy. Oh my, bro, I'm done with you, man. I am done with you, bro.

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1: So we want to try something new here on the Home Run, and we really need your help for it because I got told a story today at work, and I don't want any of us here on the show to get involved. What I would like is for somebody to ring us up that can be a good judge of character. Because I'm going to tell you a story, and at the end of the story, you have to tell us if the person we're talking about is guilty or not guilty.
0: Oh, so me and Shay have no say in this.
1: No, all of us stay out of it. We just tell whoever rings up, we tell them the story, and then they decide.
0: So you want people to call through right now?
1: 0800-WIN-MY.
0: 0800-946-624. You heard the man. Give us a call if you want to be a part of the jury.
1: They are the judge.
0: They are the judge. Do you want me to, like, play a song first?
1: Yeah, I think we play a song and then we come back.
0: Okay, all right, cool. We'll get into this. If you want to get amongst it, like Nate said, give us a call. We're only taking one person today.
1: Just one person.
0: Just the one person today. Here is Swiss.

0: Nate Randy and producer Shay.
1: So we're trying something new here on the home run because someone that we know was involved in an incident. And rather than us come to a conclusion about what they're up to, we thought we'd bring someone who has no idea who we're talking about to listen to this story and be the judge of whether this person is guilty or innocent.
0: The judge of choice today. We had many entrants, but we got William here on 0800 Wilmai. William, welcome to the home run.
2: Hey, mate, how are you?
1: Good. Hey, appreciate your time, William. By the way, off the bat, just want to say congratulations. You've scored yourself a $50 Popeyes voucher.
2: Oh, nice. I was feeling quite hungry.
1: Yeah, man. But, Will, man, I need you to hear this story, okay? I'll make it real quick, but at the end of it, you tell us if this person is guilty or not guilty, okay?
2: Yeah, no worries.
1: Okay, so we have I wouldn't say a friend, we have an associate who is going through a bit of strife at the moment. Last night, he got home from work and he noticed his partner of 7 months just sitting in the dark in their house. So he goes, oh, babe, why are the lights off? And she goes, I want you to be honest with me. And he goes, yeah, of course. What is it? She goes, are you still on the dating apps? He goes, what? She goes, are you still on the dating apps? I was like, no, what? She then says, I've been sent screenshots from my friends who are on Hinge and they sent it to me. Is that not you? He goes, oh, nah, yeah, that is me. And then she starts crying. I was like, no, that is me. I'll tell you what happened. I've been trying to get a hold of a good friend of mine. I haven't seen him in 2 years, but I've lost his number. And I just remembered this girl that I was talking to ages ago. She's cousins with him. So I downloaded Hinge again so I could message her to give me my mate's number. And she's like, are you lying to me? He goes, no, I swear, I'm telling you the truth. And she goes, just promise me you're not lying to me. He goes, I'm telling the truth. She hasn't given him an answer yet. So he stayed the night at a friend's house. And that's the story we've been told. William, is he guilty or not guilty?
2: I'll say he's guilty.
1: Damn, that was quick. Can I give you some more facts?
2: Yeah, yeah.
1: He's Samoan. Does that help his case?
2: Oh, mate, I'm Samoan, but I don't think that helps his case either.
1: Oh, congratulations, you've got a $50 Popeyes voucher.
0: Hey, congratulations, William.
2: Okay, thanks for that.
1: Nah, I appreciate your help, man. I thought you were going to help a brother out, but yeah, nah, good on you, fool.
0: He's a good Samaritan.
1: You're a good man, William. You're a good man. Shay, can we
2: Nah, because my missus is probably listening, bro, so I'll probably be enough off when I get home if I answer the interview.
0: You're a good guy, William, bro. Hold the line. Congratulations, bro. That $50 Popeyes voucher is all yours.
1: Damn. Like I said, we stay out of it.
0: Yeah.
1: We told the story.
0: Yeah.
1: Anyway, our mate in the office will probably hear that anyway.
0: But it's
1: a fear. Honestly, I actually believe him.
0: Yeah, of course you do, mate. Of course you do.
1: Yeah, thanks, bro.
0: We're back into the piece right now. It's Ariana Grande. Hate That I Made You Love Me here on my...

0: Hate That I Made You Love Me here on the My Home Run, Nate Randy, producer Shay.
1: So I don't want you guys to get annoyed with me, but I want to talk about Apple again. Okay. You know how we talked about the new AirPods coming out next year with the cameras?
0: Yeah.
1: They're doing something else at the moment. They're testing out a new iPhone feature that lets users temporarily hide their location from specific people and their Find My app.
0: Mm-hmm.
1: So it's the new hide location button, and it can pause your location sharing for 12 hours with the other person simply seeing no location found instead of getting a notification.
0: And look how happy Shay is right now. Her eyes lit up. She heard 12 hours. She was like, okay. Do you share your location, Shay?
2: I do share my location, yeah.
0: Does it go both ways?
2: Yep.
1: Damn, what a life.
2: No, it's more so because I share it with my best friend and my partner. So it's just like, it's a safety
1: Fair
2: thing.
1: Enough.
2: Because you know me, I go walkies sometimes, you know. I detach from the group and I go for an adventure. So I feel like it's good for me to share my location.
1: Fair enough. Would you ever have a reason to use the hide your location function?
2: Yep. I mean, no.
1: No?
0: Do you share yours with anybody?
1: I don't. Nah, I don't.
0: That sounds sad as, but nah, I don't. I've never used that feature before.
1: Share it with me, Wolves. I'll look out for you.
0: Yeah, I know exactly where you are, man.
1: Shut your face.
0: We're back into the Beats Up next. 4 minutes away. 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
13: 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ACC says injuries are costing the economy a whopping $8.7 billion each year in lost productivity, saying half of all accidents happen at home. And Iran's football manager fires up over the team's, quote, oppressive treatment after they were forced to fly to Mexico soon after their match with the All Whites. 3 News, live at 6 on 3 and 3 Now.
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0: Producer Sherry, remember this is the final week, man, to get in the draw for that trip to New York City for the R&B tour. Chris Brown and Usher live. 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Imagine if an Usher song played next.
1: That would be nuts, bro.
0: Yeah, it
1: that would be insane.
0: Yeah, tomorrow's the last day to get amongst them.
1: New York's surprisingly clean because I was watching some stories, Instagram stories from your friend that's over there.
0: Man, you're cooked to follow, mate.
1: But the sidewalks after the parade was insane. It was like spotless.
0: Yeah, well,
1: it's not the version of New York that I have in my head.
0: Well, what's the version of New York that you have in your head?
1: Just grimy rats everywhere. Mm. Yeah, but I'll never be able to go to America anyway.
0: But just imagine, right, like if a Usher song played next. Like, what would you?

0: Body language here on the My Home Run, and as expected, the phone lines have blown up. We got Shalini here. Shalini, welcome to the show.
1: Hi.
2: Hi, Shalini. Congratulations. You're in the draw.
1: Yeah, thank you.
2: If you win this trip, who are you taking?
1: I am taking my bestie, Joshua Hitta.
0: Hey, shout out to Josh. Tomorrow's the final day for it. And then Friday, the winner gets announced. So on Friday, Shalini, make sure you have your phone nearby, okay?
1: Yes, I will.
2: Just so you know, Shalini, I think me and Randy were talking, there's probably no more than 12 people in the draw, right?
0: Yeah, there's not many people in the draw. So, like, the odds of you winning is very high.
1: Yeah, I've been trying all day.
2: Hey. Get your friends to keep trying as well.
1: It was hard to get through.
2: The more times you get in the draw, the better.
1: It was hard to get through, like, after lunchtime. It was really hard to get through.
2: Are you at work?
1: No.
2: Hey, what else are you going to do then? You all right?
1: What's that?
0: Shalini, hold the line. Congratulations. You're in the draw for those Chris Brown and Usher tickets.
3: And Shalini's not lying when she says she's been trying all day. I've been seeing her call through nonstop since 2018.
0: Some people, like, just to like put it out there, right? We have like a certain amount of phone lines. And so there's thousands of you calling at one time. Man, we can't pick everyone.
2: There's more than like 100,000 people that listen to the radio station at any given time.
0: Yeah.
2: So when a person texts through going, open the line for me, I'm like, what do you want me to do, man? Can you just chill? Also, Terry texts you, goes, she don't sound excited, cancel her. Some people are just different, man, you know? Like, yeah, it's all right. It's okay.
0: But hey, the important one is, tomorrow is the final day to get in the draw for the Chris Brown and Usher tour. So if you do want to get amongst it, tomorrow, call as many times as you want.
2: Man, this is like the ultimate get out of jail free card, eh? Mm. Like, imagine if you win, right? Just don't tell anyone. Like, especially if you're married or you got a partner. Just go out and party for 3 days. And then when you come home and they've got your clothes out on the lawn, you're like, oh, hey, you don't want to go to New York? Oh, yeah. Should I take someone else? They're like, oh, sorry, come back inside.
3: Okay, Toxic King.
0: Hardy, like, you're not a great influence, bro.
2: Never said I was.
0: Good luck to everyone that's in the draw. Shout out to Shalini one more time. Here's the way here. This one's called Damn, on mine.

0: killing his tour at the moment, man. Sell out after sell out. He's got Rotorua and Tauranga left. So if you're down in those regions, man, make sure to grab a ticket before they sell out. Here is Damn.
1: I just seen the Cleveland Cavaliers, the NBA team, they've auctioned off celebrity chairs from their Eastern Conference Finals games against the Knicks.
0: Mm-hmm.
1: Taylor Swift, the chair that she sat in, sold for $7,000.
0: What?
1: 7K. Seven bands.
0: For a chair that she just sat on?
1: Mm.
0: Damn.
1: Yeah. For context, Travis Kelce's chair sold for $1,400, and then Timothy Chalamet has one sold for $1,200. Ben Stiller's sold for $732, and Machine Gun Kelly sold for $635.
0: But Taylor Swift is seven bands.
1: Seven bands.
0: Damn.
1: Seven grips.
0: Do they like, so was it like after the series had finished, they grab the chair and they like, don't touch it?
1: Pretty much, it's how it works, yeah.
0: Wow.
1: Mm. I like this question. I want to ask, if you're listening right now, what's something of ours that you'd be keen to buy? Like, I'm sitting here, Shay's sitting here, Randy's sitting here.
0: What a dangerous question, bro.
1: Dangerous question.
0: What a dangerous question.
1: Is there anything you'd like to buy off Randy or myself, Shay?
2: Ooh. I would like to buy Randy's hoodie that he's wearing right now.
0: Oh, shout out to Pryor.
2: And I would like to buy Nate's watch.
0: That's not a bad one. Rolly, rolly, rolly.
2: It's a Casio.
0: No. Honestly, the MyFam audience, man, you guys are crazy.
1: Someone Bono wants to buy my chair. Can you see
0: no, someone, no, she follows up. She goes, Nate's chair and Mahi's.
1: Shay's size 12 US shoes.
2: Bro, Brian, you're on one, mate.
1: Shay's boxer uniform when she gets it. Nah, you're wearing a, what are they wearing in the MMA? I don't want to get this wrong again.
0: Shorts.
1: Yeah, but she has to wear a top.
0: Yeah.
2: We're not having this conversation again, bro.
0: Like a sports bra.
1: Yes.
0: Yeah, something of that sort.
1: No, what, isn't it like a one piece? Is it a one piece?
0: She's not swimming, bro.
1: No, they wear a top like that, like the
0: a one piece.
1: Not a one piece.
2: Oh, you're talking like a leotard kind of vibe.
1: No, not a leotard.
0: Like what gymnasts wear.
1: You know, like what body surfers wear.
2: A swimsuit.
0: What sport are you watching?
1: No, like a rash shirt. Don't some MMA guys wear rash shirts?
0: Some of them do. Yeah, rash shirt. Yeah, there you go.
1: Someone keeps texting through for cars that I used to own. Don't worry, you'll never touch one.
0: Long gone, man, long gone.
1: They went at the auctions. Someone reckons they could buy the Chris Brown tickets off us.
0: Wow, that's expensive.
1: Are you sure? Well, I'll ring you soon.
0: But let us know, 463-0800 Wimbo. What's the question again?
1: What's something you'd buy off us? Just because someone bought Taylor Swift's chair for $7,000.
0: That's crazy, man. Here's Eminem.
2: Someone said Tegan's chair.
1: That's the same one I'm sitting on.

0: It's Slim Shady here on the My Home Run. Nate Randy and producer Shay.
1: What do you want to buy from us? Like, individually? Because, what's her name again? Taylor Swift,
0: yeah.
1: Her chair that she sat in during the NBA Finals just sold for $7,000. Crazy money. That's $7,000 USD.
0: And that's not even the finals. That was just the Eastern Conference Finals.
1: Mm. So we wanted to know, what would you buy off us? Are you ready for this text, Randy?
0: Yeah.
1: I'd love to just buy Randy dinner. He makes my day on the drive home from work and helps with the stress from a hectic day at the hospital. He sounds like a good friend and comes across very kind.
0: I appreciate that. I mean, a free dinner. Why not?
1: Yeah.
0: For your girl.
1: Obviously a girl.
0: Yeah.
1: This text says, I'm keen to buy sponsorship to be on Shay's fight uniform. Very good.
0: Ooh.
1: That's awesome.
2: Yes.
1: This text says, I want Randy to help me buy clothes. I have heaps of money, but no style.
0: I would love to do that. That'd be fun.
1: That's crazy. Shay, you're gonna hate this one. Shay, can I buy you dinner? I reckon you just haven't met the right man.
0: Do you get that a lot?
2: I do get that a lot, yeah.
1: Is it annoying?
2: I just ask if my girlfriend can come too.
1: Wow. Might make it more excited.
0: What, no one wants to buy anything of you?
1: Nah. Oh, they're trying to buy stuff that I don't have access to.
2: Anymore.
0: It's a past life, man. And we're back into the feeds up next 3.5 minutes away. Speaking of winning things, movie tickets. If you want my must see movie tickets, we'll let you know you can get that for free up next on My.
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17: Nate and Randy with Producer Shay.
0: Yes, welcome into the show. If you are just locking in, Nate's here. Producer Shay with us as well. Welfare check. How are you guys feeling for a Wednesday?
1: I feel like I'm starting to get sick, eh?
0: Oh, don't do that, man.
1: No, like, no joke. I feel like a fever's coming on. And I got a little cough.
0: No, you don't. I've been sitting next to you for the past 15 minutes.
18: You haven't coughed once today.
0: Stop vaping. Shay, how are you feeling?
18: Yeah, I'm feeling good. I just had to post on the community page of my neighbourhood that my cat's missing. So
0: again? Hey.
18: Yeah. It's day 4 of him not coming home. I really need him to come home within 48 hours because we move on Friday morning.
0: Ah, you do too.
1: Have you ever considered the idea that your cat doesn't like living with you?
0: That's
1: because
0: what
1: it's not the first time.
0: That's what I was thinking.
1: And also, you found the cat was a stray.
18: Yeah. No, because he stopped coming home when the flatmate moved in. And he doesn't know that she's moved out because he's only been home like twice since.
0: So what are you going to tell him?
18: I'm trying to tell him. He's not picking up his phone.
0: Hey, just real quickly, if you want to head along to the My Must See Movie of the Week, it's Disney and Pixar. You're such a liar.
18: Sorry.
0: Don't ever cough at me with your eyes wide open again. If you want to head along to Disney and Pixar's Toy Story 5, only in cinemas June 18th, which is tomorrow, text movie through to 463 and we'll get Producer Shay to pick someone before the end of the show.
1: Coming up next in your headlines, Floyd Mayweather, one of the greatest boxers of all time, mm-hmm. that people say he's doing it real tough at the moment.
0: Hey.
1: Yeah.
0: Isn't he like really, really rich?
1: That's all we thought.
0: Oh, wow. All right, we'll talk about that up next. Here's LMA 100 here on Mai.

0: Maya here on the My Home Run. Nate Randy, producer Shane.
1: Headlines. Boxing legend Floyd Mayweather is facing two felony charges in Las Vegas after allegedly using a bad check to buy a luxury watch worth around $200,000.
0: Oh, what? A bad check?
1: Oh, a bad check. Right.
0: What does that mean?
1: There wasn't enough money in his bank account.
2: Yeah, this is why a lot of people, like, I'd say a majority of people do not accept checks anymore. Because have you seen that movie with Leonardo DiCaprio?
0: Which one?
1: Catch Me If You Can.
2: Yeah, and he just does bad checks throughout the whole thing. But there's

0: person that he fought was, no offense, but like almost like a nobody in the boxing world.
1: Exhibition.
0: Yeah, like
1: yeah, no one's gonna get hurt. So yeah, very sad to see the downfall of someone who's made so much.
0: But that's what happens when you're bad with your finances, man.
1: Well, if you think about the way he was living, like he was chartering private jets,
2: lavish,
1: buying unnecessary amounts of cars, like, and then you got your entourage.
0: I feel like what happens with a lot of these guys who and girls who are like once it at one point, when they struggle to stay relevant, they start doing stupid things, and then things like this happen. Where
2: I feel like the wrong people are made millionaires. I feel like I could do it.
0: No, don't do that. Don't say that.
1: Those are headlines.
0: We're back into the beats right now. SZA, short ball on the way. Some Coterie lined up for you guys as well. This one is called Saturn. Here am I.

0: Shout out to Brothers Coterie. That one is Lay Your Head here on the My Home Run. Nate Randy, producer Shay.
1: I just want to give a shout out to a former New Zealand Warrior who's announced his retirement for rugby league altogether, Marcelo Montoya.
0: Really?
1: Yeah. It's just come out in the news. So at the end of the season, he's done and dusted. Made his debut for the Bulldogs back in 2017 and obviously came to the Warriors in 2021.
0: Yeah, and then back with the Bulldogs, right?
1: Back with the Bulldogs. And yeah, I think the body's taken a bit of a beating. And
0: true.
1: He's calling time on his massive career, right? 2017. Wow. 10 years.
0: I'm no leaguey. I don't really watch rugby league like that, but what I do enjoy from Marcelo Montoya and his wife is their podcast that they have, the Montoyas.
1: Great characters.
0: Honestly, man, such a good listen. If you haven't listened to it yet, go give it a watch. But damn.
1: What a career.
2: This news has really put it into perspective for me, because he's 1996 as well.
1: Aye.
2: Yeah, and he's pulling the plug.
1: The shelf life on a athlete's career is very, very short.
0: Especially really? If it's yeah. as physical
2: like
0: as a
2: high
0: rugby
2: contact.
0: League. Yeah.
1: That's why I don't begrudge any rugby league player, footy player, MMA fighter if they try and make and maximize the most amount of money they can.
0: Because
1: you never know, bro. Like this guy, he's still young.
0: Yeah, fairly young. Because how old does that make him? 30?
2: 30, yo.
1: Yeah.
2: Damn.
1: 160 NRL games, represented Fiji 9 times. Good career.
0: Nice. Shout out to Marcelo Montoya, man. That just shocked me. I just didn't expect out of the players to retire in the NRL. I didn't think it was going to be him, but good on him.
1: Yeah.
0: Man, hey, we're back into the Beats Up next. 4 minutes away. I'm going to catch up with Dish from the My Hot 20 to see what's going down on the show after 7. So make sure you guys are keeping it locked on My.
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1: 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This is one you need to watch, Randy. The White Lotus, that's a bit of you.
0: Seriously. I haven't seen it yet. I've heard reviews, I just haven't seen it yet.
1: But if you like a bit of business TV, Succession, to me, is the greatest TV show of all time.
0: Okay.
1: You have to watch it, man. HBO Max is here. Everything HBO and much more. It's all killer, no filler, just the good stuff.
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0: That one is Beware here on the My Home Run, and joining us in the building wearing his Queensland jersey, Dish from the My Home Twinny.
1: What's up, guys? Kia ora, kia ora.
0: How you feeling, man?
1: I'm feeling good, man. Obviously, game two tonight for the State of Origin.
0: Yeah.
1: Hopefully, the boys get the job done up the Maroons. But speaking of sports, I want to give a quick shout out to the Moana's captain, Moana Pacifica's captain, Miracle Failangi, who has been selected for the Barbarians.
2: Wow.
1: That's like the first Moana player to get selected, ain't it?
2: I think there are other players that have played for the Barbarians.
1: Before,
2: yeah. Yeah, yeah, and then played for, I think Nani Lo might be a player for the Barbarians. I know Artie's played for the Barbarians. But I think for like an original that has only played for Moana, I think he's the first.
1: Bro, what a story, man. They picked him up straight from Samoa, played for Moana Pacifica, captained them this year. And now, look, he's playing for the Barbarians, man.
0: Nice,
1: it's a big thing. But also, finally, we want to catch up with Jess B just after 8 p.m. to talk about her brand new album that she's dropping in August. And, bro, do you guys reckon you guys know what job has the most smelly oelo workers? Bro, I got some insider scoop, eh?
0: On?
1: You know our doctors. You know doctors, right?
2: They're
1: meant to be, like, top tier when it comes to health. Bro, when it comes to hygiene, disgusting.
2: Hey, what do you know?
1: Oos. Their showers?
2: Yeah.
1: Hello.
2: Hey.
1: Bro, doctors, the male doctors, eh?
2: Yeah.
1: It's like they don't know how to clean up after themselves and shower properly.
3: Why
1: it's
3: are disgusting. You in the male doctor's shower?
2: Have you got a second job cleaning?
1: Nah, it's just some insider scoop, eh? It's just, don't believe everything you see on the newspapers, guys.
2: But I can understand it, though. Like, they're so busy, stress, hectic job.
1: Nah, I don't understand it.
2: Like, how bad does a shower have to be?
1: Bro, we're talking, like, you know when brown stuff grows? Like, you know when there's, like, a bit of brown in the shower dome and you know that's time to clean it?
2: Yeah.
1: Yeah, well, they've passed that point.
2: But is it the doctor's job to do it?
1: Nah, but you'd think, like, if it's their space, right? Like, keep it clean.
4: Or voice it.
1: Yeah, or voice it.
2: Yeah.
1: But nah, these guys have just walked over the pile of mess that they've got, showered and just, like, you know, that's disgusting.
2: Sad, man. These guys out there saving lives and you're judging them for their shower.
3: It's going to save be a lives day and be as well. Clean.
1: It's I know be police officers aren't dirty, I'm pretty sure.
2: Well, it depends on what you mean by dirty.
3: Hey. She's going to go into a hospital one day and they're going to be like, oh, no, don't worry about this
0: girl. Hey, he's only
2: if you see Dish in the hospital, just ignore him.
0: 7 o'clock, Dish holding it down on the My Heart 20. Make sure you're keeping a log. Hey, just before we leave, score prediction tonight. Because I know you're a big State of O fan.
1: 28-18 to the Maroons. Player of the match, Kalen Ponga.
2: Hey.
1: Try scorer, Sam Walker.
0: Oh, hey. There he is. All right, we're back into the beats right now.

0: Holy Shore, it's away. Wrapping up the show, that one is Catch a Wave. And just like that, that is us done and dusted for a Wednesday.
1: Got a runny nose, eh?
2: It's crazy how your senses go off when the mics turn on.
0: Are you actually feeling sick, like, be honest?
1: I think so. No, I can feel like an itchiness in my throat.
3: Quick, Google what else.
1: That's about it. And my nose is a little runny.
0: Okay. So, yeah. Just for my safety, probably can't give you a ride home then. Just, I don't want to.
1: No, I've got bits in there. It's all good. Yeah.
0: Oh, so you can do another show.
1: Well, that's what I do for my friends, you know. I shouldn't have been in here today, but I push myself.
0: Nice, man.
1: Yeah.
0: Nice. Well, get well soon, because you got work tomorrow. What are you guys up to after work? You got bits in that? Shay, what are you getting up to?
2: I have to find one cat and then make sure the other cat's okay. I've got to take her to the vet in the morning.
0: What's wrong with it?
2: She's sick. It's really sad. She's old too. So I'm hoping it's just like the flu.
1: Yeah.
2: And nothing else.
1: Which cat is which? Which one has always been your cat? Which one's the stray?
2: The stray is the one that has gone walkies for 4 days.
1: Of course.
2: Yeah. He's for the streets. And then my cat, she's 13.
0: Wow.
2: She's sick. So I have to take her to the vet first thing in the morning tomorrow. And then pack my house because I move on Friday morning.
1: Damn.
2: Yeah. So if the bro doesn't come home, he's staying there. But we'll see. I'm sure my neighbours...
1: I hope it all works out for both you cats.
2: Yeah. I'm sure... Hey, thanks. I'm sure my neighbours are getting sick of, like, hearing me whistle at, like, 9 a.m. in the morning and 9 a.m. at p.m. at night. So, yeah.
1: Oh, what are you up to?
0: I'm chilling, and then going to watch State of Origin a little bit later, 10 p.m. tonight, even though I'm not, like, a huge league fan. But going to go watch the game anyway, just for the culture. See who wins.
1: I'm going to struggle to watch it while I get over the sickness. But yeah, should be fine. Should be fine.
2: You're strong.
0: Get well soon, mate.
1: Yeah.
0: We'll catch you guys tomorrow. Nate's going to be here too. From 3 p.m. Until then, we'll catch you guys later. Peace.
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5: They rush us through. We get there. Security's angry. They check our bag. And then we go on board because it's in New Zealand, right? Yeah. They're like New Zealand hosts. And it's a Māori lady. She goes, oh, you know what you're going to have to do now, eh? I go, what? She goes, you're on dishes.

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18: 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Happy Wednesday and happy State of Origin Day, whānau. If you're supporting Queensland or New South Wales, best of luck to both states. And if you've just wrapped up from mahi, congratulations, you made it to the end of your working day. If you're on your way to mahi and you got a night shift, good luck, have fun. I'll be hanging out with you up until midnight tonight, counting down 20 of the hottest hip hop and R&B tracks from Aotearoa and around the world. We are getting straight into your countdown, fun. Not straight into your countdown, straight into the beats with last night's number one song, Kehlani featuring Usher, Shoulda Never. And might I remind you, we have a flyaway to New York City to see this guy live. If you want more info, I'll let you know later. Make sure to keep a lock.

Last night's number one song on the Maha Tuni Countdown, Kehlani featuring Usher. That one is Shoulda Never. Here on your Maha Tuni with Desh hanging out with you. Happy Wednesday, whanau. Welcome on into the show. Just after 8 p.m, we are catching up with Jess B. Miss Jess B to talk about her brand new album that she's just dropped. She is dropping very soon, sorry. And also about her being an independent artist and stuff like that. But coming up in the next three songs, I want to know from you. What job or what profession has the most smelliest workers? We'll talk more about it after number 18 right now. Number 20 in your Maha Tuni Countdown, Drake, Janice, STFU.

You're number 18. Now, bro, first and foremost, shout out to all the doctors out there. Like, you guys do mean work. I've got a few friends who are doctors. Respect the mahi. What I can't stand though was, bro, I found out from the grapevine, through the grapevine, that there's a select few of doctors. They are the most smelliest dudes, like elo, like just paru. I'm not talking about like the odor or like, I'm not talking about that, man. I found out that some doctors, their showers at work, disgusting. Like just the way they treat it, unhygienic. And that's buzzing, because obviously when you talk to doctors, they're always telling you to like keep a healthy diet, stay clean, you know, avoid illnesses. But when it comes to them, man, it's, man, just thinking about it, I'm trying to envision what I saw. Yuck. So I wanted to know from you, Whanau. 463, or give me a call on 0800-946-624. Bro, what's a job that you reckon has the most party workers? Like the most ELO workers, the most smelliest workers? Because, gee, isn't that buzzing? Like doctors, man, like think about it. Those are the people that you trust, man. Like, when they assess you, they're touching you and stuff, and you know, they're observing your body and stuff like that. But do you know if they wash their hands? That's crazy. Think about it. Just think about it. But let me know. We'll talk more about it after number 16. Let me know, what's a job that you think has the most party workers? And we'll get into it in the next three songs right now. Taking a break from the countdown with the throwback, Cameron. Oh boy, on my. Oh,

0: big fresh, you know, those big machines up on top of the shelves and that.
1: Yeah.
0: I'd always just want to stand there and press the buttons just to watch them.
2: I reckon I was like 10 until I wasn't scared of that broccoli.
3: That was terrifying, eh?

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See you at the bar, you was hardly talking. That's when I knew that your heart was scarring. Friends to lovers need a part to star in. Like, wait, babe, let me

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1: Dave featuring Tims. That one is Rain Dance. Your number 16 here on your Maha 24. Your Wednesday night with Desh hanging out with you. Now, I just found out that doctors, pretty shout out to the doctors, but I just found out that a select few of you guys are pretty unhygienic, pretty yellow, pretty smelly with how you treat your work showers and stuff like that. So I wanted to know from you, the my father, what's a workplace, what's a job, what's a profession that you think has the most yellow, most potty, most smelliest, most unhygienic workers? Someone texted through and goes, smelliest workers, St. Paul's teachers and students. Ah, come on, man. Even Felicia reckons farmers are the smelliest. No, but farmers, bro, they're outside. Like, you know, they're doing their job, man. Like, they're working with cows and stuff. They're not disrespecting their workspaces by, like, being unhygienic, right? Tina texted through, love my bro, but mechanics, they come home smelling like they've wrestled a diesel engine and lost. Damn, is it like that? Is it that bad? Jay reckons teenage boys working at the local fast food joint, half the seasoning is chicken salt, half is Lynx Africa. Oh, boys, grow up, man. We don't need Lynx Africa anymore. Demo, tradies in summer, bro, opens the ute door and the heat wave that comes out should have its own weather. Gee, true. This next text by Rico goes, gotta be any tire place, eh? I work with wheels, so we got heaps of tire people coming through, and I swear, they all smell. They don't wash their hands, bomb our toilet, and they're, Rico said they're dumb, but I didn't want to say it like that. But then he goes, nah, but some of them are all goods. Oh, that's all goods, Rico. That's all goods, guys. You know, like, I think what we can learn from this is, you never know who's watching. You never know who's coming into your space. So make sure to keep it clean, all right? And stay, have a shower. I mean, just stay clean, man. We're getting back into a countdown after this My Hot 20 Heat Seeker. It's J. Cole. 2-6. Oh, my.
2: If I wasn't rapping, I might just be the president. Please, with the begging us, you're dwindling on your relevance. We know your shit is dropping, we ain't copping what you selling us. You was good in school, why you hiding your intent?

Kehlani featuring Lil Wayne. That one is Another Lover. Here on your My Heart Journey with Desh, hanging out with you for your Wednesday night. Happy Wednesday, fun. And remember, going down tonight, the State of Origin Game 2. Low-key at the side up, but you know, we won't talk about it like that. Anyways, you guys know by now, our biggest flyaway ever. We want to send you and a mate over to New York City to see Chris Brown and Usher live at MetLife Stadium. All you got to do, now we're going to run through this because I've been seeing that the phone lines have been blowing up every time a Chris Brown song plays. But here's the rules. The way it works is you got to listen carefully. If a Chris Brown song plays out like this, and then the song finishes, right? The song finishes, and then the Usher song comes on right after that, then you call through 0800-946-624. Don't be calling too early. Don't jump the gun. Waste your time, man. Be patient. You gotta listen carefully, or vice versa. You know, if you hear this song, and then all of a sudden it finishes, and then you call through, 0800 win might be the first one through, and we'll pop you in the draw to win that flyaway for two to New York City to see Chris Brown and Usher live at MetLife Stadium, plus 4 nights accommodation in New York City, the Big Apple, and 1,500 of spending cash. Last night I made a big mistake and said it was 15,000. It's not. We're not that rich. But make sure you guys are playing the game properly, man. Because you guys, so I've seen some of you guys, man, as soon as you hear a Chris Brown song, 0800-1-MY, you gotta wait. The song finishes. After that, if you hear an Usher song, call through on 0800-1-MY. Be the first one through and we'll pop you in the draw for that flyway. Easy. Let's go. We're getting back into the beats right now. Fugees. This one is, you ready or not? On my.

0: Blast. Just My Type of Maha Tini Hisika. Bro, I love that song, eh? You're on your Maha Tini with Dish, hanging out with you. We're getting into your top 10 in the next 3 minutes, whanau, but also in the next 10, Jess B is joining us in the studio to talk about this brand new single and her brand new album that is dropping very soon. Make sure to keep it locked. Back into in the next three on My.
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8: Yes, kia ora. It's Alofa Lover. Welcome on into the My Hot 20 countdown with Dish, hanging out with you. Happy Wednesday, Whanau, and happy State of Origin Game 2 day. The game is kicking off in what, the next 2 hours or so. I've decided not to watch the game again because I like to do the show and focus and not get distracted from the game. So I can't update you guys on the game, unfortunately. I can update you guys on it tomorrow. But if you just wrapped up from Mahi, congratulations, you made it to the end of the working day. And if you're on your way because you're on night shift tonight, good luck, have fun. I'll be hanging out with you up until midnight tonight. We've got 10 more songs to count down. But also, coming up in the next 3 songs, we've got a very special guest joining us in the building. Miss Jess B, here to talk about this brand new single that she's just dropped and an album that's coming on the way. Make sure to keep a lock right now. Here's your number 10 for your Wednesday night.
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0: Rihanna, Nia on that track as well. Hate That I Love You, throwing it back to 2007 with that track here on the My Hot 20. And like I mentioned before, we have a very special guest joining us in the building right now. The very own Miss Jess B in the studio right now to talk about this brand new album, Aces. Man, it's been a minute. How have you been?
1: Honestly, just living life, bro. Like, obviously, I made this album. I did a bit of travel last year, just trying to stay afloat like we all are, I guess.
0: You're now an official independent artist. Congratulations.
1: Yep. Thank you.
0: With that, how's your networking?
1: My networking, bro, like you literally have to be shaking hands in the right rooms, doing all of that. But I mean, I enjoy it anyway. I like meeting people. So I feel like I've always been a bit of a networker, you know?
0: Is a lot of weight off your shoulders? Like, do you get to just sit there in your car in the middle of traffic and be like, oh man, I finished my album, like I'm free now?
1: No, because now you have to start promoting it. Straight up, like, it's literally like the music is the fun part. Making the music and being in the studio is like what I love, and then it's like, okay, cool, now we need to like sell the thing and like get people to listen to it and make people care about it. So I'm definitely like in the thick of that right now, and that doesn't stop, because it's like, you know, once you start rolling it out, you're rolling it out. You got all your, you know, doing stuff on socials and all of that. And then once it's out, you have to keep going. And then if you do a tour, you keep, you know what I mean? It's like a really long process.
0: Correct me if I'm wrong, because we actually just loaded the song onto the system and I just had a quick listen of a quick snippet and I heard it. Hey, and I was wondering, are you saying like with that song, Not Today, does it mean like when problems happen and you just walk and go, oh, not today, like I don't want that energy today?
1: Nah, it's actually it's more not that didn't listen ones, eh? Nah. Nah, it's so it was kind of written off the idea of like, you know, when you're sitting in your feelings, like if you've been through something you know, that's hard, right? And you know that in theory and eventually, you know, you'll be fine. You'll be all goods eventually. You'll get through it. You'll get the support you need. You grow and you move, all of that. But that day is not today. So the current moment that you're in, you're like acknowledging your feelings. You're acknowledging your like the place that you're at. But also, I guess, with the hopeful lens of being like, but eventually I will be okay. So that's kind of the lens that I wrote the song from. Yeah, it's just about sitting in your feelings and like allowing it.
0: Well, whānau, tonight's the night, man. If you guys want to sit in your feelings, have a listen, I'm going to hand the reins over to Jess B. Sis, if you can please do us the honours of introducing your brand new single on My FM.
1: Too easy. 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

0: The latest one by Miss Jess B. Not Today, off her brand new album, which is dropping very soon. Fane, we will keep you guys updated with that. We are getting straight back into your countdown for your Wednesday night. Here is your number 8.
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0: Number six on your Maha Tuni countdown, Chris Brown. That one is obvious. He on your Maha Tuni with Desh hanging out with you. Moana live action is in cinemas very soon. Pretty sure this month or next month. Everything looks amazing. They've released all the trailers and stuff like that. Chris Brown. The Rock is Maui. But our brother Mashan, right here, he has gone on to Instagram and he's put together his own song for Moana. And to be honest, I feel like it should be on Moana. This is what it sounds like. So he's documented him putting it together and also played out the song. If you want to check it out, text the keyword Mashan 3463. But this is what it sounds like.
1: Come on. Yes. Time to write some lyrics.
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Bro, imagine that. Bro, honestly, text Mashan 34630, go watch that video and just tag Disney Hectic. Try and tag The Rock as well, because we need also to make a song for Moana. That sounded mean, eh? We're getting back into a countdown after this mile to Nihisika. Here's Sun Stella Standing Bear featuring Paul Wall. The remix on my.

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0: 20 songs up, 19 down. Time to crown your My Hot 20 champion.
1: Yes, sir. That is right. We have done it.
2: We've counted down 19 of the hottest hip-hop and R&B tracks from Aotearoa and around the world. And now it is time to crown that number one song, whanau. Just a quick recap from our top five. We had Sun and Water with Saw coming in at number five. Can I just say, bro, we're waiting for Sun and Water to drop some more music because that song, Saw, it deserves to be number one. Bruno Mars, Risk It All. Coming in at number four, Big X The Plug, Snoop Dogg. Six A Party came in at number three. Does anyone else feel like that song sounds a bit off? Like, I'll tell you guys after 10 p.m. because I don't know if I'm allowed to say it just yet. LMA 100 coming in at number two, which means, finally, nothing has shifted in our My Hot 20. So you're number one for tonight, running it back for another night in a row. Kehlani featuring Usher. This one is Should've Never on My

0: Your number one song for your Maha 20 countdown for your Wednesday night, Kehlani featuring Usher, Shoulda Never, wrapping up our countdown for your Wednesday night. I've gotten two texts of some of the Usos asking what's the score prediction for tonight, who do I think is going to win and stuff like that for the State of Origin Game 2 2026. And here's my predictions. Alright bro, I'm pretty confident there. But here's my predictions. Queensland Maroons, MCG, haven't won there in a very long time. Tonight's the night. They're going to win, all right? But here's how I see the game going. 28-18 to the Queensland Maroons. Try scorers, I got one. Sam Walker. So, hear me out. Oh, no, I won't tell you guys in case Laurie Daly's here. But Sam Walker to score a try. Player of the match, Kalen Ponga. Mark my words. We're going to revisit these predictions tomorrow. And if I'm wrong, I'm just wrong. But trust me, put the house on it. Alright, I got some bonus tracks to play out for you guys. Before we get into your after party, make sure to keep a lock right now. T-Pain, Mike Jones, this one is I'm in Love with a Stripper on my.
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0: Dama, oh yeah, ke. 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

0: Tony with Desh hanging out with you. We are getting into your after party in the next 2 minutes, Whanau. But make sure to keep it locked in the next 10. I'm going to let you know how you can score yourself our My Musi movie double pass of the week. And to be honest, man, this movie's just been going on for too long, eh? We're getting back into the beats in the next two on My.
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Man, my favorite backyard beat of all time, Scribe, aka Scribble, that one is dreaming here on your My Heart Tony after party with Dish, hanging out with you up until midnight tonight. Now, you think they'd stop, but yeah, nah. Our My Must-See Movie of the Week, Fane, Toy Story 5 in cinemas tomorrow night. Part 1 was first released 1995. I wasn't even born yet. Oh, I got the wrong song. That's crazy. But my must-see movie of the week, Fane, Toy Story 5. If you want to score yourself a double pass, I've got one for you. All you got to do is text the keyword movie 3463, and I'll be picking someone to win that after at the end of the show. So make sure to keep a lock. We're getting back into the beats right now with some YG. Jeezy on this track as well. This one is My Hitter on My.

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0: Isaiah Huron. Slide, slider here on your Maha Tuni after party with Dish hanging out with you. We're going to take a quick break from the beats, Whanau. We're getting straight back into it in the next 2 minutes. 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

SZA, I Hate You. Here on Your Maha, tuning out the party with Desh, hanging out with you up until midnight tonight, playing out all your jams. Now, we had teamed up with the Ministry of Education because we want to spotlight more heroes of the classroom, whanau. So if there's any teachers out there that have made a positive impact on your life, we want to hear from you. You can text the keyword hero 3463 and I'll send you a link so you can nominate those teachers. Let us know the great work they do. And in return, we could be turning up to their school and giving them their flowers that they deserve. All thanks to our mates at the Ministry of Education. If you're thinking about pursuing the career in teaching, you can discover the different pathways to becoming a teacher in Aotearoa and become a real influencer. We got some Dave on the way. Coolio also up in the mix right now. Tyler, Zara Larson, She Did It Again on my.

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0: The boys from Hawaii, Wavy, that one is time here on your My Heart Turning After Party with Desh hanging out with you. We are getting straight back into the beats in the next 2 minutes. Whanau, remember, playing out all your requests. If you've got any, you let me know on 463 and I'm going to try my best to fit them all into the playlist before midnight tonight. 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

D Child, jumping here on your Maha Tini after party with Desh, hanging out with you for your Wednesday night. 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Mariah Carey also up in the mix right now. 50 Cent. This one is Best Friend on my. 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

0: Drake, Janice, STFU here on your Maha Tuni After Party with Desh, hanging out with you. We are getting straight back into the beats in the next 2 minutes, whanau. 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

Michael Jackson, Billie Jean, here on your Ma Hot Sunny After Party with Desh hanging out with you. We are getting straight back into the beats finally, but I got some Sierra in the mix, also some 50 Cent on the way. But man, this song right here, I went and auditioned for a solo and I didn't get it. This was back when I was year 8, so this song haunts me every time I play it out on my FM. It's Koloi Kai. This one is Cool Down on my

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0: 50 Cent, Leon Thomas. That one is No One Told Us. Fetty Wap on that track as well. We're going to take a quick break from the beats, whanau. Getting straight back into it in the next 2 minutes for your last hour on the show. So if you've got any more songs that you want to hear tonight, let me know on 463. We'll get back into the beats after the break on My,
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Hope. So Kaya here on your My Heart, tuning out the party with Desh, hanging out with you. We got a few more songs to go through before we wrap up the show. Whanau, I got Notorious B.I.G. on the way, also some Kehlani in the mix right now, some Rihanna. This one is Love on the Brain on My Heart.

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They rush us through. We get there, security's angry. 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They're like New Zealand hosts. And it's a Māori lady. She goes, "Oh, you know what you're going to have to do now, eh?" 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
1: Yeah.

0: They rush us through. 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They're like New Zealand hosts. And it's a Māori lady. 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She goes, you're on dishes.
1: Wait,

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1: Yeah. Yeah.

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Curdy's angry. They check our bag. And then we go and board because it's in New Zealand, right? Yeah. They're like New Zealand host. And it's a Māori lady. She goes, oh, you know what you're going to have to do now, eh? I go, what? 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
0: Morning, Glenn here with the latest at 6. Fuel prices have started to drop a little here with a US-Iran peace deal set to be signed this week. Marketing professor Damien Mather not sure when flights will get cheaper though, with a lot of other factors at play.
1: The timing can be very dynamic and tricky. And then on the top of that, the pricing's got to factor in what ifs.
0: People travelling to the Pacific Islands are being warned again about dengue fever spread by mosquitoes. An outbreak has hit 6 countries now. Public health medicine specialist Matthew Reid says there are simple steps to take.
3: Avoiding getting bitten is relatively simple if you can remember to wear long clothing that protects your arms and legs.
0: Community pharmacies here are getting a funding boost. Health NZ agreeing to a more than 3% hike worth $26.6 million. And a former healthcare worker in the UK has been hauled over the coals for trying to sell the Princess of Wales medical records. It's linked to when Catherine was at the London Clinic as a patient in 2024. In rugby league with Machinery House.
4: The series is locked at 1-1.
0: From Sky Sport, Queensland beating New South Wales 44-24 at the MCG last night to force a State of Origin series decider in Brisbane in 3 weeks' time. And in rugby with Shift 4, Chiefs midfielder Quinn Tupaia has been crowned Super Rugby Player of the Year, just pipping Highlanders' second five, Timothy Tavatavanawai, in a tiebreaker. They actually had the same points. Rookie of the Year went to Waratahs outside back Sid Harvey.
2: Mai and Live Nation are bringing Bryson Tiller back to Aotearoa, performing one show at Auckland Spark Arena, January 27th, 2027. 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

0: Kia ora.
1: Hello, friends.
2: I can see he's tailing off this morning because how does it feel to be a New South Wales supporter waking up this morning, eh? Getting 44 points scored against your ass.
0: I really wanted to just come in the first break and just swear, eh?
2: Yeah, but
0: it was so frustrating last night.
2: First half was good.
1: So did you stay up for the whole game?
0: Well, I went to sleep after Cobbo's third try. He plays for Queensland.
1: Yes, I know. I actually know that part. Salwyn Cobbo.
2: Yeah, he did good last
0: night. How was Wananga Wednesday?
1: It was pretty good. What do we learn? We're learning about time, months.
0: Oh, yes.
1: Months and the sort of Roman calendar, the Māori calendar, Maramataka, because it runs slightly differently. The seasons.
2: Yeah. Mm-hmm.
1: How to say the time, which is the most long-winded sentence, but we have to learn the long way before we're allowed to say the short way.
2: Yeah, fair.
0: That's good.
2: Learn it properly.
1: Yeah. So today the date is. I'm not going to try that.
2: Practice it. And then maybe after 7 we can do it.
1: Let me have a look. I'm pretty sure I took a photo of it on my phone.
2: Remember, it's just a journey.
1: Okay. So today would be Ko te Tokoma. What's
2: Waru? Kōte Tokoma Waru.
1: Okay, Kōte Tokoma Waru or what's June? Hune.
0: Yeah.
1: There you go, done. That's me. Yep. I don't know if I'm going to say 2026.
0: Hey, you gave it a go, man.
1: Wait. Oh, Rua Mano. Rua Tokoma Ono. There you go.
2: Damn.
1: That was really long.
2: There are a lot of words.
0: I'll translate for you. It's the 18th of June.
2: Oh, yeah. 2026.

0: along to New York City to see Chris Brown and Usher live.
1: Ooh. Remember, gratitude and energy, gratitude and energy.
0: Yeah, that's the lesson we learned yesterday. We got a chance for you to win a car thanks to NZ Cheap Cars. We got Lima Supuang on the show. So much is happening. It's going to be a great morning, especially if you're a Queensland supporter.
2: Oh, yeah.
0: Let's go.
2: Top of the marooning to you.
0: Top of the marooning. Aaron, what's our theme today for Sexiest Six?
3: Good marooning to you guys.
2: Shut up.
3: Te Kaupapa Otera is holy heck, artists who have definitely got holes or holes in their socks or undies, because Tegan's going to be talking about her holy clothes later on.
0: Oh, damn, man.
4: Oh, you one with the Lord.
2: Holy, holy, holy, holy, holy, holy.
0: All right, we'll get into Sexiest Six next.

0: It is my the hottest hip hop and R&B, Tupac Dre, California Love, right here with the My Morning Crew, Tegan, Fame and Nixon.
1: How are you, Koto Ma?
2: Yeah, not too bad.
0: Very well, thank you. Hey, yeah. Kate, te pai.
1: Oh, look at you're Māori.
2: Kei te ora, aho.
0: Oh, levelling it up. Yeah. Wānanga Wednesday, even though it's a Thursday, but lessons, man.
2: Well, you know that you just bring in what you learned the night before.
0: Yeah, you bring
2: it to the show. Hope that it's met with warmth and, you know, a good reception.
1: It's good, man.
0: Yeah, I'm learning more.
1: You're refreshing my mind of what I know for te reo Māori.
2: Yeah.
0: All right, let's get sexy. Here we go.

0: All right, Ed, the whānau 60 at 6 for a Thursday morning this morning. What's our theme today, Aaron? What you got?
1: Te kaupapa o te rā is holy hecka, artists that definitely have holes in their socks or undies.
0: All okay. Right, so if you want to vote for any of these tracks we're about to present, come through, give us a call, 0800-1-MY. That's 0800-946-624, the first song with three votes on the phone lines. That's going to be played out next. But yes. Also, we're going to be awarding our first caller with the Fresh and Pretty Simple Starts. Let's get to our choices.
2: Cheers, sis.
3: I can see what your one is and I don't like it.
2: Oh, you don't like it?
3: No.
2: Here's the thing.
3: This is dangerous territory.
2: The song that I've gone with is from an artist towards the end of her career because of her boyfriend. Probably didn't have a lot of money in the bank account, so that means wear and tear would have happened to their clothes, probably had holes in their socks. So I'm going to take her back to a time where she was still in a good place. America's Sweetheart, Whitney Houston, Saving All My Love.
0: Oh, my God.
3: I thought you were going to go down a different track.
2: Yeah, well, I did. I thought about it.
3: Yeah, that's what I thought. I was like,
2: see?
0: I still thought, what am I talking about? I was going to be like, I still think it's mean. Shut up.
2: Thank you, <Jesus. laughs>
3: What a song, though. I mean, Whitney.
2: Yes.
3: It's a bit of a cheat code.
2: It is.
3: Yeah.
2: Side piece.
3: That's option number one. What do you got, Teeks?
0: Option number two this morning. Here's the thing. If you had Solly Hawks.
3: Oh, whoa.
0: Solly Hawks!
3: No, see, she's thinking in two languages now, my friend.
2: Yeah.
0: Motaku here.
2: Yeah. Right, deaf language, right. Multi-language, English.
0: Okay. Spanish too, you know. Duolingo. Anyways, okay. If you have holy socks or holy undies, the best way that you can probably present yourself is naked. So I've gone with Marcus Houston.
3: Oh.

0: got in the car yesterday. She was playing some bloody rock music, something like that.
1: Eclectic music.
2: It's like beach rock. Thank you very much. Ooh. Bit of Malcolm Todd. Bit of Steve Lacey. Thank you very much.
1: God, I love this song, eh?
2: Yeah, it's a great song.
1: Mm. Option number three, Holy Socks. Okay, now I'm going with this one. Hole. I'm putting Hole in the title of the song.
0: Yes.
1: These people haven't done anything in a long time, so they probably, you know what? Cost per wear when it comes to undies and socks.
0: Okay.
1: Sugar Babes.

0: Those are your three songs, my whānau. Come on down. Let's get the votes happening.
1: And we've got our first caller on the phone line. It is TK. Good morning.
0: Hello, TK.
2: Kia ora.
3: Atamari e whānau. How are we?
1: Yeah, not too bad. Out of 10, how are you feeling?
2: She's right, mate.
3: 9.5 because it's raining now.
1: 9.5. Yeah. And TK, tell us, since you're the first caller, what song would you like to vote for today?
2: Yeah, Tukes.
3: Let's go for the mayor today.
0: Thank you very much, man. Appreciate
1: and
0: it.
1: And congratulations, TK. You've scored yourself a Fresh and Fruity prize pack and $100 cash. All cheers to Fresh and Fruity. You can power up on their Fresh and Fruity Greek yogurt handy pouches. Mm. Squeeze the date.
0: Well done. TK sounds like a Maroon supporter. Yeah. Am I correct, TK? You a Maroon supporter?
3: Queensland all day.
0: Yeah. All day, baby. Yeah. You have the best marooning, all right?
2: Yeah, enjoy your work day. Get

0: It is my the hottest hip hop in R&B. That is Usher teaming up with Kehlani. Will a Chris song? Nah, it won't actually, because Chris Brown wasn't the sexiest sex option.
1: You're consistent, eh? Will a Chris song
0: play?
1: I mean, it does make sense because it's Chris Brown. You just don't say his last name, eh?
2: You just go.
0: You guys know Chris.
2: That's a Chris song.
0: Name another Chris.
1: Chris Parker.
2: Chris Pratt.
0: Chris Pratt. Yeah.
1: Chris Tucker.
0: Luxon.
1: Oh, he's probably the best.
2: Hey, Chris Hopkins. The best. Hopkins. The best.
1: Simply the best.
0: What about Christmas Day? This one.
3: This is sexy.
4: Let's get it on.
2: Christ.
0: Yes, thank you. Thank you for your contribution.
2: We're just, throwing Chris's in the mix.
1: Nice, eh?
2: Yeah. That's another Chris. Hey, guys, 6 at 6. The theme today is holy hicker. Some artists we think they would have holy socks or holy undies. Give us a call on 0800-WIN-MY to vote for one of our tracks, but first you probably hear what they are.
0: All right, Whitney Houston is Fame's Pick. This is Fame's Pick this morning. Bit of Whitney. Option number 2, Marcus Houston from Teagues. I want to play it. It's my favorite part, okay?
1: Okay.
0: There's a good part in this.

0: Oh, my body was rolling.
1: Oh. Whoa.
0: Option number three, I went with Sugar Babes. Hi, Miguel. Good morning, mate.
2: Miguel.
0: How are you?
1: Out of 10, how are you feeling today, Miguel?
2: I'll go with a 10. It's a Thursday.
0: Yeah,
1: oh, I love that. What song are you feeling this morning?
2: I'll go with you, Tig.
1: Oh, thank you very much, my friend. Yes. Have a good day.
3: Good guy.
0: Ruben.
4: There he is.
1: Out of 10, how are you feeling this morning? I can guess.
3: Next caller.
4: Always a handy.
1: And tell us, what song would you like to vote for?
3: Here, my brew.
4: We're going to go with your one, Teague.
1: Thank you very much.
0: All right. Fame, pick a number between 1 and 10. Because you're losing at the moment. Blair from Porirua. Hello, Blair.
5: Oh, g'day, Blair.
6: Morning, mate.
1: Out of 10, how you feel?
6: Morning.
3: Yeah, you're right.
6: Nine.
1: And what song would you like to vote for today?
6: Can I go for Fame, please?
0: Fame,
1: you can.
0: Okay, yeah.
1: Love nice you, or famous.
0: He's Love on you, the bro. Board. He's on the board. Courtney. Good morning, Courtney.
7: Morning.
1: Hi. Out of 10, how you feeling, Courtney?
7: Probably a 7, because I'm sick.
0: That's fair.
3: Stay away.
1: What song would you like to vote for?
7: Look, Tegan, normally you've got my vote, but this morning I'm going to have to go with Nixon.
0: Okay.
3: Wow, two That's all for all of us.
0: Two all. Tegs, you can pick it. Who are you picking out of 1 and 10?
3: We're all on 2.
5: 7.
0: 7. Let's go to Benjamin from Monaco. What's up, Ben?
3: Ben!
8: Ta-lo-pa, mate.
1: There he is. Out of 10, how are you feeling, Benjamin?
8: After that game last night at 4.
3: Talk to me, my man. It's all good.
0: Yeah.
3: I'll send you
1: anyways.
0: See you at some corpus.
1: What song would you like to vote for, Benjamin?
3: Yeah, my brother.
8: I'll join my brother, Fame.
3: Maro Show, we're tied.
0: Okay.
1: It is a tie.
3: Come on.
1: All right.
0: Connor from Napier, hello.
1: Connor Herewini.
0: Morena Tato, mate.
1: Out of 10, how you feeling, Connor?
3: Mm. Yeah, Connie.
9: I'm feeling a bit of a
1: 12,
9: like my wife,
1: and
9: she's butt naked, so I'm going with my sister.
1: I'm guessing that's me.
0: That's you.
1: Yeah. Thank you very much, Connor.
0: I'm not even mad at this. This song is one of the greats. Let your panties hit the floor, man.
3: Damn.
0: Hey, we don't have the song in the system? That's wild.
1: This would be a great Woeback for Woeback Wednesday.
3: Now, Marcus used to got cancelled, man.
1: Why?
3: I don't want to say it on there.
1: I'm on the pulse. I would have known, I feel like.
3: Just illegal marriage.
0: Illegal marriage?
1: Well, a polyamorous one.
0: Mm. Or an R. Kelly situation.
3: Yeah.
0: Is it?
1: Are you sure?
3: Yeah. We'll play the song first.
1: Anyways. Your 6-6 winning track.
3: Come on!
1: For a Thursday morning. Ooh. It's Marcus Houston. It's Naked. You're mine.
0: Ooh.
10: Don't say a word.

0: What a song.
1: Damn, man, that really took us into a zone right there, man.
2: Anything sounds seductive when you whisper it and chuck a little breath over the top.
0: Yeah, but a real man wouldn't turn off the lights. They would leave the lights on and make love.
3: Let me see it all.
0: Yeah.
3: Eyes especially, wide open.
2: Yeah. Especially your lights, you got downlighting.
0: Downlighting, man.
3: Yeah, this guy was just talking smack, saying, Marcus Houston is cancelled.
2: Yeah.
3: So I looked up, is Marcus Houston cancelled?
0: Yeah.
3: Marcus Houston's 2026 comeback tour is in fact cancelled. So that's what came back. So there you go.
2: Told you, man. I've been telling you.
0: What a song. If you just tuned in this morning, the My Morning Crew with you, let's check out some headlines.
4: Headlines.
3: Checking out some of your top stories from over the last 24 hours. Now, Russia has made worshipping Satan a jailable offence.
2: Hey, what's wrong with that, man?
0: Wait, no.
3: It's a bit.
2: You can worship who you want to worship, man.
3: Alright, but I'm not gonna mess with that logic.
0: The logic is correct, you know? Yeah. What you're saying is correct. But also, man, I mean,
2: El Diablo, bro.
0: Yeah, I just kind of feel like you're asking for bad things.
3: I don't know. So Russia has officially banned the International Satanism Movement, labeling it an extremist organization. Anyone linked to or promoting it could now face criminal charges. Human rights groups say the law is so broad it could be used against people over music, fashion, artwork, social media posts, and religious beliefs.
0: Oh yeah, okay.
3: I said social social media posts and religious beliefs. So because the law's so broad.
0: Yeah, so they could be arresting really emos because they look gothic and you know.
3: So Russian officials say the ban protects the country's traditional values, while critics argue it gives authorities more power to crack down on personal expression. I'm also with that.
2: What's that?
3: Like it's they're using it as a sort of blanket way to come at like little things, be a bit more pedantic.
0: I mean, some would say that Putin was probably the devil. You know,
3: some could argue that
2: but also like practices of Satanism is also witchcraft, and I mean, not all witches are bad. Look at Sabrina the Teenage Witch.
0: She was great.
3: She was awesome. And a cool cat Salem.
0: Yeah, and her aunties looked after her.
2: She had aunties.
0: Yeah.
2: Oh, was she Islander?
3: best season of American Horror Story was Coven.
0: Coven,
3: big fan of those witches.
0: Oh, guys, what about Charmed? I mean, how good was Charmed? Please.
3: Talk about it.
0: Say less, it's my youth, man.
2: Alyssa Milano.
0: Yeah, wow.
3: Hey. She baddie, hey?
2: Yeah, Shannon Doherty, R.I.P.
0: What about the Dark Angel, Eliza Dushku?
2: Jessica Alba,
0: sorry.
3: No, you're thinking of...
2: Bring It On.
0: Bring It On and what was it?
3: What was Eliza in? True Calling. That's a show, eh? She can speak to dead people.
0: I just looked if there's any churches of Satan in Aotearoa.
2: Just two, I think.
0: No, there's none. Apparently no official brick and mortar chapels.
2: Oh, wow.
3: Is that what they call brick and mortar?
0: Oh, that's the way of describing like a dwelling.
3: Oh, right. I thought that's what the Satan people do.
0: Oh, the brick and mortar.
3: That's how they build.
2: The
3: brick and mortar.
0: Brick and mortar. Man.
3: Oh, well, there you go. So if that's something you like to dabble in, can't go to Russia, unfortunately.
2: Go to jail.
3: That might be your truth.
2: Yeah.
3: Anyways, guys, that's all for your headlines. 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
0: Right now, 6:27. Glenn's got news and sport coming up, and then we'll get into If You Don't Know, now you know.
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9: Glenn here at 6:30. An impending peace deal between US and Iran has seen fuel prices slowly start to drop at the pump here, but an expert at Otago Uni isn't sure flights will get cheaper as quickly. Insurers want the government to take its funding review for fire and emergency seriously. The current system relies on levies from insurance premiums. A cash injection for homelessness support is being called a good redirection. Community Housing Aotearoa saying it's better than proposed move-on orders. And an All Whites fan is going viral for pulling a sickie to watch our boys at the World Cup earlier this week. Eli Powell was spotted on national TV, and you can check him out on Instagram. And in sport, a solid effort with the bat for our Black Caps on day one of the second cricket test against England. 291 for 7 at stumps.
0: You've joined the crew.
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7: Thanks to Te Wānanga o Aotearoa.
11: Yeah, morena, good morning everybody.
4: Whānau, you want to know the funniest thing that just happened?
11: Yeah.
4: And so Fame was asking, don't do that. Fame was asking Nixon if he was coming along to this team thing.
11: Yeah.
4: And you put your headphones on. I know you could hear him, but you were just pretending that you couldn't because you didn't want
11: to
4: answer.
11: Oh no, I was listening to the news. But no, I probably won't be going to the Swick thing. Like, no.
4: See?
12: Come on, man.
11: No, I don't know. After hours, bro, you have me till 11 o'clock and then I'm done.
12: I want to try your homemade quiche. Your world famous quiche.
11: Wait, is it a potluck?
12: Yeah.
11: What's this work thing for?
12: So for the old mate that's leaving.
11: Wow.
4: It was a leaving do, and you were literally, we were going, are you going, Nixon? And all you hear was, he was kind of looking, going, huh?
11: I'll just shake their hand and say, you go well.
12: Yeah.
11: You go well.
12: Best of luck.
4: Love that.
11: Best
4: for
11: of
4: you.
11: Luck, man.
4: Love that for you.
11: All right, we're going to play If You Don't Know, Now You Know, coming up next, guys.
4: We are.
12: Got a good feeling for you today, Tex.
11: You guys shook hands?
4: Yeah, we have.
11: All right, here we go. Practice question, man. Name is your buzzer. Let's warm you up. Ready to go. A South Island Angus bull has set a new national record after selling for $168,000.
4: Damn.
11: Due to its massive size and low temper.
12: Ooh, good boy.
11: Here's your question. Angus Young is the lead guitarist of which iconic...
4: Team. AC/DC?
11: AC/DC, no! Yes, nice.
12: I told you, man.
11: Yes, very good. That is your practice question. Full quiz coming up next. You know the deal, my whānau. You can play along at home.
12: Oh.
11: No prizes.
12: No. But
11: just a chance for you to
4: just a good time.
12: That's it.
11: Warm up your brain for a Thursday.
13: Ever since you left,
11: it's French Montana on the remix.

0: It is my, the hottest hip hop in R&B. The video clip for this is awesome, man. Remy Ma, Max B, French Montana on the streets of New York after the Knicks won.
1: Yeah,
2: that's
1: great
2: it.
1: Great place to be, man.
0: Blue and orange.
2: Oh. Blue and orange, is it?
0: Yeah. Just trying to bandwagon it.
1: That's it, man. Jump on. Heaps of room.
2: Yeah, I mean, I came to work wearing a Knicks jersey that day.
0: Yeah. Is basketball even a real sport?
2: Oh, yes, it is.
0: Yeah.
1: The Knickerbockers, bro. Come on.
0: True. That's actually a thing. All right, time for this.
3: And if you don't know, now you know.
4: Listen to me now.
0: All right, daily quiz, man. We do this every weekday morning. Tegan V Fame on the radio. But that's my right. Whānau, if you're listening to the show, it's a good chance to warm up your brain. So then if you win this and you get all the questions right, oh, man, you're going to have a blessed day.
2: Happy 100%. Days.
0: Happy days,
1: that's
0: man. These questions put together by our mate, producer Aaron, producer Aaron, producer Alunga, producer Bad Boy Aaron, also known as producer Kanuka.
2: I liked that one.
0: Some
2: bit of drama. Bit of drama.
0: All right, here we go. Question number one. Best of luck. Screen producer NZ is pressing for a 10% levy on international streaming services to support local broadcasters and creators.
1: Fair enough, man. Let's do our bit.
0: It's already quite expensive, though, isn't it?
1: Chump change.
0: Here's your question. Which streaming service launched an Aotearoa?
2: Fame.
1: HBO Max.
0: Yeah, it is.
2: Very
0: HBO
2: nice.
0: Max.
2: Very nice.
0: It Lovely launched does. This week.
1: Yes, sir.
2: Heaps on it.
0: And also the cheapest one, too.
1: Is it?
0: Yeah, like the price is very good for HBO Max. Very good. Question number two. A young student walking to school north of Auckland safely refused an offer of lollies and an invitation to approach a woman's van.
2: That is the most, like...
0: Cliche
2: version of trying to steal a child.
1: Plenty yeah. Aaron driving around wearing a wig again.
0: Very Chitty Chitty Bang Bang.
1: Yeah. Yeah.
0: It's very Chitty Chitty
1: Bang Bang. Before taking the time, man, we've got to explain
0: this. Oh, you never watched Chitty Chitty Bang Bang?
2: I have no idea what you're talking about.
0: Oh, the child snatcher.
2: I've already reached max capacity in this conversation.
0: Oh, man.
1: Max capacity.
0: I've got to get my son to watch that movie.
2: Let him learn how to talk first.
0: Yeah, fair.
1: You know? He's already seen Kickboxer. That's enough.
0: Here's your question. Which lolly no longer dips its tips in red?
1: Dips its tips?
2: Oh.
1: What was that?
2: Tegan.
0: 3, 2, 1.
2: Tegan, space sticks.
0: Yeah, space sticks.
1: What's
0: yeah,
1: a space stick?
2: They used to look like ciggies.
0: Cigarettes. Spaceman sticks.
2: Spaceman sticks.
0: Yeah.
2: Is that technically a win?
0: Yeah, I'll give it to you. Which lolly no longer dips its tips in red food colouring?
2: Yeah, Spaceman.
1: We're not saying space sticks, by the way. Space sticks.
2: No one thought that. No one thought that.
0: Actually, no one thought that.
1: Okay, cool.
2: Anyways.
0: Last question. No need to gamble. It's one all.
1: Load your chamber, Teagues. Here we go.
2: Load my chamber.
1: Is there?
0: A Dunedin dad used a garden hose to break up a fight after hundreds of uninvited teenagers gate-crashed a party, causing structural damage to the house.
1: Like they're wild dogs.
0: Bro, imagine a dad
2: coming
0: like out.
2: Oh, like spraying them.
1: Yeah.
2: I was thinking he's saying using it like a lasso.
0: And a whip.
2: Yeah.
0: Oh, damn, I wish it was. Yeah. Spraying's not that cool. Anyway, here's your question. Which Dunedin street?
1: Fame.
2: Tegan.
0: Fame.
1: Ooh, this could be one or two, but I'm going to just go out there and say it. Castle Street.
0: It is Castle
2: nice.
0: Street. It's the 660 house on. Very nice. It is Castle Street. The boys from 660 own that house now.
2: The other street could have been Hyde, eh? We didn't know the question.
1: Oh, I was going to go Baldwin Street.
2: Oh.
0: The steepest street in the world.
2: Oh, I was thinking Hyde. Is it Hyde Street? That's where the massive party is every
0: year?
2: Yes.
0: Oh, yes.
1: Under 500?
0: Yeah. Under 500.
2: Mm-hmm.
0: Couches does, on fire.
1: Oh,
0: all that
1: my stuff. God, yeah. Pool roulette.
2: Never been to Dunedin.
0: The
2: it
0: boys,
2: was a dream when I was at uni to go down there.
0: Oh, you've never been?
2: We thought about doing an O-week down there, but, you know, we're just poor uni students, so we just didn't make it happen.
0: What's True. The centre called where they all party? Is it the Octagon? No, is it? Yeah.
1: No.
0: Octagon? Where they all party?
5: That's a part, yeah, that's a part of...
0: Yeah, yeah, and that's like, that's our version of, like, I don't know, that part outside Kong, where Commercial Bay is, you know, that square.
1: Brutamart Square.
0: Yeah, it's like that. Anyway, this boys from 660 bought that bought their old flat off the landlord that they were renting off for $1.7 million, and then they put tenants in it now.
1: Greatest New Zealand band.
2: And the tenants are students that do music.
0: Do music.
2: Yeah. Which is quite cool.
1: Yeah.
0: Yeah. All right. That is your quiz today. If you don't know, now you know. Fame's Diary is coming up next.
1: Yes. Going to tell you a bit more about Tegan and what it's like to hang out with her for more than 15 minutes.
0: Nice. All
2: what
0: right.
2: a privilege. What an honor.
0: All right. Rihanna.

0: It is my, the hottest hip hop and R&B needed me. That is Rihanna right here with the My Morning Crew, Tegan Fame, Nixon.
1: Hello.
2: Hello.
0: England's about to play FIFA World Cup. 7 o'clock kickoff this morning?
2: 8 a.m. It's coming home, baby.
0: My dad's wide awake this morning.
2: Yeah.
0: Accidentally butt dialed me. All right, Fame, you ready for your diary?
2: Yes, sir.
0: All right, over to you.
2: Kelly TV here, some thoughts and feelings from the past 24 hours. Dear diary. Now, yesterday I had the privilege of joining Tegan on an experience to go and see how many dumplings we could eat the most, okay? Now, I'm going to give you three things that I learned about hanging out with Tegan. The first thing, when you get into her car, the music she plays in there, quite random. Okay.
0: What are we talking?
3: It is for random.
0: Yeah, you've got an eclectic music taste. You go from like Marcus Houston Naked to like some DMB
3: My boyfriend actually really doesn't like my music taste, I don't think.
0: He's a YG.
3: He's like YG 50 Cent. Yeah. That's about it. Yeah.
2: Okay. Tigger's like, what am I listening? Sorry. I must be trying to.
3: I was like, oh, what am I listening to? Put something else random on.
2: Trying to find a song for 60 at 6 this morning. Anyway. And then when we get to Ponsonby Food Court, it's closed, right? Mm. It's closed, opens up in 15 minutes. She goes, What do we do? What should we do? Should we just sit here? I was like, yeah, let's just sit here. Myself, I just sat there, and I thought we were going to have a conversation. Tegan just sits there and watches TikToks. She just ignores me. On loud, too.
0: I would do the same thing.
2: I'm like, so you're going to go for a run later? Yep. TikTok. I'm like, oh, okay, cool. Finally opens, we get up there, order our little dumplings, wait for it. And then the amount of knowledge this woman has on houses, oh my God. Because I said to her, yeah, maybe one day. She starts talking about different interest rates, when you should buy or sell. Market's looking good.
0: Equity.
2: And I said to myself, you know what that is? That's camaraderie. And Kobe Bryant once said, sports is such a great teacher. I think of everything they've taught me, camaraderie, humility, how to resolve differences. That's all for today. Good night, dear diary.
0: All over dumplings.
3: You told me that there was going to be GST to that, but there wasn't any.
2: Just wanted to ski, man. Just
3: wanted to ski. There was absolutely none. So well, the thing was, it's like we were waiting there for 15 minutes. I was like, well, we just talked for 4 hours. And we're about to talk for another hour, so
0: there's nothing really else to say, is there?
3: Yeah, like we're just waiting until the next opportunity to speak.
2: I let the law of how do I put this? Certain content creators out there.
0: Like,
3: which one?
2: No, just content creators and just how content creators move.
0: Oh, it's a different world.
3: Well, no, because I'm kind of like, this guy's an eater.
0: I'm surprised you didn't just open your phone and say to Tiggs, hotspot me.
2: Can I use your hotspot? But it was a good experience though, man. We're talking about those little dumplings and how the two Big Macs went just after 8 o'clock.
0: Yeah, the challenge was to see how many they could actually eat, because I swear to God, you can only eat 8 dumplings.
2: The question should be, how many more could we eat, you know?
0: Oh, okay.
3: Yeah, because we actually stopped before we were finished. You know?
0: Really?
3: Yeah, we could have done more.
0: Damn.
3: Could have done more.
0: We're a food show. Yeah. All right, so yeah, like Fame said, that's coming up after 8. Next on the show though, classics are happening. Poverty Bay, 25th of July. Mm-hmm. Somebody who's been named in the team is All Black number 10 in the past and then played for Manu Samoa.
2: Whether or not they're still playing 10, that's a question for
0: us. That's a good point.
2: Yeah.
0: Lima Sopoanga joins us next on My. The My Home
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0: Yeah, kia ora everybody. Good morning. Happy marooning to ya.
3: Yeah, good marooning to you, whānau. Good marooning to you. Guys, the Classics take on Poverty Bay at the newly renovated Rugby Park in Gizzy on the Saturday 25th of July. 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More details are to follow, and they're also available at the gate on Come game on. Day, which is pretty cool too.
0: Old Classic. School ways.
3: But
0: I love that.
3: Someone who has been named on the squad so far is joining us on the phone line next. His name is Lima Sukonga.
0: He's pretty skucks, eh?
4: Yeah, I...
3: Lima?
0: Yeah, the problem is, though, he knows it.
4: Does he?
0: Yeah, I think he knows
4: he flexes it.
0: Yeah. He's alright, though. He's a good guy. So we'll get him on the show after this.

0: we know the classics are back. They're taking on Poverty Bay, and a very special Manahiri on the phone line this morning that's been named in the squad. It's Lima Sapuanga.
1: Lima!
2: Oh, kia ora whanau. Great to be with you. I don't know what they're doing, naming me, man. They must have ran out of options. So we'll chuck the boots on and throw the pigskin around and see how we go.
0: See what happens, eh?
1: I mean, other than the Waikato game, when was the last time you actually laced up the boots to play some footy?
2: No, that was the last time, brother.
1: That was the last time.
3: Yeah. Well, do they still fit the same boots?
1: Yeah.
2: Oh, I don't think the shirt fits the same way, but the boots definitely do.
1: Now, you'll be all right, man. Because remember you got angry when your family questioned whether or not you were a proper athlete or not in that Instagram video. You got to prove them wrong. You got to prove that you are that athlete.
2: Yeah, I don't know. They'll believe it, those kids. I think they've been lied to for too long, man.
1: We've already named some people that are in the team. Like, this team's going to be pretty stacked. Are you putting your hand up for the number 10 jersey?
2: I was actually putting my hand up for water technician and off-field duties. That's where I feel like my ability really thrives, rather than on-field. But if I have to play, then I'm keen for number 22.
1: Number 22. Okay, let's say you're on the field, your first five, okay? Yeah. Okay, you've been subbed on in the number 22 jersey. The number 9 jersey, myself, Nixon Clark's wearing it. Have you got confidence that ball is going to hit the target every time when you ask for that ball?
2: I think it'll hit me, but it just might be slow and it's going to come and smash me in the face. But I believe that you will pass it to me. It's just how fast it gets to me will be the issue.
0: Here's the thing, Lima, is we're probably coming down and working with you guys in some capacity. And that capacity for me, I thought was going to be on the sideline. Yeah. Nixon's convinced himself that potentially he could lace up the boots and maybe play. But what do you think, based on who you know is also named in the squad, what are the possibilities Nixon's going to have a go?
2: Mm. Nah, I reckon Nixon's right in there. I've seen his shape online. He looks fit. He looks ready. Obviously, he's been out doing his lawns.
1: Yeah,
2: you know,
1: true. I
2: think he looks the part, right? And I reckon that's half the battle.
1: Yeah, half the battle. Let me put this scenario to you. The number 22 has been subbed on, okay? Yeah. You're running onto the field. You're asked for the ball. It's come out of a ruck, right? And then I hear you call for it, but I don't give it to you. What do you do?
2: Bro, I'm going to yell at you. Like, are you stupid?
3: Keep it on the sideline and riff the game. Are there a few of the boys that are in this team that have been named so far that you haven't seen in years and you excited to catch up and have a few beers in the change rooms?
2: Oh, I think I'm more scared of that, to be honest, rather than excited, because some of these guys are pretty big drinkers, eh? And, you know, you get them away from their wives and families. These guys are like caged dogs being unleashed. So
1: true.
2: They'll be animals.
1: Here's Lima being the water technician, eh? Someone going, what's this? I want beer.
3: Yeah, where's my space,
1: man?
2: That's it. That's exactly it. But no, it'll be pretty good. Looking forward to it, and hopefully it's a nice winter's day and we can not have some rain and, you know, see a few old bastards out there trying to wind back the clock.
1: Nah, but Lima, excited, man, to catch up in Gisborne, Poverty Bay, 25th of July, the New Zealand Classics team. You're the man, bro. Thank you so much.
3: Appreciate you, bro.
2: Appreciate you guys. Take care, team.
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12: Morning, Glenn here with the latest at 7. The Commerce Commission is urging fuel companies to pass falling oil prices on to consumers. They're dropping a bit with a US-Iran peace deal set to be signed this week. Marketing Professor Damien Mather says flight prices likely won't budge as quickly.
13: There's no real way of knowing exactly when the right time for the price to go down is.
12: If you are flying, another warning for people travelling to the Pacific Islands about dengue fever spread by mosquitoes. An outbreak has spread to 6 countries. Travellers urge to take simple steps like wearing longer clothing and insect repellent. Tourism officials are setting their sights on Australia, the US and China. Minister Louise Upston says the government will make a one-off $4 million investment to boost campaigns and also $1 million to attract more business events. And services that support homeless Kiwis around the country are getting a funding boost. Money going to 9 areas, including Tauranga and Waimakariri. Community housing Aotearoa's Chris Glottal.
14: It's maybe not in volume the same as in, say, Wellington, Christchurch, Auckland, but similar conditions and similar struggles.
12: In sport, our Black Caps have reached 291 for 7 at stumps on day 1 of the second cricket test against England at the Oval. And in rugby with Shift 4, Chiefs midfielder Quintu Paia has been crowned Super Rugby Player of the Year. He was tied with Highlanders second 5 Timothy Tavatavanawai, but won it in a tiebreaker.
15: Towards the back end of the season, I only played 2 games, so yeah, I thought the award might have slipped away.
12: And to Paia's Chiefs face the Canes in the final on Saturday.
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0: If you're going to watch it, you can't go in public.
1: Yeah, you can't go to a pub and watch it.
2: Exactly, man. Yeah. Or wear a wig or something.
1: So if he's got a disciplinary meeting today, thoughts and prayers, thoughts and prayers.
2: Hey, make sure Monday next week you're locked in because that's when we begin What That Car.
1: Mm-hmm.
2: Your chance to win a 2018 Toyota Hybrid GX Corolla. 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That car could be all yours, as well as $500 cash money to fill up your tank. Text CAR through to 463, and like I said, all thanks to NZ Cheap Cars. First car, next car, dream car, NZ Cheap Cars has got you covered.
1: Aaron's going to be the only person who knows what the mystery car is.
0: Yeah. Mm.
1: Have you locked one yet or not?
2: Done anything or what?
3: No, not yet. We're tossing up a few. And we'll get there. Yeah.
1: Okay. All right.
2: Have to toss it up.
0: So our guess will be as good as anyone who's listening.
1: Yeah, we won't know.
0: Yeah, because we won't know.
1: All right. What's happening, Teagues? What's coming up next?
0: I feel like when you guys look at me, you go, yeah, her life's together.
1: Yeah.
0: My life's together, but... I was at the gym the other day and I had quite a shocking discovery when I took my shoes off.
2: Oh, no, Teagues.
0: And I don't think... You'd think this is very off-brand for me, I think.
2: Okay. Was this even Teagan?
0: Yeah.
1: Or Teagan from Timu.
2: We are with.
1: All right, we'll find out next. Stick around. Here's Sun and Water. My

0: It is my, the hottest hip hop in R&B, Sun and Water, Saw 709, right here with the My Morning Crew, Tegan, Fayman, Nixon. Happy Thursday. A good morning to you all.
1: Yeah, and all that.
0: See you at Suncorp.
1: Yes.
2: See you at Suncorp.
0: See you at Suncorp, Queensland.
2: Queensland.

0: Imagine going to sleep at half time and then waking up and knowing that you got 44 points scored against your ass.
1: Yeah, I fell asleep at half time. Yeah. I said, what's the score? What's the score? He told me. I went, went to sleep, woke up. Oh, happy day.
0: Oh, because Bailey's a...
1: he's New South Wales.
2: Oh, yeah. Oh, is he?
1: Yes.
0: Damn.
1: Bro, it's a divided household. Mm. Oh, even though I'm a kind of a fake fan. Well, no, I'm not a fake fan.
3: Bro, that the
1: I'm a bandwagon fan.
0: Bandwagon fan, yeah. Hey, well, it's good to have you here.
1: Yeah. Well, anyways, guys, see, when you make an assumption about me, would you guys say I'm pretty put together?
0: You're one of the most organized people I know.
2: Yes, okay. Besides the obvious, yes, you're put together.
0: What's the obvious?
1: What's the obvious? Don't you start with me today. Don't you start with me today. So, I would say that most people have that assumption. That's not to toot my own horn,
2: yeah.
1: But I'm a little bit on the uptight side. I'm a little bit of a freak when I get like a control freak. Like, as a control freak.
0: Like, you love a calendar.
1: Yeah.
0: Update.
1: Love a order. Calendar invite.
2: Yeah.
1: Love things to be, you know, just me to be CC'd and on things. I love to have everything organized well ahead of time.
0: She'll do all her cybersecurity exams.
1: Yep. I come to work with a full bloody lunchbox. Exactly. I've got snacks till 3 snacks till 3 p.m.
0: You are put together. You are put together.
1: I'm as type A as they get, I think.
2: Yeah.
1: And that is how I like to operate. Mm. Now, the other day, and so this is where I wanted to be. Like, my life is together, but ... So my life is pretty well together, but I went to the gym the other day.
0: Yeah.
1: I got to the gym. And so obviously I bring a gym bag because organized, you know.
0: Yeah.
1: And I always have gym clothes prepared for whatever the workout's going to be for that day.
2: Right. Yeah.
1: So I'm going through to grab my things. And today I've worn shorts, so I've decided to go for some mid-calf socks, you know.
0: Oh, yeah.
1: I sort of open up my bag and I take off my shoes. I'm wearing ankle socks at the time. And I go, oh my God.
2: Oh no.
0: What happened?
1: Because I look at my feet.
2: Yeah. Oh, what?
1: If you want to see what I saw firsthand, text socks, SOCKS to 463. You can see for yourself.
2: What did you have?
1: I'm just going to show the boys. I'm just going to show the boys what I had.
0: Save me the
2: whoa,
0: money.
2: Oh, hairy ankles.
1: No.
2: Holy socks.
0: Wait, is that a hole? Yeah, a hole. Oh, damn. Like that. That's not one hole.
1: Guys, I looked at my pair of ankle socks.
0: Those socks are holding off a dear life.
1: On my feet. And I had a hole in the same spot on each one. And then I had a second hole on the other. And it looked like all of the material was on its last leg.
0: Your toes are like, let me out.
1: Like, Faro, I don't own holy socks. That's not my thing. I don't keep holy undies. I don't keep holy socks. So I was in shock and awe, and I didn't know what to do with myself. I was so embarrassed. I took them off, and as I left the gym, I threw them in the bin, and I went straight to Farmers and bought a 4-pack of Bond socks when I was there.
2: How did these holes happen? Like, are you lying to yourself and you're buying smaller socks than you should be? And
1: I reckon I just had long toenails one time.
0: Oh,
1: nah, I know I've got the feet. Someone said kia ora Wolverine. Yeah, so socks to 463 if you'd like to see that photo for yourself. My life's together, but I got some holy socks, all right? I got some holy socks.
2: Thanks,
1: what are you going to do about it?
0: Yeah, wow.
2: That's worse than being in debt for you.
1: A little bit.
2: You know, if I heard you in
1: because
2: debt,
1: it's
2: like,
1: about the appearance, right?
2: Yeah, man.
0: Did anyone see?
2: Yeah.
1: No, thank God there was no one in the changing
0: because
1: room.
0: Imagine someone would have gone back to work after the gym. You know that girl Tegan from My FM?
1: She has holes in her socks. And that would have ruined my reputation.
2: Someone saw. If you saw this, what gym did you go to?
1: I wonder. I got all fit. I wonder if anyone saw me throw my socks in the bin.
2: The fact you did that straight away, disgusted in yourself.
1: I was like, no,
2: this is not my truth
1: today. And the fact, immediately after the gym, I went to Farmers to get some Bond socks.
0: Far
1: my favourite kind of socks.
3: That is crazy.
1: So, and you know what's funny? Oh. I hit one pair had holes in them.
0: Yeah.
1: I bought four new pairs.
2: Four new pairs. Never happen again.
0: It'll never happen again. Also, cut your toenails, man.
2: Straight up.
1: Hey.
2: And shave your ankles.
1: I try to do my best. I shave them all. All right, guys. Text us 463. Give us a call. 0800-WIN-MINE. Maybe you're like me. Your life's together, but... ... Finish that sentence.
0: Yeah, there's something going on.
2: Be honest, funny.
0: Yeah, come on down, man. No judging here. It's always a safe space here on the My Morning Crew.
2: We know some of you are just holding on.
0: Mm-hmm. All right, Usher, Ricky Rose, man. This is Let Me See, My FM.
4: I hear you. Yeah. Rock with me.

0: It is my, the hottest hip hop and R&B, Usher, Ricky Rose, Rick Ross. Let's let me see. Right here with the My Morning Crew. Will a Chris Brown song play next?
1: Hey. What are you guys preemptively calling?
0: Yeah. Hey, just chill out, man. We're talking about getting your life together.
1: Yeah, unless you want to talk about why your life's together.
2: Yeah.
1: You can't get your life together, but I'm not picking up the phone. Yeah. Anyways, guys, what we're talking about today is, I want you to finish the sentence. My life's together, but ... Because for me, my life's together, but at the gym the other day, I discovered I was wearing holy socks. The most type A woman in the room. And person in the room, actually.
2: It's not just one hole, Whanau. Both socks, identical holes. Yeah. So that means all four of her toes on each foot just
0: was trying to escape.
1: There's about three or four holes all up, and the rest of the material was sort of on its last legs.
0: It was like little fishes trying to get out of a fish net.
1: High friction, I'd say.
0: High friction.
2: Little turtles.
1: So text us on 463 or give us a call, 0800-WIN-MY. That's 0800-946-624. Finish the sentence. My life is together, but...
2: Okay, this one here. From Matt. Got my life together, but sometimes... When the body wash is empty, my missus fills it with water to go a few more showers instead of opening another bottle.
0: Yeah, true.
2: It's a little standoff you have with your partner, eh?
0: Yeah. But also, I hate it when someone leaves their empty bottle still in the shower.
1: Sometimes we do that. We take it off the shelf to then take out, and then we forget about it.
2: And just keep walking past it.
1: Yeah.
2: My life is together, but it's not together, if you know what I mean.
0: I don't know what you mean.
2: No, we don't.
1: But it felt real. Yeah. It felt real.
2: My life is together, but I've noticed there's a trucker, the class of driver from class 4 to 5. Class 5 drivers, nice... Meet in the current... Oh, my God. Oh my.
0: Take your time,
2: Wolf. Hey, your life is together, but you can't form a text.
1: No, listen to how many words have you. Class 5 drivers, ice meet in the current company at Mullet Field Balding Emperor Penguin Walking Mofos.
2: What?
1: Toolbox meeting, and I got written up playing the Darth Vader theme song when they waddled in.
2: Like,
0: happy Thursday, though.
2: There's some good, like, buzzwords there. If your sentence made sense, it'll probably hit home.
1: You know when people sometimes use the big words, but they're saying nothing at all?
2: Yeah.
1: That's what it felt like. I'm so sorry, Psych, but that's what it felt true. Like.
2: Pals is feeling the benevolence this morning. This one says...
0: That's a perfect example ticket. You know when someone uses a big word and they're saying absolutely nothing at all?
2: Life's together, but I'm still driving around with warning lights to fill up my gas.
1: Oh, come on, pals.
0: Come on, pals.
2: Alex, I feel you, my brother. My life is together, but New South Wales ain't.
0: Where were your forwards yesterday?
2: Don't double down.
0: My life's together, but the other morning I bought my breakfast in and there was no spoon, so I ended up eating it with a fork. My cereal with a fork.
2: How does it feel to be povo for 5 minutes?
0: I didn't like it. It's not for me.
1: This is, my life's together, but I accidentally went to a morning work shift in my slippers on Monday last week.
2: Oh, man.
1: That would be embarrassing.
2: How does that happen, bro?
1: So embarrassing.
0: Eads, just quickly, apparently Aaron told me that you got a good one.
3: Yeah.
1: I'll go for it.
3: I mean, no one really assumes my life's together, but I'll give you an example anyway.
1: Yeah. I feel like you have a messy room.
3: Crazy.
0: No duvet cover.
3: My life is together, but since moving into my new flat, I haven't washed my sheets.
1: Oh, yeah.
0: See, messy room. Come on, Eads.
3: No.
2: No, let's hear them out. Their washing machine might be broken. Why haven't you washed them?
3: Oh, no, it's just too much effort.
1: No, your big sister's coming over. I'm picking up your sheets. Yeah. I'm washing them.
3: I don't have a second pair. I'm looking at some right now.
1: I'm telling you, I could pick them up from your house while you're at work. I can wash them. I can put them in my dryer. It's on me.
3: Oh, service. A full service.
1: And then I'll fold them up and bring them back to you.
0: Well, Sarah bought a new duvet cover yesterday, so you can have our old one.
3: Really?
0: Yeah.
3: Is it a queen?
1: What size is your bed?
3: I think queen. It's a queen.
0: Oh, no, it's too big.
3: Of course, you would have a super king.
0: Yeah. Also, you know these pillowcases she bought yesterday?
1: Yes.
0: Pillowcases, normal pillowcases, not the big ones.
1: Careful, you know I spend money on linen.
0: $80.
2: That's not bad.
1: Wait, in my head I'm going, each or as a pair?
0: It was like two, just one, a pair.
1: That's pretty normal.
0: Is that normal? $80 for pillowcases?
1: I don't stinge out on bedding though.
0: Nah.
2: You got to draw the line somewhere.
1: And here's the thing, Whanau, you spend like half your life in your bed.
0: Mm.
1: Let it be a comfortable, safe, warm place for you.
0: Yeah, true.
1: Yeah.
0: Like with our $1,200 duvet cover.
2: But imagine spending a lot of money on your bed.
0: Yeah.
2: Right? And you're single.
0: Oh, yeah, Andre.
2: That's depressing.
0: You're like, one day someone will experience this with me.
1: I used to spend so much meat. Like when I was single, like my, I don't know, like you, your friends stay over or something, you haven't seen them in ages.
4: Yeah, you sleep together.
1: You girls do that. That's fine. That's pretty normal. You sleep in the same bed.
0: Me and they had to share a bed every time we went away for work.
4: That's anyways, my thing for you.
0: Yeah, that's
1: my mates
0: thing.
1: Would be like, "You have the comfiest bed ever," and it's because I spent money on my topper, money on my sheets, money on my duvet inner, money on my duvet cover, money on my pillows, $100 pillows, you know.
2: Just money on your mind.
0: Yeah.
1: Money on my mind.
0: No money for socks, though.
1: That part.
0: Oh.
2: Oh. Oh, who's this?
0: Oh, Leo gosh. Thomas.
2: And?
1: Featuring?
0: And Chrissy Boy.
1: What the hell is Chrissy Boy? Chrissy. Good song. Good song.

0: It is my, the hottest hip-hop in R&B, Matt from Porirua. Congratulations, brother.
1: You're in the draw, baby.
2: You're in the draw.
0: You made it. You made it in the draw.
1: That's the draw, bro. That's the energy, brother.
3: Let's go.
0: Yeah, Queensland or Maroons fan?
3: Queensland all the way. Two wins
1: and
3: one day. Let's go.
1: Did you see what I did there?
0: Did you see what I did there? A Queensland or a Maroons fan? I didn't even give him that.
2: We appreciate you coming through, Matt, and being quick on the six. Congratulations, my friend.
1: You're a good guy, Matt.
3: In the draw.
0: See, that's a good winner.
3: Love you guys.
0: No, I love you, Matt.
2: I love you.
0: Yeah.
2: Love you.
0: Aloha ia te oi.
1: Yeah.
0: That's a good winner.
2: Yeah.
0: Grateful. That's a good winner.
2: Just remember, whanau, final week. This is the final week to get in the door to see Chris Brown and Usher live in New York City.
0: Yeah. Chrissy. Flights, accommodation, and spending money as well.
2: Yeah.
0: I shouldn't tell you this, but I'm going to tell you anyway.
1: Tell me.
0: Because I'm a maverick. I just do what I want.
1: Yeah.
0: We're going to give you another chance to win as well, or get yourself in the draw for that.
2: Today's the final day.
0: Exactly. Yeah, today's the final day. Yeah. Tomorrow's the day.
2: Oh, my God. The weeks are getting past me.
0: I know.
1: If you text Chris to 463 right now, if we get 50 within the next 3 minutes, I'll tell you what time.
0: Oh.
2: Are we actually doing that?
0: Well, I'm the only one who can see the lock, so... But up to you.
1: Yeah.
0: All right, 7:28. We'll do headlines after 9. News and sports coming up next.
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22: Glenn here at 7:30 in breaking news. The body has been recovered in the South Island on the shores of Lake Tekapo in the Mackenzie Basin. Police say the death is not suspicious. Fuel prices have started to drop a bit with the US-Iran peace deal set to be signed. A marketing professor at Otago Uni not sure when flights will get cheaper with other factors at play there. Community pharmacies are getting a funding boost. Health NZ agreeing to a more than 3% hike, and they'll also get more money to help pay for the expanded range of services pharmacies deliver. And an All Whites fan is blowing up online after he pulled a sickie to watch the boys' first game at the Football World Cup. You can check Eli Powell on Instagram. Likely not the only one who did that on Tuesday as well. And talking the Football World Cup, four games at the Cup today, including England playing their first match against Croatia from 8.
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23: Thanks to Te Wānanga o Aotearoa.
0: Yeah, kia ora everybody. Good morning. Right now, 7:32, 28 minutes away from England taking the field for the FIFA World Cup for their first game.
1: Come on, man. It's coming home, guys.
0: Yeah. What's the chant again?
1: Vindaloo.
0: Vindaloo.
1: Vindaloo.
2: That's not a native dish.
0: Nah, it's tikka masala. Tikka masala.
1: Tikka. You're not touching my masala.
2: Wait, what?
0: That's the most eaten meal in the UK.
1: Tikka masala.
0: Yeah.
1: Quickly followed by
0: fish and chips. Yeah. Damn. Crazy, eh?
1: Third places. Loaded potato.
2: Oh, okay.
0: A loaded potato.
2: Oh, you know.
0: I mean, yeah, I'm not going to question you when it comes to food.
1: Thanks, man.
0: We're the food show.
1: Yeah.
0: Hey, just before we move on this morning, ACC have just released their injury claims report.
1: Okay.
2: Oh, yeah.
0: Most ACC claimed injuries are at home in the bedroom. That's where the report. So I'm assuming people getting out of bed too quick and stubbing their toe on their bed frame.
2: Got you.
1: Just danger putting together a flat back.
2: Most people that have like hurt their back, like, or like pulled something.
0: Yeah.
2: It's literally just them getting up in the morning.
1: Actuals, man.
2: Out of their bed.
0: I know.
1: Hit you around 30.
2: Sleep funny.
1: You know? Just laughing in your sleep.
0: No, you know when you get to a certain age and you sleep on your arm and it goes dead and it takes ages for it to wake up.
2: You remember last year when my neck was out and I had to go to physio?
0: Yeah.
2: And my shoulders were uneven.
0: Oh.
2: And that was that I pulled something when I was brushing my hair. I was brushing my hair and I went, and physio for months.
1: Hey, what are you in for? I was just brushing my hair. Come on.
2: Yeah.
1: Tell us the real reason.
2: What did you actually do?
0: Talking about injuries, man, I've got to tell you, I found the pain that's worse than getting kicked in the nuts. I found it. If you're a guy, listen up. We got you next.

0: It is my, the hottest hip-hop and R&B teams. What you need? Man, we got a lot of texts for Chris Brown.
1: Someone said Chris Brown.
0: Yeah. Chris Brown even.
1: It's like Chris Song.
0: Someone said, guys, I've been ringing all week. Please give me a clue when you're going to do the cue to call. I'm back at work today and I've been even making my mum call as well. Hashtag stressed out.
2: Well, I'm a man of my word. Yeah. Your next cue to call is coming up just after 9 o'clock.
0: That's it. Just after 9 o'clock, my
2: friend.
0: There
2: father.
0: You go. Yeah. Okay. Oh my gosh, he's a lawbreaker.
1: Oh my god, I didn't know we were allowed to do that.
0: Nah, just get people in the draw, man.
2: That's it. What's a competition without people in the draw?
0: Exactly.
2: And I mean, 9 of them that are in there are ungrateful.
0: Yeah. So.
1: Matt was really good, though.
0: I like the guy from today.
2: Yeah,
0: Matt.
1: I said Matt was really good. Yeah, I liked the guy from today.
0: Yeah.
1: You liked him so much that you remembered him.
0: Not a names guy, I'm more of a face guy. And I can't see you on the radio.
2: So I don't know who you are.
0: Yeah.
2: I'll never meet you.
0: But if I meet you in real life, I'll dap you up.
2: Would you?
1: No, you
0: would.
1: Don't lie.
0: Oh, man.
2: Nixon, go away. Yeah. I've got no money.
0: Oh, fist pump.
2: Yeah.
0: I hate shaking people's hands, eh? It's like, I don't know where your hands have been.
2: Depends whose hands.
0: Yeah.
2: There's someone that works in this umbrella of stations that doesn't wash their hands after they go to the bathroom.
0: Johnny.
1: There's more than one.
2: Mm. There is, actually.
1: Yeah.
2: They all go together.
1: Mm. I need you guys to investigate and pass that information on to me.
0: Because
1: I did that MyFM handshake with nobody that doesn't wash their hands.
0: 100%.
2: Yeah, you never know.
0: Mm.
1: Yeah.
0: Hey, I discovered a pain that is worse than getting kicked in the nuts, my whanau.
1: Okay.
2: Oh, what could it be?
0: Yeah.
2: Is it when you put your earbud too far in your ear and you touch your brain?
1: It's at your brain. You should say your eardrum, isn't it?
0: Bro, you're a warrior. I swear to God, man.
1: You can do that if you shove it up your nose, too.
2: Whoa, that's how you get a sneeze.
0: And COVID-19.
2: Oh, I hate that.
0: Mm.
2: Yeah.
0: Okay, this one only really relates to the guys, but I heard that if you kick a lady in the genitals as well, it's not a pleasant feeling.
1: No.
0: No.
1: There's a word for it. It rhymes with punt. Something punt.
0: Oh, okay.
2: Funt.
0: Okay, so I was bathing son because it's like daddy son time, right? Yeah. So it's my responsibility to make sure son smells good before he goes to sleep, right?
2: Nice.
0: And spray him with some little cologne before he goes to bed.
1: Oh,
0: too.
1: Some aftershave. Aftershave.
2: Cleanliness is the closest thing to godliness.
0: And so I was bathing him, and he's at that age now where he likes to like splash about. Okay, he's less of a potato now; he's more active.
1: Yeah.
0: So he was splashing about. Anyway, one of his toys floated to the other end of the bath, and I went to go grab it. And man, I whacked my Adam's apple. Because it's painful even saying this. I whacked my Adam's apple on the edge of the bath.
2: Oh.
0: And I swear to God.
1: You slip in
0: I
1: like
0: nearly
1: this.
0: Choked myself out. I was like,
1: okay.
2: And Arthur's just swimming to the other end of his bath. Finally, he's got a 50-meter bath.
0: No, if you're a guy and you're blessed with an Adam's apple, some of you can't see yours, but if you hit that, it is so painful. It is so painful. have you seen those people getting punched in the throat?
1: Yeah, and it'll wind you.
0: Oh, God. It'll wind you. I was like on the floor, like in that like fetal position.
1: Oh, okay.
0: Like just trying to get my breath back.
2: I think like 50% of the my whanau probably hasn't had this happen.
0: Why?
2: Because like some of us can't see
1: it. When you said some of you can't see it, I was sort of looking at fame. I was sort of darting my eyes across. Where's yours? Okay, here.
0: You get quite touchy when I talk about a
2: Adam's apple.
0: Adam's apple.
2: Here's is up there now.
0: No, but even just get your hand like this and just whack your throat. See?
2: Ooh.
0: Yeah, see? It doesn't feel
2: Ooh.
0: Good, eh?
1: There was a big thud.
0: Yeah, see?
2: None of people whacking their Adam's apple now.
0: See what I mean, bro? I swear to God.
2: So that's sore than getting kicked
0: bro,
2: in the nuts.
0: I'll let Sarah kick me in the nuts before she could whack my Adam's apple.
2: Oh, story arc.
0: No.
1: Yeah. Sarah, can you do both, please? Cheers.
2: We'll measure it out, eh?
1: Cheers.
0: I know this is random, man, but if you've hurt your Adam's apple, can you back me up on this?
1: Yeah.
0: Okay?
1: You've been winded straight to the throat.
0: Straight to the throat.
1: Punched straight to the throat.
0: Tell me what you experienced when someone hit you in the throat or you got hit in the Adam's apple. Okay?
2: In the throat or...
0: Oh, yeah. 0800 with my 463. Come on now, man. I need to find my community, okay? My FM.
3: Yeah, that's so... Yeah, stepping stone. Oh, they acting up. Get your weapons wrong.

0: It is my, the hottest hip hop and R&B, Muramasa, ASAP Rocky, Lovesick, right here with the My Morning Crew.
1: Just trying to find my people this morning, my whanau. You ever been hit in the Adam's apple? Oh, I swear to God, it hurts. Like, tears were coming from my eyes, man. I slipped and whacked my Adam's apple on the side of the bath.
2: I wish I could have seen that. I wish I could have filmed that.
1: Because we've got like a thin bath frame.
3: Yeah. Was it made out of marble?
1: No, it's just porcelain.
3: Oh, okay.
1: But it's like, it's one of those freestanding ones.
3: Do you have someone that pours your bath water for you too?
1: No, that's my son. And I'm that guy. I'm my son's slave at the
3: moment. Like a Roman bath?
1: Bro. So yeah, I just wanted to see if anybody else has hit their Adam's apple before. 0800 with my 463 if you want to text. Manu's here. Hi, Manu.
3: Kia ora, Manz.
4: Morning, Afano. How are we, brothers?
1: Yeah, good birds.
2: Yeah, good birds.
4: And sis.
2: Yeah. Yes.
1: Have you hit your Adam's apple before?
3: Yeah, bro.
4: Yeah, bro. We were down at the park with my daughter, bro, and she threw a frisbee, hit me straight in the Adam's apple. I'm like down on the ground, and she's trying to say, "Daddy, what's wrong?" I'm doing sign language, trying to tell her to shut up. I can't speak.
1: Yeah, you really lose you lose everything, man.
3: You just get angry at your kids.
1: Yeah. But if you compare it to being kicked in the nuts, bro, it's up there, eh?
4: Oh, yeah, in its own sense. Like, in the goulash is a completely different feeling, but in the Adam's apple, you don't know until it's happened.
1: Yeah. Oh, man.
2: Do you do those ones where you go...
1: Yeah. Like that.
3: I've never hit...
2: Oh.
3: Goulash, yeah. To describe your little, you know?
1: Yeah. Apparently, I don't know, because obviously I would never be able to experience this, but getting kicked in the nuts, or in this case, getting hit in the Adam's apple, is the same pain a woman goes through when they give birth.
2: I mean, look, I haven't given birth, so it's hard to speculate, but yeah. I imagine, you know, pushing a watermelon through a pinhole would pre-sore, you know?
3: That's pre-sore. An image, eh?
1: Yeah.
2: Well, that's kind of what happens.
1: Yeah.
3: Damn. But then, don't they dilate, though?
2: Yeah, you do, but it's not meant to be pushed through that hole, you know?
1: Well, it is. But it's stretchy.
2: But it's still smaller.
1: Oh. Yeah, it's a visual, but an absolute blessing to experience.
3: It's like silly putty almost.
2: What? What? What is like silly putty?
1: Not the Play-Doh reference.
2: Context. Explain that. Explain that one. Go.
1: Careful now. Go. Careful now. Careful now.
2: Silly putty.
1: Oh my God.
3: Because if you're on the ball, it bounces.
1: What? Hey, you know what else I found out? Producers, you will laugh at this too. Me and Tegan had to sit through Fame talking about when he was younger. Oh. So Fame doesn't have an Adam's apple. Well, he does. You just can't see it. Okay?
2: Yeah.
1: And then he goes... Man, I didn't have any knuckles growing up either, so I used to open the fridge, the freezer, and just punch the ice.
2: Yeah, punch the ice.
1: So then
3: the bones come through, you know? Look at them now. Gangster knuckles, eh?
2: Do you know what he's telling me? He said that his hands growing up were like, where the fingers go up like that. Like they were inverted.
1: Yeah, the knuckles inverted. Bro, wild.
2: That's rough, man.
3: We all have our struggles, eh, Tiggs?
2: Yeah, what's mine?
3: Oh, no, I'm just saying it
2: generalistically. Right, name one.
1: 7:47 this morning. Coming up next, the Pala Pala Poly Poly Tishy.
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3: Bala, bala, bale, bale, bale. Can you make the right opinion for all of us?
4: Starting to hit home, eh?
5: I will give it to you, man. Hey. It is catchy.
4: It's catchy. That's about it.
5: Pole, pole, pole, pole. One of you's needed to go up, though, because yeah, it sounds like...
6: I'm still awaiting Storm's Harmony.
5: Yeah.
4: Now that follow charges too much these days. Hey, people's polls coming up next, though.
5: Yeah.
4: It's a riveting subject this morning. Hard hitting, I think, you know.
6: Boots on the ground journalism, some would say.
5: Boots on the
4: ground. Harold might hear this and then want to run with it. Growing up... Were you team NSYNC or Backstreet Boys?
5: Oh, that's an easy one. I know what the winner's going to be on that.
4: NSYNC.
5: No, it's Backstreet Boys. Backstreet Boys.
4: NSYNC.
6: Look at that. We've divided the room already.
5: NSYNC had like two songs, bro.
4: Yeah, but they were great songs.
5: Who
4: went with Britney Spears?
5: Yeah, but that's not. I don't think that's a flex.
4: No, I don't know.
5: All right, 0800 win my 463. Team NSYNC or team Backstreet Boys?

0: Fire. YG Marley right here with the My Morning Crew, Tig and Fame, and Nixon with you, Morena.
1: Can you make the right opinion for all of us?
0: Well, our program manager is just looking at me going, what is this?
2: maybe I can jump in on the vocals.
0: Yeah, please. You nailed the last Karaoke Friday.
2: Yeah, but I don't know how to harmonize.
3: You can do lead.
2: Lead.
3: You do lead, and then we get Storm to harmonize with you.
2: Do you want it with my head voice or my chest voice?
3: Oh, okay.
2: Oh, shut up.
0: It's a big one today.
2: Anyways.
3: Oh, okay. So this is the people's poll. This is where you come through, have your opinion. Bring some passion if you feel it too. But we're asking you, growing up, were you Team NSYNC or Backstreet Boys?
2: Okay.
3: Okay. Now, this is what I will... Oh my gosh, see, listen to this, bro.
0: This was their only good song.
3: Are you serious, Shana?
4: It's gonna be
3: yes.
4: May.
0: Oh, yeah, true.
3: Or Gone?
0: Oh, Gone, yeah, okay. Gone was probably their best
3: this
0: song.
3: This, I promise you?
0: No, I didn't like that.
3: Oh, okay. Because, I mean, okay, numbers-wise, Backstreet Boys says they've done it all, right?
2: Okay.
3: 100 million plus albums sold worldwide. NSYNC, 70 plus million sold worldwide. Oh. But when you talk about impact and culture, No strings attached from Justin Timberlake and NSYNC. Oh, see, look at this.
2: The tracker.
0: Yeah.
2: As someone who's a little bit on the fence here,
0: no.
2: I can't quite come to a conclusion on who it would be. Backstreet Boys for me feels like a standard reference of pop culture in the 2000s, and like they feel like I go obviously, and then I go wait, hold on a minute. NSYNC feels so top of mind too because Justin stuck around for so long, and that era of his like sort of noodle ramen hair, you know, iconic.
3: Celebrating Backstreet Boys. Yeah.
4: Tell me why.
0: Hey Trishy, what team are you in? Team NSYNC or Team Backstreet Boys?
5: I would have to say NSYNC because I really like Justin Timberlake and he's pretty cool. He's been out for a while.
0: He's pretty cool.
3: That, like, okay. I mean,
2: yeah. He's pretty cool.
3: If there was a superlative to use to describe the greatness that is NSYNC,
2: he's pretty cool.
0: Ramon, good morning, mate.
3: Ramon.
6: Morena.
2: What team are you? What team are you, man?
6: We're going Backstreet Boys, man.
0: Yeah, thank you. Someone with sense.
3: Okay, Ramon, sounds like he's got a couple of beers.
0: Fam's here. Hi, fam.
7: Oh, what up? What up, fam?
2: 40%, what is it? 25% off Fame.
3: That was good.
8: Oh, it's Sam.
0: Yeah, I know. Oh, Sam.
3: Oh, it's Sam.
0: Bro, producers, do your job properly.
2: My favourite part is someone texts him before going, I missed a call from Aaron.
0: It's Aaron.
2: Anyway, Sam, sorry, we were calling you Fam. Sam, what team are you?
8: I'm 100% Backstreet Boys. NSYNC's good, but Backstreet Boys were so good, I had to play one of their songs as my first dance at my wedding.
0: Oh, yeah.
2: Oh, that's pretty cute.
3: Which one did you play, my brother?
2: So good he doesn't remember.
0: Yeah, got married so long ago.
8: It was 6 years ago.
0: It's only 6 years ago. Man. Seeps, what about you? What team are you in, ma'am?
3: Oh,
0: Backstreet Boys or NSYNC?
2: Yeah.
3: Seeps up.
9: Definitely Backstreet Boys.
0: Yeah, man. Are you an islander if you don't like Backstreet Boys?
3: No. Like, we love Backstreet Boys, but like, bro, jams like NSYNC. Come on, bro. And I mean, could they actually sing?
0: Yeah. Oh.
3: You know what I mean?
0: Yeah, good point.
3: You know,
0: point.
3: The best singer was Nick Carter, and they always put him in the background just to do some harmonies.
0: Do you know the one who didn't do anything?
2: Who?
0: Was the guy that looked like their dad, and he always had the beard and the moustache. You know that dude?
3: AJ.
0: No, not AJ. The tall one. And
3: Kevin.
0: Kevin. Bro, Kevin was up to jack.
3: You know who Kevin was?
0: Who?
3: The Michelle of their group.
2: Do you know Kevin? I hear you.
0: Yeah.
2: I hear you.
0: Uncle Kev, different person.
2: Kevin Richardson.
3: Even that name doesn't sound like a star.
0: Yeah.
3: You know what I mean? Justin Timberlake, you know?
0: Yeah, true. Nick Carter.
3: Yeah.
2: Nick Carter. Oh, my God. Just what an era.
0: Yeah.
3: Is Nick still with us?
0: Yeah,
2: Nick's still with us. His brother Aaron passed.
3: Oh, Aaron had a career too, eh?
2: Yeah.
0: Right. Mm-hmm. All right, one more time. So, Aaron. I had or Alan?
2: Aaron.
0: Who picks up the win? Backstreet Boys or NSYNC?
9: It's Backstreet Boys.
0: Yeah.
2: There it is.
0: Yeah.
2: Easy dubs. Glad I sat on the fence for that one.
0: Yeah. Tomorrow on the show, Bane wants to throw it back and do what's is juice too sweet?
3: Yeah. Well, what's your favourite spread?
2: And
3: butter.
2: That's butter
3: for me.
2: That one? That phone topic we did, I don't know if you guys remember it from many years ago, Fano. That was a River Jordan special.
0: Is juice too
2: he
0: sweet?
2: He said, guys, tomorrow on the show, I want to talk about is juice too sweet. We thought he was joking. He did it.
3: It's thought provoking.
0: It probably went off too.
3: Yeah.
2: It did. And that's what was annoying. Because it went off.
0: All right. News and sports up next. If you want to win a car, thanks to NZ yes. Cheap Cars, we got you with all the details after this on My.
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6: Morning, Glenn here with the latest at 8. Police are making inquiries after a body was found in the South Island's Mackenzie Basin on the shores

0: clothing that protects their arms and legs.
1: A peace deal between the US and Iran is expected to be signed this week. It's slowly seeing fuel prices drop at the pump here, but an expert at Otago Uni isn't sure flights will get cheaper as quickly. And Cully's Limited is pulling egg mayo and zesty aioli from supermarket shelves here due to some damaged glass jars. It's an urgent recall. In sport, a solid effort with the bat for our Black Caps on day one of the second cricket test against England at the Oval, 291 for 7 at stumps. And a rugby league with Machinery House, Queensland beat New South Wales 44-24 at the MCG last night to force a State of Origin series decider. Game 3's in Brisbane in 3 weeks' time.
2: My and Frontier Touring present Kelly. 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
5: Yeah, kia ora everybody. Good morning to you. If you want to win a car, thanks to NZ Cheap Cars, we got the hookup, man.
6: That's it. Fano, what you got to do is next week from Monday, we're going to get you to call through. We've got a mystery car. If you can tell us the make, the model, the colour, the year, you'll win our mystery car. No, you won't.
5: No, you won't.
6: Trixies, you'll win the 2018 Toyota Hybrid GX Corolla, all thanks to our friends at NZ Cheap Cars. And on top of that, $500 cash money, bro.
3: Boom.
5: Yeah, how good, eh? So make sure you're listening next week. Make sure you tell your friends. It's going to be very exciting. And once again, shout out to our mates at NZ Cheap Cars.
6: Have we ever given a car away on the show?
5: Yeah, we gave it to Chantel.
6: That's right. Yeah. There you go.
7: But it wasn't like a competition. We just wanted to help her out.
5: Yeah, she needs to get her kids to an appointment.
6: Now we're making it inclusive for everybody.
5: Wonder how Chantel's doing. We haven't caught up with her.
7: I'm sure she's well.
5: Chantel, I hope you're well. Yeah.
6: Thinking of you.
5: You better not have sold the car, Chantel.
6: Come on, Shawnee.
7: All right, guys.
5: All right, coming up next.
7: We had a bit of a big back off yesterday.
5: Mm-hmm.
7: Now, this is not usually something I'm not usually in the conversation when it comes to big backing because I try to lead with a little bit of discipline in my life.
5: You're on macros.
7: Or sometimes if I'm big backing, I just choose not to share that with my friends here at the show.
6: Okay. I do it in secret.
7: We spoke the other day about how many dumplings we could eat in one sitting.
5: Mm-hmm.
7: And it's time to test the theory.
5: Yeah.
7: We came with hypotheses of what number we could both hit.
6: Yeah. Very scientific.
7: And I can't wait to tell you the results.
5: Because I swear to God, no one can eat double digits. You're full at eight.
6: Full at eight?
5: Yeah, you're full at eight.
6: That's an appetizer.
5: Mm-hmm. How many dumplings could Tegan and Fame eat? We find out.

0: and R&B. It's Chrissy Boy.
1: Chrissy Boy.
2: Croissant.
0: Yeah, croissant. Chris Brown, obvious. Will and Usher song play next? Just know that after 9 o'clock, we're giving you another chance to get in the draw for that.
1: There you go.
0: That trip to New York City, man.
2: Chris Brown FM.
0: Yeah.
1: Tell you that much for free.
0: All right. So, dumplings challenge. So, I said that no one can eat more than 8 dumplings until they're full.
2: So, right? It did feel like when you said that, it was a challenge.
0: Yeah.
2: Okay. Because we spoke about how many dumplings you can eat in one sitting, and we all sort of theorized how much we could each eat. Mm. So, you've locked in 8. Yeah.
0: 8. Yeah.
2: Yep.
0: And dumplings over... Oh, sorry. Yeah. Dumplings over sushi as well. Yes.
2: And... Ooh. I said I could probably eat 20 in one sitting. And Fame, you said?
1: 26.
2: Yeah.
0: 26.
1: Yep.
2: So then, as we do here on a radio show, they go, well, you better go test it out. So
1: prove it.
2: Myself and Fame got ourselves the work credit card.
1: Yes.
2: We went down to a local spot here in Ponsby, the International Food Court.
0: Oh, what a place.
2: Yep. Opened at 11 a.m.
1: Teague goes, I go, do we have the credit card? She goes, I'm not sure this is before we got it. She goes, ah, it's all good. If we don't, I got us. I was like, can we do more food
2: challenges? He goes, reimbursements. I go, for myself.
0: Life is together.
1: Right.
2: So we made our way down, and it actually wasn't open yet. We had to wait 15 minutes in the car until the place opened at 11 a.m.
0: Yeah.
2: And we walked on. And now, first, I didn't want to go in and order, like, so I had 20 and him have 26.
0: Mm, yeah.
2: I thought, let's just gauge how we go and see how we go as we move. So for the first order, I ordered myself 14 dumplings.
0: 14, steamed, okay. Yeah.
2: And Fame, you ordered?
1: I got 14 prawn and pork, normal dumplings, but then also got 6 shumai on the side. For a total of 20.
2: Okay.
0: 20, okay.
2: So that was our appetizer, if you will, before we start going for the world record numbers.
0: Warmed up your loins.
2: So I quite easily finished the 14, and I would say a lot quicker than Fame was anticipating.
1: Yeah, I looked over. I probably had like 3 left. Tease was done.
2: Yeah.
0: Wow.
1: She was waiting. Well done. She goes, well done. I could eat more.
0: Damn. Did you chew?
2: I did. Okay. I didn't swallow them whole. So at that point, I had done my 14, and Fame had done his
1: 20.
2: So I said, all right, if we order one more set of 14, split it in half. We've both clocked our numbers.
1: Yes.
0: Okay.
2: So we then, so we went steamed first, went fried for the second lot.
0: Yeah.
2: And so got our pan-fried pork and chive dumplings, and we just finished them. So I ended up eating 21 dumplings.
0: 21.
2: And Fame ate
1: 27.
2: Yeah.
0: 27 dumplings.
2: And the worst part was, Whānau.
0: Yeah.
2: As I could have kept going.
0: Wow.
2: I could have done another 14.
0: Are they not filling anymore?
1: No, like...
0: I haven't had a dumpling in years.
2: Honestly, to be fair, I was running my mouth so much, I was probably like, you know, burning calories as I go.
1: Yeah.
0: Did you have a drink to wash anything down?
1: No.
0: We
2: didn't even have a drink.
0: No. Wow.
1: I mean,
2: I should have got, at that food court, they do like RSA pours on their Sauvignon Blanc. I should have actually got a little wine or something.
1: Mm. Bro, I could probably at least do 50.
0: 50 dumplings?
1: 50 dumplings, easy. That was 27, G. I had plenty.
2: I think I could have done 30 at least.
0: Wow.
1: Because we're getting caught up. Like, Tegan put together a video. I mean, majority of the time she forgot to film because she was eating.
2: But yeah, I was locked in.
1: But once it was posted, people were like, bro, those are rookie numbers.
2: Yeah.
0: Wow.
2: But I think the thing was is we both looked at each other and we knew we could eat more, but for the sake of the bit, the radio bit, we did clock the number.
0: You clocked exactly.
2: So we didn't need to continue. Yeah. And I went home that day. I didn't go to the gym, unfortunately. But I went home.
0: You would be gassy.
2: I went home and I slept for 3 hours afterwards.
1: See?
2: Like, I was in a full coma.
1: She's a small big back. I went back and had another feed.
0: Oh, really?
1: Yeah. Prawns, air fried potatoes, and some egg whites. Protein.
2: You're lying. You didn't eat that.
1: No, sure, I'll show you my
0: Bro, who's putting their potatoes in an air fryer?
1: It's cheap. Cheap. Quick. Dice. Don't wash it.
0: Oh, damn. I stand corrected. I honestly thought that no one was eating double digits.
2: So if you want to see, we did a little video of our dumpling escapades.
1: Yeah.
2: You can go to the My Morning Crew Instagram account.
0: Damn.
2: Put a little vlog up there, a little mukbang.
0: Mukbang.
2: Something like that.
1: What's next, though?
2: What's next? What's our next all you can eat?
1: Yeah.
2: I'm coming for Mana Meals.
0: That Stormy puts together.
2: I'm coming for your numbers, Stormy.
1: We go to those places too, eh?
0: Do you reckon you could eat a whole party tray of sushis by yourself?
2: How many's on there?
0: There would be over 100.
2: Now, we talked about this.
1: Rice.
2: The rice makes it more dense.
0: Yeah. Fills you up.
1: Dumplings, just rice, just flour and water, you know, the wrap, and then a little bit of protein.
0: Do you reckon you could eat a St. Pierre's party plate by yourself?
2: You could.
0: Yeah, you could.
1: Oh, whoa. Oh, don't speak for my stomach.
0: Sorry, that was way
2: I
0: too
2: get,
0: quick.
2: I get full after a jumbo roll.
1: Yeah, that's what I said to you. I could do easily 2 jumbos and one of those little triangles.
0: And we'll give you 1 hour to finish the whole plate.
1: Oh, yo.
0: We'll buy it. Aaron,
1: sort it out.
0: Can Can you get us a whole big sushi party plate?
2: For him, just to see if he can clock it. See
3: if for fame.
0: Yeah.
3: Yeah. I'm
1: give sure me some candles
3: it.
1: Too.
3: You know, I'll tell you now, you can do it. We can save the money.
0: All right, go and check out that My Morning Crew video if you want to see a bit of mukbang this mukbang. Morning.
2: Yeah, mm-hmm. That's it.
0: Hey, I was going to tell you this embarrassing story, but I'm going to change it. I got a little surprise for everyone.
1: Oh, what have you done?
0: I've got a little surprise for everyone, okay?
1: Have you bought us all Rolexes?
0: No. Oh. Please, I'm trying to sell mine. I've been doing something over the last few months, eh?
2: Is this like a surprise that'll benefit us?
0: Yeah, it might do.
1: Really?
0: Yeah. I'll tell you.

0: Lane.
1: It is my, the hottest hip-hop in R&B, Warren G, Nate Dogg, Regulate 819, right here with my morning crew, Tegan Fabe, Nixon, Morena, good morning.
2: Oh, funny, hold a strap in, he's got a little secret for us.
3: Oh, you've been working on something that apparently might benefit us.
1: Yeah, the next, for the last 3 months. Now, you know, optically, if you probably think that we just work the 4 hours and then, you know.
2: Done for the day.
1: And most times I'm telling you I'm drinking at the park.
2: Yeah.
1: Tegan's out there, you know, mixing and mingling, networking with clients and all that sort of jazz. You know, going to social events.
2: Yeah, just out there catching a bus home.
1: You're catching a bus
2: with
1: home.
2: With the people.
1: Yeah.
3: We all live slightly different lives.
1: Different lives. And then obviously, you know, for the last 8 months, we've got this flatmate called my son. Just taking up so much time in the house.
2: Freeloader.
1: He really is. Yeah. He really is. But over the last 3 months, I've been working on something.
2: What is this?
1: And I finished it yesterday, and I'm just waiting on one more thing to come through, and then it's done. But guys, as soon as that last part has been signed off, I am legally and certified a financial advisor.
3: Oh my God, that is so cool!
1: So I can legally give you all financial advice now.
3: You know what? You need us, because yesterday you're like, I may ask this person if I could be a financial advisor. Meanwhile, you've already been doing it.
1: So I passed my exam yesterday. I did most of the assignment while the show was happening.
2: Multitasking. Look at that, making the most of the time he has.
1: Because I couldn't ask for an extension, because I already asked for one when baby, you know, was
3: born. Of course, yeah.
1: So I couldn't ask for another one. So yeah, man, so I'm going to be off. I'm just waiting for my last assignment to come back, but the last one was easy.
2: So what can you do? What does a financial advisor do?
1: So I picked two lanes. So the first one was just getting an understanding of like the landscape of it, and then you pick your major, and then I did mortgages and insurance. I can give you advice on mortgages.
3: I've already got that sorted.
1: Yeah, that is all right.
3: I was hoping you could do all my investments.
1: That's the last one I'm waiting for.
3: Okay.
1: So I haven't been signed off for that one yet.
2: Can you advise me financially? Can you advise me financially?
1: Yeah.
2: I'll be a part of your paper.
1: But like, obviously, I did this because, like, you know.
3: You've been giving that advice to me for free for years.
1: I know. Now I've been like, I've got to start charging people for
2: this. I missed that part.
1: But also, no, because I just didn't want people getting financial advice from people like who don't know. Like, I wasn't signed off. So I was like, well, let me get signed off so then I can actually legitimately give you
3: advice. Honestly, whānau, you know why this is so cool? Is because I don't think people realise how cool it's been to work alongside someone that gives you so much like life knowledge and finance knowledge for free. And because you just want to see other people be great.
1: Yeah, I got excited when you bought your house.
3: Yeah.
1: You know?
3: Because if it's not, it was the advice that I listened to from when I was like 22 talking to Nixon, and that's like half the reason I got to where I was.
1: Oh, you're welcome.
3: Yeah. Lots of my hard work too. But yeah.
2: Yeah, because your knowledge is like, it's wide. You know, you cover a lot of areas. Without this guy, I wouldn't have been able to change the wire on my weed eater. You know, because he knows Ryobi products pretty well.
3: He's giving you so much finance advice. What do you mean?
2: Oh, like I couldn't take it off. And he goes, gee, whack it, boom, spin it, half spin, boom, come off. I was like, oh, it worked.
1: Bro, my LinkedIn's going to look so bipolar. And I say that respectfully, obviously, because I know people suffer from that. But like a greenskeeper now, a radio announcer, and now financial advisor. Oh, my God.
3: Are you going to go work with our broker now?
1: Yeah, I asked if I could shadow them.
3: That's cool. Because he's got a cool team.
1: He's got a cool team, shout outs to Mortgage Hub.
3: Yeah.
1: Now that you got a free shout out, man, hook us up with a job.
2: Yo, any jobs?
3: Surely.
1: Yeah.
2: Oh, bro, that's unreal.
1: No, so I'm gonna hang my diploma up on the wall.
3: Also, I'm not joking about the investments thing.
1: Yeah, no, I'm waiting for that last one. That's the one that I finished off yesterday, so I'm waiting for the marks.
3: Yeah.
1: On it.
3: And then I'll be like, here you go.
1: Yeah. But how about do my exam, man? And my exam, I got 93%, and then that last assignment that I did during the show yesterday, I got 82%.
3: And he wasn't even full capacity.
4: Brother.
3: Yep. He wasn't even max capacity.
2: Tim, man, this is your future mayor, Auckland.
3: That's actually the coolest thing ever.
1: Oh, thanks, man.
3: Yeah. I'm so happy for you.
1: Yeah, so.
2: You'll fix the roads and your bank account.
1: Headlines coming up next on the show. Here's She Did It Again, Tyler, Zara Larson. It's 8:23.

0: is my The Hottest Hip Hop in R&B. Sorry, you know how I just told you my news?
1: Yeah.
0: I forgot. I'm also nearly finished my pilot license too.
2: Oh, because someone asked, what happened to Nick from the pilot?
0: Yeah, God, I'm doing a lot.
1: Just up there flying planes and doing finances. And
2: way to make us feel a little inadequate over here.
0: Oh, you're doing one on Wednesdays as well. Yeah. And you're going to be fluent soon.
1: Yeah.
2: Oh,
1: yeah.
2: Give me a couple of years, whanau. Give me a couple of years.
0: You laugh and you learn here with My Morning Crew.
1: That's it, man.
0: And then on the 25th of July, I'll put on the black jersey and be the halfback for that Classics game. So, like, a lot's going on, man. And I'm all doing that while being a dad.
1: Aspirational, man.
2: So then poor Arthur up for... You know, he's going to have a high-pressure lifestyle.
0: I'm going to go, you can do anything you want, son.
2: Like, look at
0: your dad.
2: Did.
0: Yeah, look at your dad, okay? He'll be the first son of Auckland soon.
2: Headlines. Checking out some of your top stories from over the last 24 hours. This is a local one from Wellington, Pōneke. It will soon be legal to buy trim milk in Wellington.
0: What?
2: And I know you're sort of going, huh?
0: Wait, legal?
2: So this sounds fake, but it's technically been illegal to sell trim or skim milk in Wellington since 1919, with anyone caught once facing a $20 fine. So the law was brought in during a rivalry between local farmers and milk factories, but despite staying on the books for more than a century, it hasn't been enforced for decades. So it's obviously quite outdated.
0: Oh, yeah, okay.
2: And the rule is finally being scrapped, with Wellington Mayor Andrew Little saying it's had its day and it's time to move on.
0: So
2: if it was illegal to get a trim flat white.
0: So if... Yeah.
2: Yeah.
0: So no, but if you went to the dairy, because...
1: Someone's there just policing.
0: No, but you'd go, hey, have you got any trim milk?
1: Yeah,
0: come to the back.
1: Yeah. But also, of all the things to change in Wellington, that's what they wanted to change.
0: But who's drinking trim milk anyway? It's watered down, full fat.
2: No, but if I go to a cafe, I'll get a trim flat white. But I won't drink trim milk.
0: So for our whole lives, it's been illegal to drink trim or to buy trim milk in Wellington.
2: Yeah, in Pōneke.
1: That's nuts.
0: That is the most random law. The most random law.
2: I don't really know what to do with it. Because yeah, I just feel exactly. Like you say, there's a lot more going on in Wellington.
0: Like their water pipes are messed up. Yeah. Also, they're looking at milk.
2: I got some beautiful friends in Wellington, but some of you off.
0: Yeah, Brock Roscoe, eh?
2: No.
0: Oh, okay.
2: He's one of the good ones.
0: No, Wellington brown people do move different. And you know that, Wellington. If you're listening, right, you know, think of the first person that comes to mind that's brown, right? A little bit off, eh?
1: Yeah, he's a top three.
0: Yeah, see?
2: This is hard for me to comment.
1: Because it's true, eh?
2: And you know why.
1: Yeah, plus Wellington's not even owned by Wellington people.
2: Who's
1: so it's owned by overseas investors.
0: According to who?
1: I saw a little TikTok on it.
0: Oh, my God.
1: That's why the taxes are so high. That's why Jim Beam Homegrown moved.
2: The taxes are so high in Wellington.
1: Oh,
0: man.
1: Martial law.
0: Bro,
2: what are you talking about?
0: You're starting to sound like the New Zealand Herald with your clickbait. Bro.
2: Don't listen to him, man. Don't.
0: Not the martial law.
2: And do you know what? Anyone who wants to say, you guys are hating on Wellington? I was born there.
0: True.
1: Oh, yeah. Palmy?
2: Lower Hutt. I was born in Lower Hutt.
1: You in the Hutt?
2: Yeah. I used to live in Upper Hutt as a baby. And I was born in Lower Hutt.
0: Which one's the bougie one? Is it upper or lower?
1: Upper. Lower's the hood.
0: Lower the... Oh, okay.
2: But upper is... we lived in army houses.
1: Yeah, chops and changes, eh? You never know.
2: I don't really know.
0: I think the mayor of Upper Hutt or Lower Hutt, one of the huts.
2: I think the whole Hutt Valley is just a bit like, you know.
0: Is Ken Laban.
1: Is it?
0: Yeah.
2: There you go.
1: Oh, that's a quick poll tomorrow. Hey. Upper Hutt or Lower Hutt?
2: No.
0: Pizza Hut.
2: No more pale, pale, pale, pole, pole. Anyways. That's all for your headlines, and that is Cheers to MJ Home, helping Kiwis into warm, healthy, long-term rentals.
0: Nice, MJ Homes. All right, news and sports up next on my... That's fine.

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12: Glenn here at 8:30. A body has been recovered on the shores of Lake Tekapo in the Mackenzie Basin in the South Island. Police say the death is not suspicious and not linked to a body found in the lake earlier this month. The Commerce Commission's urging fuel companies to pass falling oil prices on to consumers. A marketing professor at Otago Uni says flight prices likely won't budge as quickly as fuel does. Services that support homeless Kiwis around the country are getting a funding boost, money going to 9 areas, including Tauranga and Waimakariri. And an all-whites fan is going viral for pulling a sickie to watch our boys at the World Cup. Eli Powell, likely not the only one, you can catch him on Instagram. And talking the Cup, a 1-0 lead for England over Croatia early in their first match at the Football World Cup today. Earlier, Portugal drew 1-1 with the Democratic Republic of Congo.

0: Top of the morning, so
1: yeah. Top of the morning. Hey, a couple of things. I'll get the good thing out of the way first. Oh, actually, I'm indifferent about it. But Mike Myers says that Austin Powers 4 is happening. So there's going to be an Austin Powers 4.
2: No one wants it.
0: Get in my belly.
2: You're fat. Oh.
1: Yeah, baby back ribs.
0: Molly.
1: Oh yeah, that was a good quote.
0: I've seen it heaps.
1: The second thing,
2: yeah,
1: worst day in history today.
2: What?
1: Absolute worst day. It's wrecked my morning.
2: What?
1: Especially after the Maroons winning, like, which put me in a happy trajectory throughout the day.
0: Yes.
1: Okay. And then I get to the vending machine. It's only 55% software updated.
2: Oh my god.
0: Yeah, we've got these smart vending machines that are fantastic.
1: Mm.
0: But what do you mean there? All three of them are having a software update at the same time.
1: It doesn't need iOS.
3: No, I said, don't worry, guys. Once it's done, we're going to have iOS 18.
1: We're up to 27.
0: Yeah. All right. Yeah. Do you need a mandarin? I bought two today.
1: I would love a mandarin, actually.
0: Oh, really?
1: Yeah.
0: It's big and juicy.
1: Okay.
2: Big and juicy.
1: I'll have a look after this. Coming up next, Bame, what do you got for us, ma'am?
2: Ma'am, Whanau, do you look back as a kid? And there were places you probably shouldn't have been. Your parents either took you there, you were supervised or unsupervised, because there's a place where my old lady used to work, ROP. It's a moment of silence.
1: Mm.
2: That I probably shouldn't have been as a kid.
0: Okay.
2: Okay. Looking back, Sifs could have taken me off my mum.
1: Oh, damn.
2: For this place.
1: Oh.
2: Fun as a kid, looking back. Bit dangerous.
1: Okay.
2: Bit dangerous. And it also
0: makes
2: sense for the personality that I have.
1: Oh, we'll get into this next.

0: The hottest hip hop and R&B, LMA 100, right here with the My Morning Crew, Tegan, Fame, Nixon, with you right now, 20 away from 9. Don't forget, after 9 o'clock, my whānau, a chance for you to get yourself in the draw. We're doing this tomorrow, a trip to New York for you and a friend, flights, accommodation, tickets to see Chris Brown and Usher live in concert, and some spending money as well. How good is that, bro?
1: Right here on My FM, whānau, right here on My FM.
0: That's it.
1: Hey, took it to you, the parents out there, former parents.
0: Former parents.
1: What does that mean?
0: I don't know.
2: You stay a parent your life.
0: Unless,
1: your life.
0: No.
2: Or unless, hurry up, tell your story.
0: Unless you're one of those dads who went to go get true milk and then never came back.
1: That's why, because they probably went to jail for it in Wellington.
0: True.
1: So the dads didn't come back.
2: Yeah.
0: And all you kids complaining your dad didn't come back?
1: Yeah, relax. He was out there trying to get milk. Anyway, I want to know about, as a kid, were there any places that you were that you shouldn't have been, okay? Supervised, unsupervised. Your parents may have taken you here because they didn't have a babysitter, whatever the reason may be. And at the time, it was like, you didn't know different, okay? But you look back now and you go, gee, I probably shouldn't have been there, eh? Okay, so, yeah. You got something?
0: Yeah, no, I was just thinking, I've got a place that I experienced as a kid.
1: Yeah.
0: And I still feel yuck about being in that place as an adult.
2: Okay.
1: Oh, yeah, I wonder if it's similar to this.
0: Okay.
1: So, my old lady, RIP.
0: Yeah.
1: She went back to uni when I was probably like intermediate, right? And she went back and she studied mental health. Okay. Mm. So, she had some degree. Can't even remember, to be honest with you. But one of her jobs, there's this house in Auckland where she would go to, and at this house, there were people there that suffer from mental illness, right?
0: Yeah.
1: Sometimes she would have to do a like little sleepover because it wouldn't be like a massive house. There's only be like 6 patients that are present, right?
0: Mm-hmm.
1: I would go to these sleepovers with her because she didn't have a babysitter. But the part that I'm looking at is like in the morning, she would prep breakfast for them, right? And they'd all sit around the table. Ask where I was at that time.
0: Where?
2: Seated at the table.
1: Seated at the table with breakfast.
0: So you're eating their breakfast. So what are you here for? Nah, I'm just here because of mum.
1: Yeah, mum's here. I was telling Aaron the other day, even worse on top of that, like, because she has to give out their medication, right?
0: Mm.
1: And it would be like a room and then like you see in the movies, a little window, a little gap, and then they'll hand them out there. If she was busy, she goes, can you give them their pills?
0: And so you were doing it.
1: So I was just popping their pills up on the little counter.
2: What? And you know what? Life experience is what you got there.
1: Like, well, yeah, but like I look back and I'm like, man, if Sif's heard about that, that's an instant reason to be taken off, you know?
0: Where was Dad?
1: Dad was probably working. He was always working at the fisheries.
0: Oh, yeah. True.
1: But like I said this to Aaron, and Aaron goes, wait, so you were there with like people that may have suffered from like bipolar and stuff? And I was like, yeah. And he goes, oh, makes sense. You turned out the way you are.
0: Good read. Okay, my one's not as bad then.
2: Yeah. You set the bar real high.
1: What was yours?
2: What's yours?
0: Nah, 1987. Okay. 1987.
1: Year before I was born.
0: Okay, 1987, I would have been like 3. And I was still in my stroller at that point. Mum was pushing me around when the Heritage Hotel used to be Farmers. Okay?
2: Yep.
0: In Auckland City. And I remember going through the bra section. My mum told me to shut my eyes. And I felt real bad about it because I had my eyes open.
2: You had one eye, weren't I?
0: And I was like, no, I shouldn't be in this part. And then now as an adult, if I have to walk through like a department store, yes, I always kind of shut my like one eye as I walk through the bra part.
2: Yeah.
1: Especially if you're going shopping with your missus, eh?
0: Yeah.
1: They'll walk through that part and you're like, oh, babe, I'll go around the guy's
2: shop. I'll go somewhere else.
1: Babe, so, I should have been.
0: So yeah, I probably shouldn't have been there at that age. But again, very different. Very different.
2: Oh yeah, I was going to say, sheltered lifestyle over here. Very sheltered one. The only thing I can think of is when it's like poor dad had to like take me to work because I was sick or something like that.
0: Yeah. Oh,
2: so I just got to see cool army stuff.
0: Mate, I never got to.
1: That's cool.
0: Yeah, that's cool.
2: Yeah. I remember like as a baby, there's a photo of me. I think I've talked about it before. There's a photo of me in a buggy as a baby inside an armed vehicle.
1: Like, see, that's
2: I think my uncle was just like, hey, put your chicken in there.
1: Chuck her in there. Yeah. Chuck her in there. Yeah.
0: Man, I don't think anybody's had to work at home.
1: Well, So have you got anything, whānau? Where should you not have been as a kid? 463 on the text line, or you can give us a call, 0800-946-624.
0: The amount of texts that are coming through saying that your parents took you to the TAB is wild.
2: Let's have a range, guys.

0: B Fetty Wap, that's again right here with the My Morning Crew, Tig and Fame at Nixon. Morena.
1: Morena, morena, whanau. Looking back as a kid, you didn't know any different. But you think to yourself now, man, there's probably places I shouldn't have been. Okay, 463 on the text line, or give us a call. Where should you not have been as a kid?
0: Go through some text, D. What do you got?
2: There's many about being left at the pub. Okay.
1: Classic.
2: Our grandparents had us sitting in the car hours on end outside the TAB. But we were all good because we had chicken and chips. Those are the core memories for us now as adults. Many a text like that.
0: Man, Islanders love chicken and chips.
2: This next one here had my jaw on the floor.
1: What is that?
2: I was four and in the embalming room, removing deceased people's blood and suctioning out their inner content by helping prepare loved ones to be cremated.
0: Oh, wow.
1: At what age?
2: Four.
1: Damn, teach them young.
0: Oh, man.
2: That part.
0: And then again, another text saying the TAB.
2: And then it says, 14-year-old me, sober driving mum to Hamilton from Auckland.
0: Oh, wow.
1: I mean, we've all done that. Had to go get your dad from the pub.
2: In my 20s.
1: Oh, no, I'll be going inside the bloody schooner.
0: Anyone said the R18 part of the video easy?
2: One person did, yes.
0: Oh, 1%.
1: What, they were waiting in there?
0: No, just one of those places you know you shouldn't have been as a kid.
1: Everyone had a peek, man. Hey, move the curtains to the side.
0: Ashley, what about you? Good morning, welcome to the show.
3: Morena.
0: All right.
2: Morena, where were you not meant to be?
3: I think, so me and my siblings, we were probably like 3 or 4.
0: Hmm.
3: And every Friday, my dad would go to like Friday night drinks at the pub.
1: Yeah. Oh, yes, you do.
0: And then leave you outside.
3: Yeah. No, so they would take, my parents would take us and then just put us to sleep underneath the bar liners.
0: Oh, man. Be quiet. Okay.
3: Yeah. But then, so everybody else would just take their jackets off and those would be our blankets.
2: Oh, my God.
0: And they're like, if anybody asks, you're a handbag.
1: Don't move, okay?
2: Yeah.
1: Stay here.
2: We just want you to look like a little pile of jackets for now.
0: Wow, Ashley, that's crazy.
1: Times are different back then, though, eh?
2: Yeah.
0: And then we find out that was like 2 weeks ago.
1: Hey, little Eads.
0: Eads.
4: Yes. I should not have been in a Disney casting room when I was like 11 years old.
0: Yeah, talk to us.
4: So basically, this is wild. I only just remember this about my childhood. But basically, every time one of us kids, I've got two older brothers, needed to have the chat about like the birds and the bees and the growing up.
1: Yeah.
4: We'd get taken to America by one of our parents. So my first brother got taken by my dad, then my second brother, and then my mum took me when I was about 10 or 11. And I got scouted.
0: Wait, you got scouted?
4: By Disney when I was there. I auditioned, they offered me a job, and my mum wouldn't let me take it.
0: What was it for?
2: So you could have been a Disney princess.
4: TV show. I had to do that. You know when they
0: could have been Hannah Montana.
4: I literally was going to do that. It was like I had to audition and say my name and do the thing where you trace outline the Disney ears.
2: Oh, with like a stick. And you're watching Disney Channel.
4: Literally that.
2: Oh my God.
1: Wait,
0: I think you're going to ask the same question.
1: Here you go.
0: Whenever you need to have the birds and the bees chat, why America?
4: Wow. I have no idea. I'll have to ask my mum because I don't know what kind of...
0: Man, Wendy's just trying to get her gold elite status.
2: I reckon.
4: I don't know what that was about.
0: I would be like, you'd come back home. I don't know about you guys, but you'd come back home and go, I forgot everything. Can we go back?
1: Teach me again.
2: I'm like, Eads, you could have been a star.
4: Yeah. I know. Things could have been so different.
1: But I mean,
0: and now you're here.
4: I'm happy.
1: Did we all get the chat? The birds and the bees chat?
0: I
1: never had the chat.
0: Did you get the chat?
2: Yeah. Oh, well, yeah. When a woman starts menstruating, it's good to make sense of it all.
1: I got
2: the chat there, but it wasn't like awkward or anything. It was fine.
1: Mm. But I still can't watch like a nude scene or something with my dad.
0: No way, man. I fast forward it.
1: Or just start talking about something random. Yeah.
0: So what about the game, man?
1: Far cold today, eh, Dad?
0: Yeah. How about Aaron had a wet dream at 18?
2: What is that relevant?
0: I don't know. I just want to out him.
1: Inclusive.
2: Aaron's looking at me. I don't think he knows what happened.
0: Oh, yeah. That's exactly how he acted.
2: Did you hear that, Aaron?
5: Yeah, he just told me what Nixon said. What the hell?
0: Was it 18 or 28?
1: Have you slipped over at your partner's house yet?
5: No, not yet. We're waiting to get married.
0: All right, coming up next on the show, we got a chance for you to win some prizes thanks to our mates at ANZ. If you want to play the ANZ loop, details on that, and we'll teach you how to play, because honest to God, we need to teach you how to play.
2: Yeah.
0: Okay, we'll do that next on My...
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9: 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Could have only been a couple of Ks over. But just for a second to get round them, you know? You're not going to ping me for that, are you? Surely just a warning. 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
10: 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Slow down.
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0: It is my the hottest hip hop in R&B. That right there, it's okay. Bryson Tiller right here with the My Morning Crew. Taking Fame Nixon with you.
1: All right,
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1: All right, Ete whānau, what we've got for you today is your chance to score a prize worth up to $500. We're playing a loop. There are prizes hidden underneath. You just have to correctly identify one of the prizes, and then it is all yours. We haven't had a terribly good success rate.
3: No, we haven't.
1: Thus far.
0: We gave away $500 worth of makeup haul.
4: Yes.
0: $500 makeup haul.
4: Very grateful.
0: We got Leonard here from Hobsonville this morning. Hello, Leonard.
4: What up, Leo?
5: What up, fam? What up?
0: Yeah, no, nothing much, just chilling.
1: All right, have you been listening along to this game throughout the days this week?
4: Yeah.
5: Yep.
1: Okay, all right, that's good. That's good.
5: Yesterday was pretty crack up.
1: Yeah, well, that's a whiff.
0: The whole week's been pretty crack up, to be honest with you.
5: The whole week's been pretty crack up.
0: Yeah.
4: Well, he's a loyal listener.
0: Yeah, nice.
1: All right, so you get three goes at listening to that audio, but if you don't need that many, that's fine. But I'm just saying, you know, that's how many chances you got.
0: All right, Luke, link up. Leonard, your first listen kicks off in 3, 2, 1.
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0: Oh, it's easier with the fifth prize.
4: Yo.
5: Is there a $500 winter wardrobe upgrade?
0: Aaron?
8: You're so close. There's one too many words in there.
1: One too many words.
0: All right, take another listen. 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
5: Jeez. Is there groceries to your door?
8: There is groceries to your door, Leonard. 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
0: Safe play, bro. Safe play, man.
4: Nice, yep. My brother.
0: $500 groceries to your door. Very nice.
1: Well done, my friend.
5: Ooh,
4: anyone you want to thank, bro?
0: Anyone you want to thank?
4: Thanks, man.
0: Nah, Lena,
1: nah,
0: you're
1: that's
0: good, bro.
1: That's good.
0: You've done enough, man.
1: Yeah. It is hard because some of the words from other ones
0: merging.
1: Play sort of adjacent to a price.
4: Yeah.
1: So you've got to listen really closely.
0: So we're obviously going to take that one out of the loop. So then tomorrow it goes down to three prices. So now it's going to be even easier.
1: Okay. Awesome.
0: Thanks to ANZ once again. Coming up after we play out some ads.
4: Yes.
0: I shouldn't tell you, but I'm going to tell you, man.
4: To it.
0: There will be a chance for you to get yourself in the draw for that Chris Brown Usher trip to New York City, okay? So stick around MyFM.
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0: Kehlani, Usher, that is Shoulda Never right here with the My Morning Crew, Tegan, Fame, Nick, and Mordena. Good morning.
1: Hello.
0: So you know what the deal is. Chris Brown and Usher played back to back.
2: I suppose that means another person goes in the draw.
0: And the winner of the draw entrance is...
2: Kitana, good morning.
0: Hello, Kitana.
3: Good morning.
2: Hey, congratulations. You're in the draw for that flyaway to go see Chris Brown and Usher in New York City.
0: Come on. How good.
3: Thank you so much.
0: No worries.
2: Thank you for being quick on the sticks.
0: Yeah. The draw has been done tomorrow, Kitana, okay?
3: For the past 4 days.
0: Oh, you've been listening to
2: really? Us? Well, yeah. So we're going to draw.
3: My bosses have been watching me.
2: Oh, amazing. Oh,
0: yeah. Putting your job on the line.
2: We're going to be drawing the winner tomorrow, Kitana. So at least you only have to wait overnight.
0: Yeah. Okay, best of luck for that.
1: People trying to text her and tell us the rules of our competition.
2: They said no, because Kitana calling before the song ended. Yeah, you can call as soon as the song starts.
1: Yeah.
0: Yeah.
1: As soon as you come through, it just depends whether or not Aaron wants to answer it.
2: Yeah.
0: I want to do something.
4: If you record your name and reason for calling, I'll see if this person is available.
0: Complaint to my FM.
2: Oh. Oh my God, not you calling the person.
4: Thanks. Please down the line.
0: We're on the line. What is this?
1: This is like AI, you know, like...
5: Lavelle speaking.
0: Hello, it's the My Morning Crew. How are you, mate?
5: Going good, how are you?
0: Yeah, good,
2: not too
0: good.
2: Bad. We just saw your text saying that our competition isn't fair, so we thought we'd call you up.
5: Oh, no, what are you calling me up for? Like, are you telling me...
2: No, we just wanted to clarify that you can call as soon as the song starts.
0: Yeah.
2: You know, you never had to wait for the end of the song.
0: Yeah, even for the first song.
5: Yeah, let me go and ask ChatGPT, like, can you find out for me?
0: Oh, sorry, I missed your name before, brother. What's your name?
5: My name's Lavelle. I'm from Gisborne.
0: Lavelle.
5: You're going to be here soon.
2: Yeah, we'll be there at the end of July.
0: Oh, yeah, for the Classics game. Yeah.
5: Watching for the game, yes.
0: Yeah. Hey, Lavelle, I'm just going to make an executive decision. We'll put you on the draw too.
1: Yeah, Lavelle!
5: Okay. Oh, my God. Oh, sorry. Oh, my God. No way.
0: Yeah.
5: I work in a distribution. I've just told my customer that I'm on the phone with my skills.
0: See? People putting their jobs on the line, my partner, for this. Please. All right.
5: I've been doing this for the last 6 days. Do you want to get
0: it? Just know, though,
5: up
0: the only...
5: Up the was.
0: Just know... No, okay. Oh, bro. Why do you have to say up the was?
2: No, let him have it. Let him have it. He's allowed.
0: Lavelle, just so you know, though, okay? Just so you know, and if you find peace in this, that's fine, but you're only in the job because you acted like a Karen, okay?
5: No, that's all.
1: That's
5: why I try my best in anything. It's all good.
2: Okay.
1: He's
2: nervous
1: now.
2: You're a good
0: fella,
2: man.
0: No, he's a good guy. Hey, go back to your customer now.
2: That was cool. That was good from you.
0: Yeah.
2: Okay, no. You got a heart.
0: I got a heart, man. Doesn't happen very often. It's like when the planets align, you know?
1: Matsuriki.
0: Okay. Yep. Bro, the nine stars.
1: Oh, yeah.
0: All right, let's get back into some more of the hip hop and R&B. We've got some headlines coming up as well. I'm up first, though. Brent Fires. This one here, Need a Bad. It's my FM.

0: It's Jizz About. Get me on. Right here with the My Morning Crew.
1: People trying to copy the last prayer we just put in the drawer. Maybe like a text or something might catch our attention.
0: Yeah.
1: Stephanie goes, good luck to all the entries to Chris Brown.
2: There might be another opportunity today.
0: Yeah,
1: maybe
2: on other shows, but that was the last opportunity on our show.
0: Yeah.
1: No more.
0: Because we want to give people the chance that are in the draw to have a good chance of winning. You know what I mean?
1: People are going, bro, ain't the only Karen. I'm a Karen if you want me to be. Relax, like man. This.
2: So we don't have to wait for Chris or Usher to sing. I'm like, no, if you know they're in the song, yeah, might as well call.
1: Yo.
0: If you hear one of those artists play, best thing to do is just call straight away.
1: Bro, text R&B, all the rules are there.
0: Yeah.
1: Holy
0: true
1: man.
0: That, all the T's and C's, man. Yeah.
2: Headlines. Picking up some of your top stories from over the last 24 hours. Now, you know what you can pick.
0: Okay.
2: You want to talk about some FIFA World Cup or talk about a lady that poses a 12-year-old?
1: Lady that poses a 12-year-old.
2: I wasn't sure if we wanted to send today, you
0: nah,
2: know.
0: Nah, that's all good, man.
2: All right, so a 37-year-old was arrested after posing as a 12-year-old. This was a woman in Brazil. She's been arrested after allegedly posing as the child to deceive a couple into taking care of her. Reports say she lived with them for around 16 months with all expenses covered and even had a bedroom set up with toys plus a fake 12th birthday party. Authorities allege she used the false identity and explained to her adult parents by claiming past things that happened in her life and hormone treatments before eventually being exposed.
1: Wait, so someone took her in?
2: Someone took her in. And so she didn't... I've seen the photo. She does not look like a 12-year-old.
1: For sure.
2: But she said that it was to do with like hormones and stuff, stuff that she had taken. That's why she looks like that.
1: So was she taking advantage of someone that really wanted kids?
0: Probably.
2: Potentially.
1: Hey, can you imagine that? They're like okay, let's say the dad was questioning things, but the mum just really wanted the child, you know? Dad's like, I don't know, looks a bit off. Mum's like, no, we got to be blessed.
0: I'm just on the news now. I'm having a look at the photo. She's not a 12-year-old, man.
2: But like 16 months is how long it took for her to get, like, do you know what I mean?
0: Oh, yeah, God, I know.
2: 16 months, guys. She got away with that.
0: But she got a 12th birthday?
2: Yeah. That's crazy,
0: like,
2: eh?
0: That's wild, man.
1: She's talking to her other mate. She, oh, gee, bro, it's been 16 months. They haven't caught on. She's getting fed. New clothes?
0: She has got good skin, very youthful. Yeah. But still, at the same time, I'll just show fame the photo.
2: Yeah.
0: She ain't 12, bro.
2: Yeah, see? It's like, a crazy, but you know what? I kind of respect the hustle. I'm not down for like people going out there in order to cause mischief and deceive people, but I respect the hustle. Yeah. Times are tough, man.
1: Yeah. That's on those parents, man. That's not on her.
2: Come on,
1: no. Well done to her. 16 months is crazy.
0: No, but it's like if you buy a family pass for two adults, two kids, right? You're just like, that's my kid. Even people that would serve you would be like, that's not a kid.
2: That's not a child.
1: Show me an ID. No.
2: No. Stranger things happen, I suppose.
0: Yeah, they really have.
2: Hey, Whanau, that is all for your headlines. That's Chester MJ Home. If you're searching for a house to rent long term, check out MJ Home.
0: All right. 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

0: It's Plenty. Burner Boy right here with the My Morning Crew.
1: Yeah.
0: Man, I still listen to Burner Boy even though he fell off.
1: That's crazy.
0: Oh no, he's here for Afro Soul, eh?
2: Did you say he fell off? He did not fall off.
1: Got cancer for a little bit, eh?
2: I have been searching. When he did his show here in Aotearoa, he was wearing this t-shirt. It was a white baby tee.
0: Yeah.
2: Ooh. And it said, in red glitter writing, it said, "Who the F is Burner Boy?" And I was like, oh my God, where do I buy one of those?
1: Merch.
0: Is it merch or?
2: I don't know if it's merch or if it's he just got it made himself.
0: Returning 2026, Saturday the 10th of October, Afro Soul is making a return. I don't think they've announced anybody though yet.
1: I'm just manifesting, man. Surely some Tims, maybe.
0: Oh yeah.
1: Maybe a bit of Irish Star.
0: Because this is Israel Adesanya's
1: Yuzerski.
0: Like baby. Cool.
2: His baby.
0: His baby, yeah.
2: Yeah.
1: Yeah, he's got that
0: his musical love charm.
1: He's got that Nigerian link, you know?
0: Yeah.
1: Just give him a little call.
0: Randy gets the call up again to DJ.
1: Maybe Wizkid could be coming over.
0: That's good. Right, yeah, yeah.
2: I mean, if you got some good suggestions there.
1: Rick Asani, maybe.
0: Man, you know.
1: My missus, bro, she loves Afrobeats.
0: Oh.
1: I'm like, why?
0: Well, if you want more details on Afro Soul, my.rovit.nz no doubt will be playing a massive part in that.
2: Oh, yep. For show.
0: Yeah, for show even. Okay.
2: I felt it.
0: Go with your heart, man. Thanks.

0: It is my, the hottest hip-hop in R&B. That is Damn. It's Tawihi. That is the last song we're playing today, my whanau. That is us, Done and Dusted for a Thursday. We're going to go hang out with the New Zealand police today.
1: Yo.
2: Yes, apparently we're going on a boat.
0: Yeah.
1: Or look at a boat.
0: Yeah.
2: No, I think we're going on it. I just don't know if we're moving anywhere.
0: We might get to sit in it.
1: We've exercised all our opportunities, man.
2: Yeah, we were meant to go on a helicopter, but...
1: Bit out of touch.
0: Yeah, I'm not that keen on helicopters.
2: I think it was just, I don't know if many of the officers were that keen to be on the camera.
0: That was
2: fair.
0: Yeah.
2: That's their right.
0: But,
1: what's that, man?
0: No, we've done the police test now. We've done some ride along. So now we're going to go and hit the water and just, you know.
1: Oh, water it.
2: And we'll arrest the fish.
0: Yeah, arrest the fish.
1: Yeah.
0: Or illegal fishing.
1: Yeah, see some illicit drugs, maybe.
2: Oh, my God, a drug bust.
1: Yo, like pirates on the oceans.
0: Watching those cruise ships come in.
1: Yo. Hey. Where's your ID?
0: Where's your passport? All right, so we'll be back tomorrow to wrap up the week. But thanks so much for hanging out, man.
1: Appreciate
0: thanks,
1: you guys. Make sure you listen out, man. Chris Brown and Usher could be playing back to back next.
0: Yeah, stick
2: Who
0: around.
2: Knows?
3: 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Post Malone is back in Aotearoa for his big ass world tour. Now they always say congratulations. 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

Chris Brown and Usher will be playing back-to-back today, which means you'll have a chance to get in the draw to see them live in New York. 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
0: Just got a couple of things I just need to rattle off real quick. The first one being Queensland Day. Started coughing there. You're only going to hear it from me at the start of the show because I know there's going to be a lot of New South Wales fans being like, shut up. But if you want us to shut up, you should have won the game. Oh, got him again. All right, I'm done. Real quick, though, today is the last day to get you into the draw to be registered for flights, Acom, spending money, and tickets to see Chris Brown, Usher in New York City. You'll be going over as the official My Reporter. Now, I'm pretty sure you all know the kaupapa, you all know the tikanga, what you need to do. It's call through when you hear Chris Brown and Usher track back to back. That can be in any order. Be the first one through, 0800-WIN-MY, and you will officially be in the draw. We only have, at this very moment, I think about 6 people registered. So to get in into the draw, you still got a high chance to win as well. You just got to be the first one to call through, and I'll end up with my once you hear that cue to call. Good luck to everybody. We've got teams on the way, Twister and Tyler, plus Coterie's latest, which is coming up in about 10 minutes' time. It's one of my favorite tracks. Here's Tyler. It's my favorite.

0: Coterie's latest, Lay Your Head. Big fan of that one. It is your My Days here with Storm. Thanks to our good friends at Skills Trade. If you've got an apprentice, Skills Trade Training delivers electrical and PGD apprentice training nationwide. Up after the break. Sugar, how you get so fly. Sugar, sugar, you get got some hookah hookah, aka sugar, sugar, sugar Baby Bash. So we also got Black Eyed Peas. I've been told I'm getting somebody registered for the R&B tour with Chris Brown and Usher as well. That could be coming up after the break. And you just don't know unless you keep it locked here on My.
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Montel Jordan, this is how we do it here on Your My Days with Storm. I just learned something within the last couple of minutes that apparently over, so in Wellington, it's illegal, I'm trying to understand that, to sell trim milk. I've just come across this thing. It will now soon be legal to buy trim milk in Wellington. It has technically been illegal for over 100 years. Since 1919, it's been illegal to sell skimmed or adulterated milk in Wellington. And anyone who was caught selling this variant of milk could be fined $20. What a waste of bloody time. However, Wellington City Council, who were tasked with the policing milk sales and issuing milk licenses, hasn't issued fine in decades. They probably realised that they're wasting money trying to police it. So for you skinnies out there that are keen to get amongst, I don't know, having a latte with like some nice milk, it's coming your way, man. Trim milk, get amongst it. I myself, full fat, give me all the fat in the milk as you can. On the way, Usher, here's some T-Pain and Akon. It's Bartender here on my

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This is taking so long. 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On the way, it's Tupac and DJ Khaled. Here is Ariana Grande. See you later.

0: Almeen with Honor here on Your My Days with Storm. All thanks to Skills Trade. 30 years of trades training, your apprentice learns from the best in the business. Coming up after the break, here is what I'll say. We have Chris Brown. We have Kendrick Lamar. And I can see Usher. What is happening? You'll find out up in the next 10 minutes. 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

0: Chris Brown and Usher will be playing back-to-back today, which means you'll have a chance to get in the draw to see them live in New York. 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
1: Frank.
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1: Frank.
2: Sit down.
1: Frank.
2: Stand up.
1: Frank.
2: Pass out.
1: Frank.
2: Wake up.
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0: Bruno Mars, Dance With Me here on your My Days here with Storm. I'm going to play this real quick.
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0: Okay, alrighty. Let's just go to the phone lines because I think you already know the co-pups of what we're doing here, getting people over to New York to see Chris Brown and Usher. We got flights, Acom, spending money, and tickets. Let's go here, Crystal. Why are you calling? What do you want?
3: Well, because I heard two songs back to back, didn't I?
0: You heard Usher and Chris Brown play back to back?
3: Didn't I? Or am I just jumping the gun?
0: Well, I guess you called through now, so I guess I got to tell you, you're now officially registered to see Usher and Chris Brown in New York!
3: Oh, I think I'm going to cry. I have been phone bombing you for a week. You probably recognize my number off by heart.
0: Low-key, I don't, but that's kind of like a good thing, because it means that you've been trying so hard. I mean, feel free to cry. Go right ahead. Once we wrap up this phone call, I will let you know that you are now officially in the draw. Your name could be called out tomorrow with the My Morning Crew, and we'll send you off to New York. How's that sound?
3: That sounds amazing, and I'll cry when you call out my name tomorrow.
0: Okay. Hey, can you just do one thing for me? Hi, it's Crystal here, and I'm reporting to you live from New York. Go.
3: Hi, it's Crystal here, and I'm reporting to you live from New York.
0: Oh, yes, Queen. You are now officially in the draw. Congrats, Crystal.
3: Thank you so much.
0: I'm bringing so much joy to people today. The fact that we're almost going to get tears, love that. The texts that are coming through, I see you. I feel so bad. I'd love to be able to pick up all your calls and put you all into the draw, but there can only be one. And today, at this very moment, it is Crystal. But do not fret, my whānau. There will be more chances for back-to-back Usher Chris Brown songs coming up throughout the day. We've been told we're going all the way. Even through the My Home Run, they got chances as well. So make sure you keep it locked. Let's get back into the beat.

0: Mary J. Blige, Family Affair, here on your My Days with Storm, giving you the chance to jet set to New York to see Chris Brown, Usher. We've got flights, Acom tickets, and spending money. Congratulations, Crystal is now officially into the draw, but don't worry, you will get another chance. We've got more back-to-back tracks coming up throughout the day, I have been told, so just make sure you keep a lock to my up after the break. We've got your KFC lunchtime mix and giveaway for the little KFC voucher. It's my favorite. Let's go!
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